Watoro wate, my song title, Mururua, emi put some time limit to in selling studio, 10 minutes semi lako 11 o'clock. Imitu just a follow to emi news update with them Jamie Brown, Inside Long News Desk. Imitu go ahead to them nice fellow number of places right before him to stop. Jenem Nekis program blimi, plong Voice, plong North program, with Mika Albi, also VPTC correspondent, plong Yumi. Long Torpa province, what's more update? Continue for start listening come long broadcast long radio Vanuatu. Nice to song, please. What's design? Sweet Darling, awesome song title.

0: Sweet darling, with some design, nice flower, number you meet to Haram Long at this time. Wherever you stop, wherever place, you stop listening, Kamlehem. Throughout Longa Islands, Plonga, Yumi Longa country. Emma Yumi, just a volume. Yumi, just a volume to Emmy news update, please. Me. So, time, please, to Nahemi, 11:15. We hemi bring him into Kamlo Nekis program blimi to you continue postal sini kam ba long 12 o'clock ba yimi fole mulgata national news bulletin long 12:30 kasem 12:30 ba yimi to cut live dedication 15 minutes emilako 11 o'clock ba yimi to kam now long chene voice long north with VBTC correspondent blimi long Torpa province Mika Albi with mulgata updates.
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0: Nawlong radio program blong tete imitukat officer blong agriculture long torba province Mr. Peter Maho papa he Mr. tete blong kivim update long ol kata plans blong agriculture department blong torba
1: okay tangi tumas CBTC yung sabi mo torba blo sabi provide them opportunity blo sa kam po interview ma Milo office, yes, lo yeah, 2026, imigat tanda program, lo imiwoko tem all farmers with them, imigat program lo kava, lo coconuts, lo cacao, lo spices, lo fruits, lo root crops, lo vegetables, with them all promotion, lo local kakai, especially all events. Okay, we mi start on tablo program lo kava. 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Ting na you list a harem to about island focus initiative where department of agriculture is tap role mode na lo kota provinces imi lo torpa imi got target island initiative sta lo kawa. And imi focus plante blo develop em program blo root crops with them kava. At the moment program blo kava imi roll out even though got a program island initiative pe imi pro roll out program blo kava lo island do Torres lo Motalava lo Fanua Lava with the lo Gawa area council. 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

I'm here all together. 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Before the earthquake, number one, find a more strong place inside your house where you survey hide low him, or step underneath the table or bed. Number two, practice him when you survey make him the earthquake strike. 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The time blue earthquake. 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After the earthquake, check them you and my family suppose you got injury. Remember, but you expect them an aftershock blue earthquake. Make them sure as a cast and no leak from his have a cause of fire. Listen to radio all time. Or follow on Facebook page below VMGT to catch a clear message. Talk to Savea, I come to the Department of Environmental Meteorology, and Geo Hazards Department.

Pull up brought with them metoxide. Nice little number. You need to have them longer this time. And so, into listen to a song with them, Living Water Youth, with them song title, Christ My Savior. You've been just a follow them, Hemi Voice Plong North program with them, Mika Alpi Long Torpa Province, also them VPTC correspondent, Blong Yumi. 6 minutes, Hemi stop, Plong, you need to find one time long. 12 o'clock, but you to go ahead to follow me National News Bulletin with Jamie Brown, Long News Desk. So while you stop listening, come long broadcast plong Radio Vanuatu, but you to go ahead to listen long. Nice for a number of plus with Atomic Kitten with song title Hole Again.

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Motu isa vekasem long platform blong VBTC we hemi website blong VBTC www.vbtc.vu. So finem tu long narafala platform we hemi blong Canal Plus long channel 211 molong platform blong Digicel TV. 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

local time blim mitu in jarlung studio himi straight one time long 12 o'clock pa imtu sta cross of waikolo news desk long follow mulgata news bulletin.

0: Hello and welcome to Full Bulletin Bulgata News. Proposed constitutional amendment where government Hewan Temekem Long Act Long Public Service Commission by Ko Pifo Long Parliament time special sitting it can place tomorrow. Proposed amendment here, me one bill no more, where special sitting here, by me look long hem. Prime Minister Chotham Napat, where PSC, stop under long ministry long hem now, by me present them bill ya. Napat, me pintalem no VBDC News, said thinking behind long Chinese, where government you want to make him, hemi plong stop him political interference inside long PSC. Time where bill ya me come out, chairman plong PSC, meto nganga, molnara member, only take him government nikolong court, from only say by Chinese ya prekem constitutional right from Keta. Kesia Supreme Court is sakam out long yesterday from Chinese ya hemi no taken place yet mopali save challenge him by again no more suppose parliament ipasem. Ambassador designate long Russian Federation Mr. Mikhail Batrokovi presentem credential plong him long today long State House long President of Vanuatu, His Excellency Nike Furuparafu. Furuparafu mi commendem Russian Federation long standing participation long hem, long global effort long addressem all international challenge we affecting peace, security, sustainable development, more economic cooperation. Excellency Mr. Petrakovi, hemi talem tu semi supportem Vanuatu, long keep him hemi peaceful. Wofrot long port filami open by again long yesterday after we been closed plung over 1 year from damage plung 7.3 magnitude earthquake long December 2024. Reopening plung road yeah me one big flam milestone long recovery plung capital Mumbai help him tourism business more transportation by again. Esin check I got more report.
1: Wofrot yeah me been closed plung over lo 1 year. Through lo damage lo big flood 7.3 magnitude earthquake lo December 2024. Off road there me one important link we connect them port villa with them international port more domestic wharf more reopening blame Bombay help them tourism business more everyday transportation lo people more some lo resident will live nar side lo area.
2: Palem bul haram se polyclinic road alem mi bula se. Oh, road play you mean by a long time by open now. Let me go last come, co come. Every day, all man will start walk, Kali hard walk, co come, truck, hard walk. 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Time go for some road open now. Me will haram say road clear now. Same will haram say street now. Lo think blue me will.
1: Opening blue road there, me one major milestone, lo recovery effort, lo port villa. Clearance plo road ya mi project we come through lo partnership between Vanuatu government mo Australia we looking se Australian government mi put one amount lo close up 200 million fadu plo megem clearance states plo road ya.
3: Successful reopening plo Wharf Road mi reflect some collective efforts plo all partners where only work together plo restore and vital transport economic corridor plo both villa people plo Vanuatu. Ministry, hemi wanda talam, thank you. Lol businesses, road users, nearby communities, mo wider public for patients during lol works.
1: After lo plan the money's plo work mo clearance, today opening hemi make one important step lo rebuilding lo port villa after lo earthquake lo December 2024. Me send check me report straight lo Wharf Road.
0: Sanma province passem one pilo plung every application plung walker will stop travel he pass through long hem. Now ya mi stop wait plung kaset long state law. Mariloch Ludvaun I report.
4: Secretary General Blong Sanma Province, Jonathan Yavrey Talem se emia ifolem tok plung minister blong internal affairs Andrew Napuat plung chicken good or walkman time or pasta or chief is tap sign and paper blong olketa.
5: From the survey we me conduct them lo Sanma province alone, and we swam say it got 24 family that was on 2025 only affected lo fasinyana where either papa or mama or husband or wife he travel na emi abscond to That's one. Number two, not only am I abscond, but I set up new la kitchen, no new la life. How now San Province is have a control of me, not alem say is have a top lot government Australia talem say send people to me. Because at the moment, the more people you abscond, the more people you go, the more family or sava after get all issues we rise up local community.
4: Time emi tok tok long VBTC Press Club, Minister Blong Internal Affairs, Andrew Napuati talem say all church, chief, community, mo government agency, must work together blong strengthen family protection, mo stop em violence.
6: Now you talk about work role chief, work role pastors. But Misa take him say all gather now all issue, make them sure say only understand them all people all gather well. Emi sabe even say me and me one family we home emi no straight. Emi no need to sign them form blow approve them blow go overseas. Pastors sema. And so by him need to recheck him back him and say, but who all got all is like give him right to go overseas. Suppose we some chief or some pastors we only stop sign and then you go is a problem, then you need to look back, say me straight. Or straight pastor only stop sign or you got some or something. Remember you need to look him back again.
4: He got plant a man today, only say only leader blong church, more only sign him a plant a paper blong all workman. Emi admit him say plant the workman ya only never go long church, more emi want something whereby only improve long him. Mr. Yavre talem se survey we emi conduct them long 2025. If I name se 24 family only affect from all issue ya.
5: You got one bylaw where you may put me go next stop the table blue minister. Blue minister from by me say no maybe gonna state law. Emi export workers administrative clarification bylaw. I'm one agent. Emi when them send them all money go tamul man only put them application go. Emi send them every application they can back no profit. For them decentralization structure block government when we put them province emi go kasem area council go kasem Philips go kasem dope low one house. From by you me streamline emi go down to find them out say emi through pastor sign or no? Or emi one time and blame no more one angle blame we sign lo name pro pastor.
4: From reason ya make provincial authority I want them put them all control measure long workman. Blongham, where only stop travel, he go overseas. Marie-Laure Ludvaun, VBDC News.
0: All chairman mo committee blong 19 community conservation area round of Vanuatu is stop long Luganville long week ya, blong part long national tapu area mo environment symposium. Renita Viti I report.
7: Even there, he stop long Makem National Environment Week, where Pambai stop long Luganville long number 2, Kasem 5, long Manisya. Ms. Rolena Stavue, Principal Officer Paiota VCT Conservation, long Department of Environment, italem si event ya, hemi happen long help mo kita CCA or Community Conservation Area Committee, oli kam long save role mo responsibility long kita, long how long manage mo CCA.
8: Imi local community too, oli complain lo, either lo Facebook or lo telepost or lo radio, imi kem se emi ting lo team lo department is strong se ikuti mi organize one kind symposium se me wo yumi karam everyone al kita only come together after yumi sharam ting yumi tok together instead wo yumi stop ko go out lo social media or call radio or call lo paper ikuti mi kam sitan together after yumi storyan also one now yumi save improve form.
7: Long today, all participants there, go through long few trainings, especially long site, long ranges, all chairman, all secretary, more treasurer, long all CCA. MC full up time, only walk in a full straight road. I make them today, only must remind them all together, long one responsibility, only card.
8: Time, all management committee, time where only cut on issue, quick time only running on the department. The time only running on the department, him, me cut power, blame me register, blame me blah. Ino kat power blo sa record dictate them how kita li run a management plan. So reason ya now, I make him say, you may want them run them training, blo li understand him say, lo he mi kihim you power fini. So you know run a kampak lo mimla, but lo he mi kihim you power blo, you follow process waste inside.
7: Tomorrow bambay kat opening blong symposium, mo bambay istap kasem along Friday, where people is have come apart long even there, where istap straight long nakamal blong chief, long Sanma States. Rani Davidi, VBDC News, Luganville.
0: Small Island Mini Agriculture Show or SIMAS Pambai I taking place long Tongariki long 9 Kasem 11 June with them ting long helping all farmer long Shepherd Islands long Lanem all new vla save long side long agriculture livestock mo biosecurity emi wanara effort long making food production I come end up mo protect them all kakai mo animal long sick mo pepet. Small Island Mini Agriculture Show or SIMAS Pambai taking place long Tongariki long next week with them all department, long agriculture, livestock mo biosecurity forestry we pali kivim save mo practical demonstration plung helpe mo fama plung kamo protective mo strong long side plung food security simasemi one platform we tekem all government service iko straight long fama plung uli save lanem new farming technique custom advice long side plung livestock biosecurity mo climate change mo finem all road plung improve production plung ol kakai mo animal long island. Study show MC got over long 10 varieties plong Wildyam, long Ol Island, long Torpa, will farmers all start planem. Mikael P. with the more report.
9: Fighting here, you come out time all agriculture development of visa long all area council long Torpa, only been work with them all farmers long Torpa, long prepare them all keta, long program long agriculture permit. Work here to emi long help him grow him farm long all farmers. Long only mascot all big flat farm long William long agriculture is save rich tare molketa long program long agriculture permit long all years we stop come. Long one interview with Peter Maho, Torba Provincial Agriculture of Visa, and say all different variety long William ya available now ya long solar agriculture nursery, molong motalava area council nursery.
10: We like purchase them too, all William, the different variety blow William, I think lo Torba, Milesta. Start to make one study, blow find out how much variety every time we got. The at the moment, I think we got more than 10 variety blow William. And if like collect them, we got lo yes, nice start lo necessary lo motalawa with them lo sola. If like make me got lo mini set after me like sell them lo interested farmers where you want to plant William. Me like sell them to the fat on them lo mini set lo William. Me like sell them campas lo to last season up lo purchase them lo different variety blow William. We like plant them.
9: MC all farmers only must plan and plant the William from ME1 resilient crops. Mr. Maho, he could long explain him how all been identified more find him out all different kind long William ya.
10: Yes, I think all officially identify him low field. Then if like Karakam, if like only make him a little got them all flesh color blem no more, or leaf blem. Yes, so we got all different, more different traits. Plan now we like collect them. Plus, when we got all this all name them too. Local language also. We like show them now. Plus, differentiate them. All the different way they are. Plus, we like look performance. Plus, got that too. Plus, feel. Plus, you must have. In fact, some old farmers way they are. We grow good. Plus, kind soil.
9: We grow it. Plus, cool. Plus, all interested farmer. Plus, no miss them Chinese. Plus, crappy. All different kind. Plus, William. Yeah. More plan them. Plus, multiply them. It can full up from William. Him one resilient crops. He cut 1,806 species long William everyone now ya long agriculture nursery long solar ready long e crow more save distribute him long all farmers. Mikael B. FBTC News, Torba.
0: When you inside long region, Prime Minister Blong Solomon Island, Matthew Wale, by me meeting Prime Minister Blong Australia, Anthony Albanese, long Canberra, today blong make him all high level talk talk long side long security. Development more stability long region. Government long Solomon Island italem sel toktokia all important tumas mo pali look long road plong make partnership ikam strong more between Tuvla country. Long sports day 2 plong VFF men's Champions League he call long action by again today long Wilkins Stadium long Lakatoro Malekula. He got 2 matches he call long play today start long 11 o'clock finish today morning more second match by happen long 2 o'clock long afternoon. Long 11 o'clock today morning, Classic FC emi face Vanua Bulu FC mo matse by me interesting between Tuvla club. From Classic FC emi champion blong LFA mo Vanua Bulu FC emi champion blong Sanma FA. Long side blong Classic FC initim 1 win no more blong secure in place blong hem long semi-finals. Mo long side blong Vanua Bulu FC hem initim 1 win too long first historical FFF Champions League long Malekula. Second match will by happen today 2 o'clock afternoon by start between Police FC mo LLC FC. Long match as suppose Police FC me win by a qualified Tarek long VFF Men's Champions League semi-finals long Port Vila. More information on side long weather today. It still got partly cloudy to cloudy condition over long group with them isolated brief showers long rain over long all parts long northern more central island. While partly cloudy, kasem one good flow weather, you expect long stop long another place. Light kasem moderate southerly, more southeasterly wind, stop throughout long group. Maximum temperature long today, stop long 28 degrees Celsius down south, kasem 31 degrees under long north. Minimum plong detelong night pa istab long 16 degrees Celsius talo south kasem 22 degrees andab long north. More information lo weather now, iputi mikamla end plong FBDC News Bulletin with me, Jamie Brown.

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wherever place you stop listening come long broadcast long Radio Vanuatu, either within Longata Islands, Pliumi, long North Customs Southern Islands, Pliumi, and if you start tuning to outside long country, nice lunch, Pliumi, everyone. Kumbaya mi to stop, go ahead to play listen all get the music. Kasem 12:30. Pay mi to stop, join him live dedication, Pliumi. So wherever place you stop, listening come, you want and take part long dedication program, Pliumi. 12:30. Kumbaya mi to go ahead, long follow him. So we're going to listen to a nice last song along this time with Tim Chicago, song title, You're the Inspiration.

0: Do you remember what the voice belonged? Phil Collins and before him, you mean to injure him, this easy listening song with him, Chicago. You're the inspiration of some song title. And with him, I'm a hemikam blong, put him local time, please me too. Straight one time long, 12:30. Wherever place, sister, please in the camel him. Welcome inside long life dedication, please you me.
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0: Eustapal, wherever blessed Eustapal have long today long this lunch hour, nice lunch li you. Might you stop kakai, you stop listening kam, or might you stop ting lo one and block kakai, or you will you kakai finish, you stop listening kam. Nice for lunch, nice for a day, more good afternoon li you. You miss the Inside Lo Dedication program li you me? And also all time Inside Lo Dedication program is that reminder you me your listener, you start ting bli call in kam. Make sure credit him full up good stop. And two, you make sure say you make a volume low radio bring him go down that you call in ikam plong bamba him no got any feedback. And two, you go stand up long way a little bit low radio blue plong bamba no got feedback. Number him 26200 26200 him number we use of a call in I come long him and use of a text in to I come long number 7763850. You mean to got first caller is stop long line finish. Hello.
1: Hello.
0: Hello, nice lunch Lou. You stop calling I come where?
1: No villa no more.
0: Long villa no more. I could to must blow cut you today in chat law dedication program blue you me. You all right today?
1: Yes, thank you. And you?
0: Me too, me. All right, long this Wednesday. And yes, thank you back again. Please have a join him dedication, please. Me, you go ahead to give him dedication, please.
1: Okay, thank you. Me want to give him dedication, eh? You go long. Every supporter of England, Lovanuatu. Start the Torres Casemanite. You way you support them in England. Country Yanomo. You the World Cup, you miss a sub cup, so me want to wish him every support of England one good support. And we wish him everyone one good day today. Me wish him every citizen of one. Me wonder one thing singer. Be singing any about any title level music. One want to rock steady. One group 1980s can play the blessings or singing singing. So since I find it. Otherwise, dedication is going to you too. Thank you.
0: Thank you, local ablimi. Some first call ablimi too. We hemi calling ikam long area lo yumi lo villa animal. And yes, time we still open it is up. Bamba yumi try and plong find them this song where you request them longer today. But if you mean us of a find them, you stop listening ikam. Bamba yumi still play one song mo dedicated ikam long. All get a fans plong England. Yumi to kat narafala kola hemi stop long line finish. Hello. Loko sem kola hemi bin la kola line. 26200. 26200 hemi number we saw calling in camera him. Him to get another for a caller. Hello.
2: Hello, good afternoon, Loparo.
0: Good afternoon, my nice lunch to you. Caller blue me we all time. Start calling in camera long Pango Village. You stuck at a nice for lunch time.
2: Yes, you stop calling me to them race with the manioc with them symbol of manioc.
0: You go to us. You go ahead to give him a dedication or request, please. Thank you.
2: Yes, thank you so much. One of them say you make a sing sing blow, say limo, Susanna, put on flower. And you go to long, you fly away, you stop long out. You got all family, can't tap out. For them family, Calwood man, more old friend, where only stop around, long is la, area lo pang, where you go to, you announce where you got, put them, with them walk for you long this afternoon. Nice afternoon to you.
0: Thank you, local Blimi. We call in Nikam Long Pango Village. Mumbai, me play lo song when you request them. No worry. And you will start listening to 7763850. 7763850. Hemi number we have a call. Text in Ikam Long Hem Sports where you no call in use of a call in Ikam, but you got SMS, use of a text in Ikam Long number Hemi 7763850. Use of a call in Ikam Long number 26200. Hemably you call in Ikam, make him live dedication for you. But you to go ahead long listen long song long CLE with him Susanna, where also call up Limi Long Pango Village, and we've been requesting. What's a song title, Putum Fulawa?

0: Putum fulawa wetem sili wetem voice from Susana im to haram long this time. Emilson request blong collab long Yumilong Pango village and wherever blessed is the please sinikam, feel free please have a call in ikam. 26200 26200 hemi number we save call in ikam long hem. And to look as him to cut one call I staff in his long line. Hello.
1: Hello.
0: Hello. Good afternoon. You calling from where?
1: I calling from lo Mosso Highland.
0: Mosso Island. You go to mas plakat you inside lo program ya you go ahead to give him a request for you.
1: Best education lo mi lo. Tigini ni lo mi wali stop play na wya ikat stalo house ikat Joel Sabrina Leipa Sabrina. Thank you.
0: Thank you, lo. Kolabli yumi long Mosso Island, and you stop listening come. Time is still open at this stop. So while you stop listening come, pa imto go ahead play listen lo this song. Sorry to mas, si kolo first kolabli yumi we hemi been calling come. Hemi first kolabli yumi today into the dedication program bli yumi. Hemi been request them this song where yumi tramplong finem. Sorry to mas, sadly yumi na sa finem peplong dedicated mi kolong wal kita England fans longa Vanuatu. So, pampai mi play this FIFA official song, FIFA World Cup 2026, with a voice blong Shakira mo Burna Boy. Since you mi stop blong World Cup FIFA long this week, last week, and also hemi money splong him. So, we dedicate mi kolol geta fans blong England out there.
2: 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We are ready.
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1: 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And we dedicated to all the England fans we stop listening out there. And we come from Putum local time limit to 13 minutes. And we stop limit to final one time long 1 o'clock this afternoon. Continue to start listening. Come from broadcast long radio Vanuatu. Even just go ahead yet with some live dedication. Limit too long this time. So wherever place is the place in Ikam Lahem, you still feel free to call in Ikam and text in Ikam too. You took out one text in request long place. Hem you want him you me play a song blong Michael Bubble. It's a beautiful day. Iko long every supporter blong Brazil. And so you me took out this other text in message. And me tell him Sam, hi there. Me want you me. You play one song blong Nayo Band with some song title New Day. Ikolong ulkitaya long RTS Workshop. Ikat Brian, Freddy, Vincent, Leong, Kenneth, Jax, Roger. Mo no forget him Lolo Jemo. Mo emi wish him olkata everyone. Probably got one nice fala lunch. Now I'll text in message to it to come through Naya. Good afternoon, announcer. Mr. sent a message all the way long Pango Village. And first and very special dedication to every supporter long Uruguay out there. And last dedication, Nicolong, you announcer. Hope say time World Cup, him kickoff. You support with him, Mifola. Anyway, you play one song from Late Church Calran with him song title, Masse Laru. More Emitalem Faftai announcer. And thank you too long. You will text in come long Pango Village. And no worry, by me. Play Molkata request, bring you flow if you text in come. Number we so we call in come long hem 2 26200 26200. Hemi number we so we call in come long hem. Or you so we text in 2 come long number we hemi 77 63850. You took a call along line. Hello. Hello.
2: Hello.
1: Hello. Good afternoon. You calling from where?
2: Calling
1: from Long Erakor Bridge. I got to mask long cut you inside long program here. Blue me blow life dedication. You go ahead to give him dedication, Blue.
2: Thank you.
1: Thank you, lo kolabli mi we he calling ni kam long Erakor Bridge. And yes, no arrivan by mi play long song we request them with them title Man Mo Woman Vanuatu with them voice plong Stanley Mete. So yes, you stop listening kam, you still save calling ni kam, you make a rafla cola is tap lo line. Hello.
3: Hello.
1: Hello, good afternoon, you calling ni kam where?
3: Good afternoon, Mr. Gori, I'm Lopango Lumo.
1: One of the colabli me long Pango Pagagello today afternoon, you could look at full of the colors, please me long Pango Village, at least the colony come. You go ahead to give him dedication, please.
3: First dedication call me, Stolo Alflaman Lumi, Adolf Lauman, the Multiginini, Oman Lumi, or them, you announce them, one them say by you blow one sing sing blow living water.
1: Emmanuel?
3: Yes, thank you too much.
1: Thank you, lo kola we hemi calling ni kam long this time hemi lo village lo Pango pakaken. Yes, me on arafla kola vli mi long Pango Village pakaken. And yes, no arre vampa imi play lo song we request them with them Living Water Youth. And look also my thing by imi choose some song title for him since hemi no been pass many title long song. be no worry pampai mi play request plonga you so pampai to go ahead plonga listen lol keta selection plonga music or keta request plong all keta callers we only been calling ikam and to lo all keta we only been texting ikam Michael Bubble, it's a beautiful day dedicated to all the Brazilian fans we'll stop listening ikam you is that is in our country you want fan people fan from Brazil Song I have dedicated to Ikamlonga you.

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0: Nei, sulla song etem voice plong late George Karl Rani mi tu harmlong this time etem song title ma se ilaru. We hemi request plong wanol geta text in messages pli yumi te delong afternoon. We hemi text in ikamlong Pango Village. 3 minutes emi lako 1 o'clock. Yumi pista pli sin rol geta request plong ol geta call in or text in mo geta weli call in ikam long this time. Lo kifi mot request mo ol dedications plong geta long today. Yumi to cut few more minutes emi stop end bamba yumi to stop end em dedication pli yumi. So feel free please have a call in ikam. Anytime Naya, please have a give him out request or might dedication blong you. You mean to cut one call him stop stand by Vinisla line. Hello.
1: Hello. Hello.
0: Hello, you good afternoon. You calling you come where?
1: Good afternoon, Vladimir.
0: Long blood in your area. Ikutu mas plakatu long dedication program pli milong afternoon ya. You go ahead to give him a request or dedication pli yo.
1: First call you call lo la chin listless lo radio gana matu. 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Lo vano atu wal sa listen lo yumi dire. Thank you we and nabatri call you call ibala lo radio vano atu in like karam. Is have given privilege to me, bless have a mega multiplication. What think about all family, all stuff around about the law country, blame me, Vanuatu. Me want to be playing once in single living water. Thank you, and God bless him, you, me, everyone.
0: Thank you, Lord. Call up Limi Wehemi Kolinikam long area blong blood in your area. And of course, Bamba Yumi to Yumi play long living water song la plesa we got 2 callers that have been Kolinikam will request them song living water, which Yumi cut on standby Vinis long plesa. Bamba Yumi dedicated Mikolo to Fula Collab Yumi we only Kolinikam long today afternoon will give him a request from all. Imi took out 1 text in message long plesa. Himi talamol sem Mr. Text inikam long Santo. Emi want them send them request along every supporter long England. Also one all get a callers olipin talem. Emi hemi want you me play a song long tokolau string band. So imi no show se hemi stop Minim which one string band thread one em title blong song we hemi request them be you me choose some one blohem long bless up me hope say wherever bless him start listening come blohem bombay happy with the song we me choose some blohem long today afternoon blong you dedicate him kolol kata England fans listening out there. So yes, line hemi open 26200 26200. Hemi number we save callini come long hem. But to go ahead to listen long song long living water youth with him song title Damn Toy. Hemi dedicate him kolong tuvla callers will be callini come long request them song long living water.

Man mu woman Shiva. Olsem you haram longa this time him yelsem nice little song him haram with him voice sprung Stanley Mete. So wherever place you start listening come longa him 15 minutes him like 1 o'clock by him to go ahead with him blow listen all get a request plong all callers all text in message will be in text in come mini tokolau dedicated to all England fans with some song title Toyota.

0: 19 minutes mi lako 1 o'clock longa today afternoon wherever place you stop tuning ikam lahem you still save calling ikam long dedication program bli mi longa today 26200 26200 hemi number we save call in ikam long hem or you save text in to ikam long number hemi 7763850 im tu katna rafala call alo line back again hello Sorry, pambaya mi. Aske isove meke ma volume lo radio bli kotaun o iko stana plel bet longwe lo radio bli. 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Hello.
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1: Dedication ko lo nis kawa lo staff. 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
1: Hallo, good afternoon.
0: Good afternoon, Liu. You calling from where?
1: Stalo Sokrano Santo.
0: Long Island, Long Santo. You go to Mas Plakatu inside Long dedication program. 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
1: One dedication. 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
0: Thank you lo. Call up limi we hemi call ini kam long island long santo and hemi same time to last call up long yumi. Thank you lo you we've been taking time and please of a call ini kam long give him out all get a dedication please request please I think about all families please long this afternoon. Mishua, so wherever place we'll start pleasing him will been happy long this afternoon long service. I got one family out there where he still stop think about Tokata. So yes, to follow call away you may be in just up answer and call to follow animal long afternoon, yeah. No worry pampa you may play long song play to follow right before you missed up like show bli me long at today. Party pots, oh my dear, request from call up me long showground, long island blong santo.

mekem kamblong putum time blim to 4 minutes he stop him to final one time long 1:30 this afternoon hemi and them to live dedication blimi thank you long all kata call us where you been stop taking time up li call ni kam mo text ni kam.

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Emi kampung putum local time blimitsu close up emi 1:30. Mi alisi serangil sim radio friend blinzel vanuatu live show. Start finish long 9 o'clock today morning. Me hope so you've been enjoying time bli with me. Mumbai Eugene mi pang again long nikis fala show blimit tomorrow semak time long 9 o'clock long morning. Mumbai you pass one nice fala time with him nikis fala radio friend bli you. Inside long Yumi story and show. Kasim long 5 o'clock long afternoon. By you pass one nice for afternoon. Mo you take implant extra ke all time. Pampa Mr. Pa leko you inside long studio. With him nice for song blong design. With him song title. Kekeni la lokau. Pampa you. Pass one good afternoon with them this song.

No, it's Flanamba Yu Harem from Sendri Kekeni Lalo Kao Hemi Title Plus Sing Sing Yu Chista Parem Blong Endem Vanuatu Live Show. Long way please you stop my listening come meet along one good for afternoon long you more welcome you come inside the Mystorian Show but today. You stop with me now, you're Joanna Pulekon. Me next radio friend bring you long afternoon, yeah? Cook a 5 o'clock today, Saba. Time bring me to the station, 26 minutes. I'm stop go fine, I'm long 2 o'clock. And me time now by me come blow leko you with them company, bring Julia Gustin inside long Franis program.

0: Okay, okay, squad. You need one strong states, ne? Anyone is have any man who you say contact them, blow rent one states, lem, ne?
1: Eh, boss. Me hara se 56 at one stage, we miss have rent them.
0: Be a le kolem, kolem, ne, ya?
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2: 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Time memory.

Good afternoon and welcome to FBDC English News with me, Lodian Welin. His Excellency President Nigenige Forobarafu today welcomed Ambassador-designate of the Russian Federation, Mikhail Petragov. The head of state received ambassador's letters of credence, formally accrediting him as ambassador extraordinary and plenipotentiary of the Russian Federation to the Republic of Vanuatu. A proposed constitutional amendment that the government intends to make to the Public Service Commission Act will be tabled in Parliament during a special sitting scheduled for tomorrow. The proposed amendment is the only bill that will be considered during the special sitting. Prime Minister Jotham Nabad, under whose ministry the BSC falls, will present a bill. Nabad previously told FBDC News that the purpose of the amendment is to prevent political interference within the BSC. After the bill was made public, BSC Chairman Metonganga and other commission members took the government to court, arguing that the proposed changes would violate their constitutional rights. However, the case was dismissed by the Supreme Court yesterday because the proposed amendment has not yet come into effective. The court stated that the matter could be challenged again if Parliament passes the amendment. Media leaders from across the Pacific are calling for less talk and more action when it comes to regional cooperation, warning that competitions for funding, content and broadcast rights continues to hold the industry back. At the Pacific Media Partnership Conference in Port Moresby, Vanuatu Broadcasting and Television Corporation, or VPTC CEO, Francis Herman, delivered a frank message saying Pacific media organizations often make strong commitments at the regional meetings but fail to follow through once they return home. In regional news, Solomon Islands Prime Minister Matthew Whale is set to meet Australian Prime Minister Anthony Albanese in Canberra today for high-level talks on security, development and regional stability. The Solomon Islands government said the discussions are of great importance and will focus on ways to strengthen the partnership between the two countries. At the same time, experts in Australia have said that Canberra should place greater emphasis on the needs of the Solomon Islands, including education, healthcare, economic development and climate change, rather than focusing solely on China's influence in the Pacific. Whale will also meet Australia's opposition leader, Angus Taylor, during his visit. In sports, the OFC and the 19 men's qualifying tournament will take place in Cook Islands from 6th to 12 June 2026, featuring teams from Tonga, Papua New Guinea and the Cook Islands. As part of the tournament, Vanuatu football will be represented by two OFC-certified assistant referees who have been appointed to officiate the matches. The two assistant referees are John Tidoka and Peter Manuriki, both of whom will be part of the officiating team on the international stage. And with sports news, it brings us to the end of today's English news.

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5: 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I'm Josiah Nanunga, based in Suva, Fiji.
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5: And this is Pacific Prepared.
6: This show aims to interweave traditional knowledge and climate change, helping you be ready for any disaster through stories and talanoa from across the Pacifica.
5: We take all those things and put them all together, so hopefully you feel more prepared for any disaster.
6: This is all done through stories and talanoa, oligeta, talanoa and story from the Pacific.
5: On today's show, we are in the Kingdom of Tonga, and we wanted to find out more about the local weather office, known as the Met Office, and what their role is before, during, and after disasters.
6: Also, the role of traditional knowledge today. Is it still relevant, and will it continue to be passed down as technology plays a bigger and bigger role in this space?
5: And Tonga's National Disaster Risk Management Office, otherwise known as the NDRMO.
6: That's right.
5: NDRMO. Yeah. What it's like working in one of the world's most vulnerable countries when it comes to disasters. Fred, that's all coming up. This is Pacific Prepared.
1: I'm just holding on for dear life here.
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6: Joe, look around you at the moment. We are in the Kingdom of Tonga. It's good to be here this week.
5: It's great to be back, especially back at home right now. It's rainy, but here in the Kingdom of Tonga, beautiful weather, clear sky, sun is out, and of course, top it off, the people, especially our good friends here at the Tonga Broadcasting Commission and our friends from the NDRMO.
6: You nailed it, in the Met Office. Yeah. Yep, perfect. Yeah, no, it's great. It's great to be back in Tonga and doing part of our role as Pacific Prepared here in country, which is nice.
5: Yeah.
6: Good to see you in person again, Joe.
5: As always, Fred.
6: Of course, yes. All right, let's get on with the show then. Yeah. Thanks.
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10: 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That's how we are.
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5: Weather services play a massive role in our everyday lives, especially in the Pacific, but most importantly during times of disaster.
6: They're the people that everyone is looking at for answers and information, because everyone is just trying to stay safe and make sure their friends and family are also safe.
5: Dealing with multiple disasters, and sometimes all at once, must be a stressful job indeed for these organizations right across the Pacific. Let's bring in the weather service from Tonga, otherwise known as the Met Service, here for the local people.
12: Good morning. My name is Tutasi Watahausi, and I'm from the Met Service, and I am working as a Met Technician.
6: Perfect. What does that mean on a day-to-day? When you get to work, what do you do in the morning? After you had coffee.
12: Okay, so I straight to the observations table, and I started calculating out the pressure and temperature and 2.4 the forecasters.
6: So how do you get those numbers and those figures? What does that look like for you?
12: So luckily there are equipments that we use to calculate those phenomena, like the wind barometers, the temperatures and 2 points, and also the pressure. We get all those numbers from the instruments that we use.
6: Mm-hmm. Okay. And they're kind of positioned around Nuku'alofa and the Outer Islands, is that right?
12: Yes. So for the Outer Islands, we use this website called NEON, where we get those informations for the Outer Islands, but for Tangatapu, we choose directly read them out from the equipments pasted for Amotu Airport, and also the AWS that is stationed at the middle of the international airport.
5: Yeah, and Fred, we are joined by our colleague here at TBC, Sela Bunitambua. Sela, welcome to Pacific Prepared.
13: Oh, thank you, Pulaminaga and Malo Elele from Tonga. How are you guys?
5: We are absolutely fine, yeah.
6: Doing all right. Yeah, we're good, thanks. Good to be here in Tonga.
13: How long have you been working in med service?
12: Hey, thank you, Sela. So I just joined the med services January this year. So not yet a year, but just a few months.
13: And so what's the experience of your experience in working there?
12: So far, my experience has been amazing. Thank goodness for the help and guidance of my seniors. They've helped me a lot and gave me a little tips on how to survive in the workforce.
5: Yeah, as a young person being especially new in the workforce, where do you see yourself in the near future in terms of the important work you do in keeping the Tongan people informed, especially with a drastic change in weather patterns and climate, not only in Tonga, but right across the Pacific?
12: So I'd like to touch a little bit on me before I joined the med services. So back at school, I always wanted to be an influential person, especially on the topic climate change. So after graduating from university, there were a lot of workplaces that I could have joined, but the med service was the only one that captured my eye, I'd say. So as I joined, the words that have been coming through my mind is that it's a male-dominated workplace. And for me, as being the youngest in the workplace, I was scared. Like, I was, let's just say I didn't know what to do. So as I joined, there were a few females there, so that made it a lot easier for me to cope with what was going on. But after a few weeks, I've seen the work that they do and how important it is, and that it is very essential to work in there. So in the next few years, I see myself still in the med service, still being a weather preparedness person, and always, I'm sorry for the long story short, I just say I'll still be in the med service.
6: Sounds like you like it. You love it.
12: I love it.
6: I know you haven't been there for very long, but when there is a disaster happening, how much pressure do you feel personally to get that important information out to people who need it?
12: Okay, so what I've seen from what my coworkers have been doing, I'd say what's most important is that they themselves, the workers, are not pressured. Mm-hmm. They need to not feel pressured or anxious or panic. So when there's like a natural disaster, they have to keep still and be stable so that when they give out the information to the public, it does not embed panic on the public themselves. Sure. So for giving out the information to the public, I'd say it's much easier when we're working together with TBC and also the radio stations and those at the other islands. It makes it easier for us to give out the information to them, to the public, with their help. So in terms of being pressured, I'd say we're not really pressured at all, because we have all the people and we have all the qubits needed for giving out the information to the public, so no pressure at all.
5: Maybe I'll just take you back to what you've just highlighted earlier about, growing up as you aspire to be someone influential in your society. So being in this role, instrumental, very important. And for some, it will be usually an 8-to-5 job. But what about after hours when coming out to your village, to your society? Do you continue to be a role model, be an ambassador in trying to continue to educating and informing them about the need to be better prepared for any disaster?
12: So I'd say for my community, once they know that I'm in the med service, whenever they need information, they just call me up. That's it. What's the weather for today? Even when I'm asleep, they'll be like, is the wind's high tide or no tide? I need to go fishing. So I'd say even during working hours or after hours, I'm still doing my job. I'm a full-time meteorologist after hours, and then office hours, I'm an observer. So, yeah.
6: I mean, you've seen a lot of disasters happen in Tonga. What sort of things do you want people to be thinking about now when, I guess, we're in that kind of down period where we're out of cyclone season just? What should people be thinking about doing and getting ready for in terms of disasters at this point in time?
12: Okay, so for Tonga right now, there's a probability of a high El Nino. So everyone, I've told...
6: Oh, sorry, what does that mean exactly, the El Nino, high El Nino?
12: It's when we're going through a long period of war season.
6: No rain?
12: Yep, no rain.
6: Okay.
12: So I believe the public should just be looking out for, they should be very well prepared when there's rainfall. They should make sure that they should get as much rainfall as possible.
6: You mean like capturing it, keeping it?
12: Gathering.
6: Gathering, yeah.
12: Like, so we have the rainfall system where we gather the rainfall through the tanks.
6: Yeah.
12: So everyone should be getting as much rainfall as possible.
13: Any other advice you really want to share out from the Met Service for the people to hear? Thank you.
12: I believe the public should really make use of the information that we put out, especially during warnings and emergencies. When there's an urgent warning and stuff, I believe that the information that we put out should be the first ones that they follow. It might not be, the impacts might not be that severe or damaging, but I believe they should follow what is provided. And
5: yeah, that's a very relevant and timely advice from our weather lady here about the need to be better prepared and always listen to and hear to the advice issued by relevant authorities such as the weather office here.
6: Thank you so much, Darcy, for speaking to Pacific Prepared today. We appreciate your time.
12: Thank you for having me today.
6: Mahalo pito.
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15: Animals can often sense the vibrations and pressure changes of a disaster days before people can.
16: For an example, some seabirds fly further inland when they feel a change in the weather.
15: Traditional knowledge is about reading the signs and indicators from the environment. People just need to know how to listen.
16: Sioto Yano is a former town officer at Kolomotua, and we wanted to ask him about the traditional knowledge. Let's take a listen.
17: If we need to understand, there should be a strong wind. We observe the waves moving the leaves of the coconut. And there are lots of traditional knowledge, according to what I understand, to those trees around here. There's nothing can learn from it.
18: Okay, so we're outside at Sio's place, and seated in front of us is Sio. He's dressed in a purple shirt and a tupelo, wearing a hat. And we know that Sio has a lot of knowledge about traditional knowledge, and so we were here to find out more about that and see what he can share about traditional knowledge with us.
17: My name is Sio Tuiano. I have 80 years old now, and I am the member of the Komotua town. I was the ex-town officer, but now I'm staying at home.
18: Can you explain traditional knowledge to someone who has probably never heard of traditional knowledge before? How would you explain traditional knowledge?
17: Thank you. I have learned a lot from my father and our ancestors. My grandfather, they were fishermen, and also they were farming. And I was at school and learned geography and geology and other subjects. So now I'm still learning, but there is no traditional school in Tonga. But I use some of the birds, one of those birds, albatross. They were alive on 200 years. When I learned a lot from the surroundings, and I also learned a lot from learning the weather forecast. It's very helpful to understand the weather forecast before we start. Early in the morning, I woke up and take my prayer and also to record and hear the weather forecast before I start working.
18: You talk about your father and your grandfather and learning from your ancestors. How did you learn about traditional knowledge from your father and your grandfather?
17: When we were young, I mean the Tongans, according to our traditional, we start learning from practical. We also follow men and women, follow our grandmother and grandfather to going to fishing, when not fishing or when not farming. We hold and carry the tools like knife, hoeing, axe, something like that. And we starting from the practical, and we follow them and keep an eye on them. What they were doing, we understand the right tools to use. You see? And when we grow up, we went to schools and start learning theory. Breadfruit trees. Yes, it's okay. But when the breadfruit trees bear fruits like 3 to 4, 5, there should be a strong wind. Must. It is a must. There should be happen. Strong wind, like 3 to 4, 5.

0: traditional knowledge in your life?
1: Yes, as I said, I learned a lot when I heard or when I see. When we went to the bush with my father or my grandfather, most of the bee bites me, and I ran and cried. And my father said, "You must keep an eye those beehive." But on that time, sometimes the bee are hiding. I mean hiding, they are hiding in the under the the house, or they hanging lower on the trees or anything to keep away from the strong wind. And from that point of view, we all understand there should be a strong wind. Okay. And when we see the ants low, they are building their hives or their place to stay outside. But when they move away from there to a higher place or to the a safer place, there should be a rain, heavy rain might come, or there should be a strong wind might come. And when you see, when you go fishing, and when you observe there is a fish called kopoa. When they are moving outside, they stayed, or their houses, they stayed under the caves, under the stones, under the corals, under the reefs. And when they feel natural feeling, days, weeks, months before the earthquake should happen, they move away from their house. Otherwise, the earth can shake and their house was a breakdown and make a damage about them. And also, there is a, I don't understand the species, but there is a kind of lizard, Agamococophocae. We call the bigger lizard up to this side, up to this body like this. Bigger lizard, we can call it Focae in Tonga. We can those Focae and those lizard stayed in a cave. In a volcanic island, a volcanic place, and they stay in the cave. And when they feel, they have the natural feeling that there should be an earthquake happened, they move away. Otherwise, their cave or their houses will break down and let them die down there. But here in Tongan, the earthquake and the whirlwind. Only the Tongan in this world can we have to chase. And we have to ask the earthquake, please stop. Right? According to our traditional, there were people called Maui. And there are different kinds of Maui. There are Maui's that are working for literature, working for poems. E koe tāna koe ke kau Maui, o koe tāna koe ke kau lo au, mea koe ne hawa koe ni ki he kawa.
0: Thank you, CEO, and you discussed there some of the history about the demigod Maui and the relevance in our Tongan tradition and culture, that also plays a part in the Tongan traditional knowledge that we use today, especially some of the tales and the knowledge that we have today stem from these Tongan traditional cultural history that we have.
2: We need to be prepared for the future.
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0: You're listening to Pacific Prepared, coming to you from the Kingdom of Tonga this week. Joe, we've had the opportunity to have a bit of a wander around Tonga, Nuku'alofa and the surrounding areas around, which has been nice this time too. Going for a bit of a drive on down to some of the beaches, which has been great. Just seeing, I guess, some of the villages around too, which we don't always get to do.
1: Yeah. Fred, it's great to be back here in the kingdom. And I always love that particular spot. I forgot the name. Maybe it's Blowhole?
0: Oh, the Blowholes?
1: Blowhole.
0: Stunning.
1: Stunning. And we arrived around we were on time during high tide.
0: That's when we timed it really well. Yeah.
1: Yeah, we captured some of the great shots of the waves.
0: Absolutely smashing into the rocks.
1: Exactly.
0: Yeah.
1: Yeah. And we traveled further inland and towards the northern part.
0: The northern part of the main island. I think it's where it's marked as Abel Tasman's landing site up that way.
2: That's the west.
1: West. Yeah.
0: What's that area called up there?
2: Ha'atafu.
1: Ha'atafu.
0: Okay. Yeah. Okay.
1: And it was a Sunday. So, as usual, the people here have so much respect for Sundays. No minimal travels. Everyone must go to church. Shops, supermarkets are closed. And something that I always value when I come to Tonga, because it's also something that we practice back at home in Fiji, but a bit of a difference.
0: Right, okay, yeah. So not quite the same. Maybe strictness around that, but yeah, it is definitely interesting to see, that's for sure. And it's been nice to see some of the villages, Joe, that we actually talk about, I guess, every few weeks on Pacific Prepared 2 and see how they look in real life, I guess, and how people are experiencing life in different villages around Tonga.
3: What's your plan? Are you ready to leave your home? Plan now before disaster strikes. Pacific Prepared.

0: Wrapping up another episode of Pacific Repair. Thank you so much, Malopito. Wrapping up another episode of Pacific Prepared. Malopito Vinakava Kalebu, and thank you so much for tuning in into another episode this week.
1: Yeah, thanks so much, Malopito, and thanks, Malopito, to the Tonga Broadcasting Commission and the staff as well for their help making the program, yes, first of all this week, but yeah, and also just having us around their office for the week. It's been
0: absolutely
1: really great to be here, for sure.
0: Yeah, and a special Malopito to the acting CEO, Mr. Finau.
1: Solomon.
0: Thank you so much for accommodating us. And to our good friends, we hope and we trust that we will continue to hold and strengthen and igniting the bond that we've created during our 1 week of engagement, knowledge sharing with you all last week.
1: Yeah, I have definitely learned a lot, that's for sure, Joe. Yeah. Been great.
0: So I'll talk to you again, Fred, next week.
1: Yes,
0: same time,
1: indeed,
0: same place. Until then, stay warm, stay dry, mm-hmm, and listen more than Manda.
1: Yeah, thanks, Joe. Vinaka. Mawali. Oh, sorry, Malo. Malopito.
0: Malopito.
1: Wrong one. I did it.
2: Pacific Prepared.
1: Pacific Prepared is supported with funding from the Australian Government's Department of Foreign Affairs and Trade. 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

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Please share any information you've learned today, and stay safe. This has been Pacific Prepared.

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2: 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Today on the show, Solomon Islands Prime Minister Matthew Wiley is on a state visit to Australia. Come August, PNG's Parliament will vote on whether to recognise Bougainville's desire for independence. Israel has officially opened its first embassy in Fiji, and we speak to the first Fijian to conquer Mount Everest. More on those stories here on Pacific Beat. We're produced on the lands of the Bunurong and Wurundjeri peoples of the Kulin Nation. I'm your host, Agatha Bowl, and this is Pacific Beat, yours in the Pacific. Now, firstly, 25 years after the end of Bougainville's bloody civil war, Papua New Guinea's parliament will vote on whether to recognise the region's desire for independence. Prime Minister James Marape has set the 30th of August as the date parliament will consider the results of the historic 2019 referendum, in which the overwhelming majority of Bougainvillians voted for independence from PNG. A parliamentary vote on whether to ratify the result is the final step in the Bougainville Peace Agreement, which brought the decade-long conflict known as the Crises to an end in 2001. Mr. Marape told Parliament that if most MPs vote no, negotiations will still continue over how to accommodate Bougainville's independence aspirations.
3: If there is a no, it must be a no with a yes. If there is a yes, it must be a yes with a no. What do I mean by this? It means we must find solutions. We have to contract something. My brothers and sisters in Bougainville, when we take the decision, if majority is in the side of no, it doesn't mean we don't love you. But we'll find a solution. We respect that you voted, 97.7 voted for high autonomy. We'll find a solution. We must find a solution. Yes, in the midst of deciding, there'll be people who will be feeling offended. But offended as it may be, whatever it is, we must find solutions. Together we walk through. Some other model we've been looking, this government has been looking. If it is a no, how do we relate going forward? If it is a yes, how do we relate going forward? In transition to whatever it is, the future may decide for all of us. You look at UK today. There was a reference made on UK earlier, Mr. Speaker. United Kingdom has four nations, one country. Or you look at models closer to home. Cook Island, New Zealand relationship. Cook Island is not in the United Nations, but Cook Island sits in PIF. Cook Island sits and makes their own call as a sovereign territory yet with an umbilical cord attachment to New Zealand. I believe the heart and soul of Melanesia conversation will find a consensus that is win-win for all of us, that two people remain in the same space forever going forward into the future where our children can flourish together. So I want this Parliament not to be fearful. As we bring the results in through assessment order next week, assessment order will be introduced. And 30th of August 2026, we must take a decision.
2: And that is PNG Prime Minister James Marape addressing Parliament there. Now, Solomon Islands Prime Minister Matthew Wiley will today meet his Australian counterpart, Anthony Albanese, where they'll discuss regional stability, climate resilience and security and economic cooperation. But away from the red carpet event in Canberra, there's a wish list waiting in the capital Honiara, where Solomon Islanders are anticipating the details of the free education announcement. Our reporter in the Solomons, Chris Narita Almanuliong, with this report.
4: On his first day on the job,
5: there will be free education. What do you mean to him?
4: That's Matthew Wiley, Solomon Islands' new Prime Minister, with an early promise that has sparked hope and anticipation. But there's also doubts among parents who are already feeling the financial strain of educating their kids. So in an ideal country, what would a fee-free education look like?
6: I'm all for this idea. The only thing I want to see is for it to be extended to the provinces, not only Honiara.
7: I envision a free education policy where I don't have to worry about other expenses like school fundraising. This way, I can save money for other needs.
4: Back in 2009, Matthew Wale was the education minister when a fee-free education policy was introduced. It aimed to provide basic education to children in years 1 to 9, abolished all school fees for public and church schools, and it was bankrolled by about 22% of the government's recurrent budget. But was everything then free? Not really. It only covered the operation costs of the schools. School management then asked parents for contributions for things like materials, labor, uniforms, school fundraisings, and so forth. Fast forward 17 years, and this time around, it's unclear how this new version of fee-free education will look like. But opposition leader Manasseh Songavare argues that one thing that can't be compromised is quality. Here's a statement from Mr. Songavare.
8: It is one thing to promise free education. It is another thing to deliver quality education. If classrooms become overcrowded, teachers are overstretched, grants are delayed, and learning materials are inadequate, then families will quickly discover that the removal of fees alone is not enough.
4: Solomon Islands is not alone. Across the Pacific, Fiji, Papua New Guinea, Samoa, Vanuatu, and Tonga have introduced similar schemes. Mr. Songavare says Solomon Islands is facing added pressures such as under strong demographic pressure, with approximately 46 births recorded every day, equivalent to more than 16,000 additional children entering the education system each year.
8: That means the country is effectively adding the equivalent of a new classroom of children every 24 hours. Any serious government must explain not only how it will remove fees, but how it will fund the additional classrooms, teachers, dormitories, learning materials, sanitation, water supply and school management needed to support a growing student population.
4: While there is excitement from the public about this policy, it's also clear that there are challenges ahead in carrying out. But for the time being, it looks like challenges the new Prime Minister is willing to take on.
9: If I can get the data from Ministry of Education and the various agencies in time, then we may put it through a revised budget halfway this year. But if it is late, definitely beginning of next year, we'll put it through the budget for end of this year. There will be free education. You can be assured of that.
2: Matthew Wale, Solomon Islands Prime Minister, ending that report by ABC's reporter in Solomon Islands, Chris Narita Almanuliong. Well, we go to Canberra now, where Solomon Islands Prime Minister Matthew Wale is on that state visit to Australia. It is his first international trip since he was voted into office by Solomon Islands MPs last month. In Canberra, Mr. Wale is scheduled to meet Australian Prime Minister Anthony Albanese and government leaders. So for more on this story, we cross now to ABC's foreign affairs reporter Stephen Jedgetts with that. Good morning, Stephen.
10: Good morning, Aggie.
2: Stephen, what's the significance of this Canberra visit?
10: Look, it depends what's announced over the next 24 hours or so, but clearly this is a real hinge moment in the relationship between the new government in Solomon Islands and Australia. And it's obvious that Australia spots a real opportunity here, perhaps the best opportunity it's had since 2022 or so, when China did sign that security agreement with Solomon Islands, to really reset the relationship and put it on a footing that Australia is happier with. Now, many of your listeners, of course, know this history pretty well, so we don't need to go deep into it, Aggie, but it is worth remembering that the 2022 security agreement between China and Solomon Islands remains the only sort of comprehensive strategic or security agreement that has been signed by China with any Pacific nation. In that sense, it sets a really unwelcome precedent from Australia's position and a really valuable one from China's position. What happens in Solomon Islands is watched really closely, not just by people in both countries, but also by other countries throughout the Pacific. So if Australia can reset that relationship in a way that really fundamentally alters it, that limits China's role as a security player in the region, and that really makes it very clear that Australia is Solomon Islands' leading security partner, then that will have big implications for the relationship, but also to a degree for the region.
2: Yeah, and I mean, we understand, and talking about agreements, Australia has agreed to fund $190 million to expand Solomon Islands' police force, but I believe little has actually been done since the agreement was signed. Like, so do we expect to see some movement in this agreement?
10: Yeah, I think we probably will. There are two things that the government wants done here. I mean, more than two, but two things that the Australian government in particular is pursuing. The first is that we've seen really clear signals from the government over the last sort of 2-3 weeks in particular that it's open to a different sort of relationship with Australia, that it's open to a different sort of relationship with Solomon Islands, that it would like to upgrade the existing security agreement between Solomon Islands into a broader sweeping treaty, perhaps one that's even similar to the treaties that we've seen signed with a host of other countries, including, for example, Tuvalu, Nauru, PNG, or the Nakamal Agreement, which is still not signed, but Australia's trying to land with Vanuatu. So one that really goes beyond what exists at the moment to enshrine Australia's position and sees both countries making more serious commitments to one another. Now, this is actually not a new idea. In fact, I think it was around 3 or so years ago, Australia actually trailed the coat for a similar sort of idea with Jeremiah Manele, but it went nowhere because Jeremiah Manele wasn't really open to doing anything that could be perceived as alienating China or putting its interests on the back burner. It might be different with Matthew Wale. With Matthew Wale, at the time of the security agreement, was a fierce critic of China. He said at the time that he didn't believe it was necessary and that he, at the very least, wanted to see the agreement published. He has since absolutely softened his position since then. He travelled to Beijing not that long ago as opposition leader. He's indicated that, he's certainly not going to scrap that deal. It's not even clear whether he's willing to publicise it. But there's at least a chance in Australia's mind that he might be willing to sign a more sweeping agreement, even if that risks alienating China. And certainly Australia is more confident they'll be able to push ahead, I think, in a more meaningful way with the policing agreement, which has made pretty slow progress in some ways in Solomon Islands, as well as with the MOU that would operationalise it, but also bed down Solomon Islands' role with the Pacific Policing Initiative, that Australian-led initiative to really bed down local approaches to policing and lock China out. That was frozen under Jeremiah Manele, and again, Australia believes it has a decent chance of getting Mr. Wale to sign off on that. Now, we don't know how they'll go, Aggie. We don't know for sure whether they'll succeed. Australia clearly hopes that later today the two leaders will be able to announce that they'll begin negotiations on a treaty. But whether they can actually get that over the line with Mr. Wale, we'll have to wait and see.
2: Yeah, Dizzy, obviously when we look back at when I spoke about the $190 million in regards to this expansion on Solomon Islands police force, how much different, what are we going to see? Is the implementation going to be sooner than later? Does it involve having new police centres, training centres and things like that? What does it actually look like with that amount of funding going to Solomon Islands Police Force?
10: Yeah, well, it's doing a few different things. The first thing that they have already started work on, although it's taken a long time and it continues to inch along pretty slowly, is a new police academy, which is one of the sort of marquee projects that's been included under this agreement. Now, there has been progress on that, in the sense that they've now begun work on that, or at the very least they've begun work on the design. But as I said, that progress has been pretty slow, honestly. It hasn't gone as quickly as they'd like. Then there's the question as to whether what will happen in terms of that expansion of the RSIPF. There's been a bit of an internal debate. This is not just sensitivities over China. There's actually also an internal debate in Solomon Islands whether that money is best focused on just getting more offices, so doubling or perhaps tripling the size of the RSIPF. I don't think the money will allow that to happen by itself, but it could go away towards that, or whether it will be better spent in other ways. So one, there have been geopolitical sensitivities, but two, there are also questions over the best way to spend this money. So I think Australia would just like to see greater progress on this, full stop, and they believe that because it has been so stuck under Jeremiah Manele, there is a chance of resetting that relationship and moving forward with this at a greater pace.
2: I know. Do you really think it will rival Solomon Islands Security Treaty with China?
10: Well, Australia's already got a broad-based security agreement, a fairly broad-based security agreement with Solomon Islands. And they use that agreement, for example, for when Australia went in 2021 for the riots in November. So there is the basis there already for a pretty comprehensive security agreement. What Australia is looking at now, I suspect, is something that goes broader than that, that would, at least in Australia's mind, see Australia most likely increase support beyond its very substantial support already to Solomon Islands, and give Australia a more substantial say in some of the choices that Solomon Islands makes around security and critical infrastructure, that sort of thing. Now, the question is, is Solomon Islands going to say yes to that? Because, securing that agreement, even from Matthew Wale, is not necessarily going to be easy. Matthew Wale might be more well-disposed towards the West. We've seen that with him signing recently a number of agreements with the United States that were effectively going nowhere, treading water under Mr. Wale. He's definitely been a fiercer critic of China, but he's also taken aim at Australia over a number of times. He took aim at Australia over that security treaty, claiming falsely, according to Australia, that he'd warned Australia that this was coming. He scolded very, very forcefully Scott Morrison when he was Prime Minister, when he brandished a piece of coal in Australia's Parliament, saying it was not the sign of a friend. He's shown real flashes of impatience with Australia before. And if Australia is perceived to be rushing too much here, or too fixated on locking out China and not fixated enough on Solomon Islands' development priorities, then that could be counterproductive, and Mr. Wale may well dig his heels in. We already saw last week when senior officials, came to Solomon Islands from Australia ahead of this visit, effectively to bear down, I think, this announcement of a commencing of negotiations on a new treaty. We saw Mr. Wale say that Australia needed to have Australia's, aid program, whilst welcome, needed more accountability and more visibility. Mr. Wale has been frustrated at the way that some of the money spent by Australia has been distributed. And he also clearly believes that Australia could do more to promote what it's doing in Solomon Islands. He feels that Australia probably doesn't get enough bang for its buck. Now, that may or may not be fair, and that may or not be the result of decisions that are driven out of Canberra rather than decisions that are driven, in fact, out of Solomon Islands. But it does show that Mr. Wale is in no way going to be seen as a patsy or act like a patsy for Australia. He's his own man with his own views, is sometimes a little bit intemperate, and he's also sharply intelligent. So Australia, I suspect, knows it has to tread quite carefully here. It clearly spots a real opportunity to reset the relationship and set China back on its haunches in Solomon Islands. But it's also realistic. It knows that Mr. Wale is not easily going to be moved, that it'll have to make real offers to him if it wants a new relationship. And it also knows that there's no chance that it will be able to totally eliminate China as a major player in Solomon Islands. It's simply too entrenched and too important now. So what I suspect it will hope to do is to limit China's operations, put a hard cap on its limits, particularly in the security space. rather than see, for example, police totally ejected from the country.
2: Again, thank you very much, Stephen, for joining us this morning. We shall wait and see how that visit goes today with the Prime Ministers.
10: Great. Thanks, Aggie.
2: No worries. That, of course, there is our Foreign Affairs reporter, Stephen Jijits, here on Pacific Beat.
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2: Vina Kavakalevu, thank you for joining us here on Pacific Beat. Now, Israel has officially opened its first embassy in Fiji, with the country's Foreign Minister Gideon Saar attending a traditional welcome ceremony in the capital, Suva, today. The embassy opening comes after Fiji established its own mission in Jerusalem last year, making it one of only seven countries in the world to do so. And the occasion has not been without controversy, with pro-Palestinian protesters gathering outside the new embassy, which sits directly across the road from the offices of the NGO Coalition for Human Rights. Now, our ABC's Fiji reporter, Lida Movono, was at the scene, and she joins me now. Yanja, Lida.
18: Yanja, Vinaka, Agnes.
2: Lida, you were there. Could you just sort of set the scene for us?
18: Absolutely. The atmosphere was quite striking, Agnes, and also deeply contrasting. It took the entire day, the formalities and ceremonies surrounding the opening of the brand new Israeli embassy here in Suva. It began with elaborate traditional ceremonies of welcome in the morning, and what struck me immediately was how high-powered the audience in the room was. So basically, all of the heads of the disciplined forces, the army, the military, even the prison top cadre was here. And so immediately you realized how important it was. All of the ministers of the important portfolios of cabinet were in attendance as well. And the Israeli Foreign Minister Gideon Saar was treated like one would treat nobility in the Pacific, to set context. But then when we actually got to the opening of the embassy at the end of the day, which by now was event three, the contrast was that, you know, right across from the building that houses the embassy is the premises of the chair of the Fiji NGO Coalition for Human Rights, which is, of course, award-winning gender activist Shamima Ali of the Fiji Women's Crisis Center. So first of all, let's talk about this embassy. It was quite elaborate. It's in a brand new high-rise building within the city, and it was quite a big deal for people because this is a building that is only just being filled and is kind of like a monument to indigenous business, one could say. But it was seeing the police presence associated with crowd control for what was actually a very small group of protesters that really set the scene for how significant this particular diplomatic event was, Agnes.
2: Yeah, I understand with the protesters there, who was actually there and what were they actually calling for?
18: So Shamima Ali is, of course, the head of the Fiji Women's Crisis Center, which is one of the frontline NGOs, not just in Fiji, but in the Pacific. So she's quite widely praised across the Pacific for work over the last 40 years around gender-based violence and children, child protection rights, but also she's been awarded for over the last few years for human rights activism at a global level. And what they were calling for was very simple. They do not want they do not want Israel here. And she explains it to me in a short interview that I had with her on the scenes of their protests.
19: We can stay as long as we're inside our compound, and all that has been taken care of. But they're telling us to take the banners that are outside of the fence down. But we've had banners there for years, and no one has told us to take that down. So it's not against the law. I asked him if it was against the law, but they're just raising awareness with us about our legal boundaries.
20: What do the banners say? The banners that they want to take off, what do they say?
19: The banners are saying stop the genocide, and from the rivers to the sea, Palestine will be free.
20: And what did the
19: And democracy, officers, good governance, rule of law.
20: What did the police officer say when you said that you've had those banners there for years?
19: They're just raising awareness. They haven't told us to take it down, but I think that's what is being implied. But we will not take it down till they tell us to take it down.
20: Ms. Ali, what is your group called and what are you trying to say here today?
19: This group is the NGO Coalition for Human Rights with Fijians for Palestine. So there are two groups here and anyone else who's interested. And what we're saying is that we do not want Israel in our country. So we are against it. We are for humanity and we believe that this is going to cause instability. So I really think that the Fijian people should take stock of what is happening and not be carried away.
2: Lydia, what are the broader concerns about the embassy being there, though?
18: Well, so they're basically worried about Fiji's growing alignment, and she makes that very clear. What she's saying is that what Fiji is doing in voting for Israel's right to protect itself following October 7th, the fact that Israel is, you know, under review and being monitored by the ICJ, she says that it's reason for Fiji to stay away from Israel. But as it stands, it's one of only three countries in the world that have rejected the UN positions on the Middle East war being, you know, conflict. And she's calling for Fijians to stand up against what's happening and saying that this particular coalition as well, it has practical implications for the embassy. And, you know, we have to bear in mind that Fiji's Prime Minister, Sitiveni Rumbuka, is an elder in the Pacific Islands Forum, and he's championing the oceans peace concept, calling for a non-militarization of the region. So she talks about it some more in terms of how she would like for Fiji and the Fijian Prime Minister Rumbuka to be behaving when it comes to Israel during this conversation I had with her.
19: It's a rogue country with many people killed, and it's under scrutiny from the International Criminal Court, from the UN and so on. And we continue to support Israel and giving it such prominence and having it in our country. The Fiji government needs to stay within the boundaries of the UN and within the boundaries of international law.
2: Okay, well, Lydia, what did Foreign Minister Saar have to say?
21: And that wraps up our one-hour English program.
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Nice blessing seeing you, Harem, from Olivier Goma Afterlaw English program. I'm a bottom time, 8 minute, Mr. Blossom, 4 o'clock long, Radio Vanuatu. Come by me, come to give him a little latest update, bring me blowing weather.

information blog nga weather hemi so MC megat plante cloud to overlook country with him small small rain or north with him central islands. Elsewhere you may expect him partly cloudy with him fine weather. Light to moderate southeast wind him expected throughout the country. Minimum temperature blong today night hemi range low 16 degrees Celsius, down to south kasem low 22 degrees Celsius, and up long north. Maximum temperature blong tomorrow hemi stop low 28 degrees Celsius, down to south kasem low 31 degrees Celsius, and up long north. We got southeast wind low 16 kasem low 20 north with a moderate to rough saltwater overlook coastal water blong country. Eno kateni current warning blong mi sabe ke vemat. No matter lo wanem weta we used to go through long hem long ya today long afternoon. Me sure see you stop pass one good full time all time with him company blong radio Vanuatu.

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Popular Voice plung mini topula local string band with him Helena Nampa plung him 19 minute Mr. Blues from 4 o'clock pamba yumi to come in a long time to serve join him he bislama program plung today.

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2: Chef of Child Desk, Hemitalem Sehemi Rikodem, one high number of child abuse case across long province. Inside the program, today, Bamba Yumis have joined James Anga, Osem Community Service Officer. Bamba Hemi story and more long situation here, and low last flight year no more. Child Desk, Hemikam, low receiving over 100 case, mo number ye Hemi continue post up grow. Mr. Anga Hemi, Jim Public Ploli, no mass fright. 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
3: Name me James Anga. Me work lo Shefa Province, also one child desk officer. Me work also one community service officer, lo child desk. Child desk came start inside the Ministry of Justice, more community service. More I'm start under one unit, we call them Human Rights Unit. I'm one nara desk where I stand on it law Ministry of Justice and Community Service where I work specifically where I'm all picking in. Okay, work for me, I'm work law office law level law province. You got all these different activity where I'm start make them. I'm law level law province, I'm level law provincial government inside law office law provincial government. You make a full up advocacy, lo level blow PTAC, more lo level blow, you may talk about all councillor, lo level blow provincial government council. Inside there, you may make a full up awareness, you may set them up all committees, more also. You may make a one, you may call them, you may tremble, put them one, you may call them all focal points, lo child protection inside law. Level below provincial government. So I met two and me one little walk.

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Okay? One other walk where you start make them λο level λο province, emi yumi staff also facilitate them or yumi coordinate them all children's day activity lo 24 July every year. Yumi staff lo help them all area council lo give him out all teams, all speeches, help them all beginning lo make them all speech or all community lo make them all speech lo children's day. One other important work yumi staff make them now emi lo site lo case management. Emi lo time where you me receiving all case lo all different beginning where somebody come report them either my parents or emi apu blame or chief blame or pastor blame or anyone where you come is have make them you want them make one report you me stop rep lo office rep lo take them ting blow geta mo take them note lo ting blow geta assess them, you mean make them all assessment blow all thing or lo case blow get up, more you mean make one case plan, more after you mean implement them case plan with them support blow beginning, parents blame or leader blame or whoever way you mean work with them blow support them, you mean blow dealing case blow beginning. So one little something where you mean start make them too, you mean blow. Kulo mo la parents oli kam lo wane mi ko lem or family oli kam wote mo lipigin ni blog kita lo may also one part lo case management and mi blo mi mi make em family conferencing full up time mi stop kulo mo lipigin ni kam lo wote mo parents blog kita or all parents no mo wote mo chief blog kita wote mo pastor blog kita oli kam lo mi make em one conferencing no mo one story no mo lo how you mi manage em issue lo pigin ni blo mi sabe live lo come out lo life ya where Mr. Fast Fast lem ya you can lo one life where I mean normal back na case management I mean one lo or something where now ya mi vlay look see mi vlay work lem plant from you got full up issues start affect them all beginning in blame me you got full up kind issues now ya we start affect them all beginning in blame me one lo issues where big one plant na lo time now ya yeah, where you missed up now where all man only busy lo full up something only make a full up work you got full up development it happen lo country play me one lo issues which affect them all beginning play me plan then now ya yeah, me negligence na ya yeah, high lo one what me highest highest type lo abuse which affect them all beginning play me now ya yeah. Lo country me negligence na fashion lo man you know and them save lo all needs or you know when they look save all needs blow beginning you know when they address them all needs blow beginning to emi save se emi responsibility blow him blow emi make him work up blow address him issue blow beginning blame or address them all needs blow beginning blame meet him all needs blow beginning blame each day be emi no start make him now we are fascinated he command up to mass fascinated he make him full up time all beginning all stop look out them all stop look out them love law or Nara place. You make them all beginning, you only walk out all about. Today, you may look full of beginning, you only walk out all about. And me one law all something where you may want them to refer to back law issue. Yes, I put me question them say beginning, you come out, you come to rotate, you come to name from one name, you come to pleasure. But you may follow them back beginning, you back law where place, you come out, but you may find them, you may root it law. Talk yeah, negligence. Full up time, all parents only stop neglect them, all beginning, blame. You make them all beginning, blame me, only walk party, go, all end up law, smoking, drinking, they may me, but

0: one story anyway. You mean when them tell them see me I mean end result play him pay and me begin with them talk to you know, negligence. One lot of issues which affect them all beginning to me plan that they me fasten the money sing out them beginning in or narrow name or e name kolema beginning in or one name we beginning in e arm say no e you know like him you know want him e me make a beginning in harm no good lane emotional abuse if you want lo vanuatu me one lot something we you me look say now we are that you must talk about them. You may look say man, you no more got respect. Lo beginning into masa. I mean, no more look beginning. All same one human being. But me look him all same one something nothing no more. That's why I me think say me sabe call him beginning yal one naranim. More full up time too. I me come out. Then you me sing out them all beginning yal lo. One naranim. I me relate lo one behavior where me tell say you me. You may got too much pride with me, you may, you may sing out them, you may think down low one narraman, but you may sing out them low one narraning. And maybe one fashion way, establish me all man one or two full up time. You may all adults, you may teach him all beginning with me, low way, more after, all beginning with me too, only got them thinking, yeah, blessing out them one narraman, more emotionally abusing one narraman, low. Time or one time where him meeting say by him make him kind abuser or anything say straight time lo make him abuser. Emia full up time you may start look say all beginning of limit time only go through all kind abuser. He looks only start withdrawn, only go only walk out, only go stop all get animal. More after later on you may arm say only make him some decision blow get away. You may surprise too much them. From all kind of abuse now, emotional abuse. What's in the money me? Me talk no good. Lo beginning me sing out them lo one narra name. Mo describe them or compare them with them one narra beginning me. Me start happen full up time. Mo make them full up beginning me. Only start barem no good time. One narra issue we start affect them all beginning me. Me plan that today. Me sexual abuse. Sexual abuse. Me command up to mas. What's in the man? Me use some talk accent. Text them all beginning ni or show them all rubbish video all beginning ni yes or video blow sex one all something away you contain them all sexual act way you me stop make them all beginning ni pe you know lo thing way all you want them also me little bit also say you me stop force them all get that or you me stop when them introduce them something else or all thing else all get that by force. Sometimes you may go as far as someone only rape him all beginning or only make him all accent where me contain him all sexual act where he no stop inside law, one him, by me tell him say law compound or law boundary law one married life or something. Sex life where me pure where inside law one married. Me one something where it start happen full up time all beginning blame me, but me find him out. You may work with them full up case or semia. All case or semia, you may look say, you start command up to lo, all previous years until year to the law, year, you may look say, start command up plan there. Exploitation, I mean, one other issue where you start affect them all beginning to blame me. One other kind of abuse, I mean, if I send the money, use them all beginning me. Lo, either make money, lot of different way. You may got full up. What him now? It start happen all road. Blame you. You may got full up road market. You may got full up 20 watu. Pe you know, all man only make him all 20 watu. Only start send them all beginning in the block. Attack. Make him 20 watu. Sell. Sometimes you may look say all beginning in. Only make him can fascinia. Only make him pe ego late as far as 9 o'clock, 10 o'clock night. You may want them. Tell him say me want fascin way. You know, straight more, you know, duty blow beginning here, blow, and me make him kind worker. And me responsibility blow, parents plan blow, and me make him money. Also, you got all another type of exploitation, all them, now you look prostitution, low early age is coming up. You look to say, all man only use them all beginning here, blow, Watem disability plante ha oli senya mol geta oli mega mokata oli tingse okata oli noga trait lo kolo school be ol pikini ni oli ga trait lo kolo school ol pikini wate disability oli ga trait lo kolo school be after oli nesta senya mo kata kolo school. This kind of activity na you can plante mo anyone abusive fashion lo ol pikini ni ta yimi mega mol geta yimi kolo ol type of lo ol abuse mi exploitation yimi using one pikini ni from you know, blow benefit blow beginning here, pay me from benefit blow me, pay beginning, you know, got gain, you know, learn one something, you know, you stop, using me also one slave, no more. Another one, where me hide to, and me physical abuse. Physical abuse, and me hide, and me, he high of Vanuatu, he high of Port Vila, he high of Shefa, from all manner of things, say, me one. One something we emi straight lo make him be full up time or beginning it and you make him physical abuse lo kata you use him force lo kata and emi spoil him lo kata spoil him body lo kata spoil him thing lo kata mo you make him lo kata you no sabe learn him new something or you no sabe learn lo pace we lo kata you got only learn them and maybe one something we you may find them out or something, you know, you may find them out. Say, nice, affect them all beginning if you may plant the low country. Also, you may got all another kind issues we stop affect them all beginning if you may now, yeah, where you may got all beginning where you stop, ale all you know, have access them, papa blogata, or either papa blogata, or mama blogata. Maybe find them say, got all cases, no, you can plant the low country more. You may look to say now one all fight all parents, you pull them all beginning, or all you want them fight from beginning, one you want them say all beginning, stop what them, one you want them say all beginning, stop what them, we stop end up lock court, we have all custody all beginning, now it's to happen full of time. Child maintenance, where we relate to negligence, now you come high, lo man watu. I think you may tell them first one say negligence any high, pay it through from child maintenance, now yeah, it's the law one. Time now we say increase planting. All you mean is full up man only make them begin in a year, pay all staff for them, blow support them begin in a blow that. Or full up man only make them begin in a low 1, 2, 3 house. After you know enough, blow support them all begin in a blow that, but court enforce them over that, blow only take them up responsibility of blow support them over that. Because adoption too, Naomi, one issue, full up beginning, well, he adopted. You miss time make them all prakot adoption no more, pe desk, what them all partners blame, what them all mini all nara ministry, so just work law one bill now, yeah, me adoption bill, blow beginning. We go to parliament and master minister, please come back. You miss work law bill, blow help them all grouping center, where you adopt them all the time, after all, you suck them all the time, but lo end of the day, you mean, say, who are now, me. Look out, emi straight ke give up lo pikinini or emi straight biological or legal legal care up lo pikinini. Emi now ya ol kisya tu yumi look si sta kamanta plante. Emi emi some something where yumi want them mention them tete from emi all issues where yumi find them. The time you Mr. work with them all beginning inside law activity law case management, no? You may find them too, say full of law all cases, only relate with them all family plenty when you travel overseas, or that will travel law program like SWP or RSC. Law give him you one thing, but me give him you one small. One small figure no more low site low case management. Lo me also one officer where me work with them all beginning all victim blow all abuses where it's happen around low area blimi low safer, all different area blimi low safer. Then we talk about low safer, you may talk about we go low Port Vila, low FATA, go as far as AP, Emma low. Lo, let me give you one example. Lo, some law work where me will make him. Lo, 2024, lo case management from January to October, lo 2024. Mimi work with them, 78 pikinini were only affected lo one type of abuse. Eh? Lo 78 pikinini, you got 34 boys, more you got 44 girls. Were only affected lo different types of abuse. Okay, lo number yeah, Mimi when them put them out one lesson when Mimi learn them lo please I say issue. Hey, me no respect them all type of abuses. I only no respect them who when them kind picking in you are. But some them have affected many kind picking in. Either me one boy, me one girl. Issue is have. Either any sexual abuse or physical abuse or emotional abuse or any negligence or any access blow to his parents or access to school or issue yeah you know respect them any beginning more time you look low number yeah all girls only more affected low yeah low low number blow beginning low yeah but you look say 44 girls after I got 34 boys so more girls only affected low. Lo time after lo el case se tu itale mo tu mi se 43 lo all cases ya only all case pro negligence na you remember me tell him say one lo all highest case pro all different types of abuse ya highest one na I mean negligence so I mean indicate me mi lo please say negligence mi high pe mi related to lo full up lo workers blue me well it travel or then me been tell them small finish okay ale follow them with them you me add them with them child maintenance now with them access flow beginning me go lo papa problem with them mama problem up papa problem or mama problem e me shoot access and beginning me ale narra one way me followed lo him e me physical abuse with them we related law domestic violence to all okotali okotai fast no so you may look say all issues ya time you may put them all get a law line up all get you may look say physical abuse may come next to negligence after emotional abuse may come behind them more sexual abuse more child exploitation too all is takamanta plan there point please you may look please me may want them raise them all same say lo 1 year, or say me kasem lo November lo belotat same year we mimi work le me mimi make em case mi work with them all beginning we li victim lo issues kasem more than 100 okay lo em lo 2024 lo 2025 number of lo case emi ino more drop pe mi go more high lo 2025 ale lo 2026 now lo 2026 Mr. Blo quarter one with them quarter two no more. Now yeah, me Mr. Bronem half blow number yana where me been tell them you finish. Me been tell them out finish away, me 78. Yeah. 78 yeah, me gam lo half blow number ya finish. Blow cases where Mr. Me team lo yeah yeah no more. I mean say all case only never cut down. Number blow issue never cut down. Is that go and tap no more every year. Okay. And maybe one something where you may need to think about strong night. I'll say, Mivla work with them full up case, only stop come. Pay full up case, only no report them. Full up case, I mean unreported. Full up case, all beginning is that suffer, one place where you may not suffer no more. You got full up reason where. From when I'm now, all in us, I come through law, come custom you me. For maybe service where you may get low pot villa, I'll get a no cut law, place where least happily, I may one. But number two, you mean, one law biggest something where you make them say, I'll get all in us have access, or you know, all in us have a custom information, all in us have access to you me, any access to services from, all get a no survey. Okay? All get a no survey about them, all services here we Istap lo provincial government blame me lo Sefa or lo any Nara province. The Mimi and them finish off now. Lo talem say any beginning, any parents, any papa, any chief, any pastor, anyone where emi identify wan pikini ni we istap lo need or wan pikini ni we istap facing some very strong hard time lo place we emi istap lo him. Emi save make one report, eh? Emi save make one report. Mi flag that one referral pathway we my ikut lo you me look like more after you me walk up out lamp. I mean, save help him, you me be. Lo referral pathway, yeah, or lo walk up out, yeah, you got 5 step lamp. Step one, you me when you install all community. Any man, let me save make him report, eh? Be, you save, suppose you know, save make him report. Be, you save ask him help too, lo some people will install a community, some key man will install a community, or save help him, you. Suppose you got all police, you got police where you stop close up to you, or you got some woman where only call him or get all kafa, where you stop inside the community, where you start support them all mama, who's only stop close up to you, but you have support them you, all health worker, you have support them you, or all teacher, or all church leader, or all community leader. Or you got some man where you stop only make them all volunteer work inside the community. More you got some man where you work all NGOs. More any man inside the community where only your family member where you have support. All get them have support them. You blow make them one report. Anytime when you find them or you want beginning or you want leader where you are or you want parent you are say. But you know, say so make them one report. You want you need him support. You have a look all man and you have help him. You make him one report. But he report you go away. You have a report. You come lo child desk, lo safer province. You report you come lo me also officer of lo child desk. What am Wesley lo? Me to le work lo safer province. To let stop is a report you come to Mitwala. More by Mitwala, he pick him up report to you. Mitwala, he record them, issue blue you finish. But you me work together. You mean Mivla has the same plan or Mivla has the same issue blue you or Mivla make one study, look them, one quick look them finish. You me work on one plan or you miss have a walk about the plan. Okay? Then, by later on, by me fly, is have come back and lo support him you, support him beginning me, lo any need when me fly think say any need lo me fly address him as soon as possible. I suppose it depend lo when him kind issue now you affect him beginning here. So me. All steps where you miss have fallen. You got step one, you got all different steps. By the time you come cast me fly. All next steps here, but you mean we work together. So you got step one, step two, step three, step four, more step five. Okay. Yes, I think am I now small store and when you want them ceremony you meet it. By me leaving me a little place from timely me to him. Thank you to my come store and or story and more thank you for listening for everyone.
1: 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Mufum ol animal I go colour sap long ol river, mo place where I got plant the water long hem, long dry time. 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Long carem water under long hill, I come down long water emol cross lo farm. Building fence, long pig, fowl, duck, long place where I got plant the shed long hem. 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Long carry more information, you save call him department long livestock long 24686 or contact them Vanuatu Meteorology Mo Cheo Hazet long 33220.

Olsemwa national broadcaster, Radio Vanuatu, emi one important source plong information, where emi savvy influencem, mo make him change long old standard, more value, through long use plong language where you me use him. 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

0: Ilisini kam long radio Vanuatu hemi nice flashing sing you harem from Paul Wari sweet malampa hemi kam long endem selection long music long you meto inside lo yum historian show blo today after long and peace lama program time long you meto lo station 4 minute hemi stop ko long fine him long 5 o'clock me talenting kilo company bring you will you serve joining me inside lo yum historian show blo today. We've been stuck with you, start 1:30, finish. Come to same time now, yeah, me hopes you meet to be in Kata. One good full time together. Inside lo Franis hour, English hour, and two last full hour, blue you meet to story and show. More Bislama program, we you meet to be in Kata long today, long afternoon selection, blue get the music, we have me been come out, and me hopes you been enjoying all get on. You listen, come, not forget them to sell out this coming Friday, VBTC Parade Blow Fever World Cup. I'm still on, so make him sure see you prepare him, you, especially with him support, long Sokalo country. Until you make at all get a die hard fans, blow team will buy all this of a stop, blow Fever World Cup, blow EA. So make him sure see you come join him parade time, you stop long, put Villa no more. Come with him t-shirt, blue you, cut one by cut all get a prize, we you miss have a winning. Think about se bambai parete mi stata long ya takabe mo bambai hemiko kasem long saralana. Continue to listen kam bambai you may to join him summary blong news in a long time. And after long him bambai you serve join him negis radio announcer blong you we bambai hemi stop with him you. After low 5 o'clock news update ko kasem lo 10 o'clock one time time way station hemikam blong close down.
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0: Hello, welcome to FIBTC News Update. Proposed constitutional amendment where government want to make them act for Public Service Commission, PSE, by me copy for the Parliament, time special sitting it can place tomorrow. Proposed amendment, I have one bill no more, where special sitting up, I me look them. Prime Minister Chotam Napat, where PSE is up under the ministry blem, I'm now by me present them bill. Nabat mi pin talem lo FIBTC News ye ting ting behind lo Chinese we kaf mani wan dem megem emi blo stop em political interference inside lo PSE time mi o time we pilia emi come out chairman blo PSE meto nganga mol nara member holi tekem kaf mani ko lo kot from holi se by Chinese ya he break em constitutional right lo kita case ya Supreme Court is come out yesterday from Chinese ya emi no tekem place yet. Mobile Elizabeth challenge and back again no more suppose parliament passem. Ambassador designate blo Russian Federation, Mr. Mikhail Petrakov, I present them blo today credential blem, lo president blo Vanuatu, His Excellency Nike Furuparafu, Mr. or His Excellency Furuparafu, and me comment them Russian Federation, lo long standing participation blem. Lo global effort lo addressable international challenge we affect in peace, security, sustainable development, more economic cooperation. Excellency Petrakovi hemidalem tu se mi sapotem fanuatu lo kipim peace is tap all time. 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One new program will be more young for application work, more developing life skills. Is that the portfolio? Lo time we plant school, leave us list of fine me at application work. Found up lo fresh start, Adam Lopez. Emitalem se plant young fla, will finish school. All list up needing more guidance, more support, lo take him next step, application work, or start him one small business. From recent and now we start them fresh start project. 112-day training where me takate mo young fla will cut small opportunity to cast employment. Mr. Lopez and Mitalem say all six participants blo first indique blo program ya will come out lo community where unemployment and one big flat challenge. And Mitalem say program ya no blo find and work no more. Pay me blo give him direction more confidence lo young fla blo lisave look save all opportunities to stop. More update outside lo country, Prime Minister blo Solomon Island, Matthew Whale. By me meeting Prime Minister of Australia, Anthony Albanese, lo Canberra today, blo make him high level talk lo side lo security, development mo stability lo region. Kaufman blo Solomon Island, italem siya talk ya holy important, mo holy pali look lo road lo make him partnership become strong mo between two country. Lo same time all expect lo Australia holy italem siya Canberra, emi stop work lo putum ting lo need lo Solomon Island all same education, health, economy, more climate change. Moimi endlo FIBTC News Update. Chene mo lol kita story anlo 6 o'clock.
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0: 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Baba yumi tu ko direct long island long Makira blo save joinem antru tuara Morris Olsem area administrator blong Makira Mataso area council blong emi save tok tok long yumi long preparation we area council ya emi stop mekem this time blong attendem Shepherd mini agriculture show we bam by emi taken place in a long time long island long Tongariki long Tuesday number 9 June. Thank you to mas long save join em yumi long time ya Mr. Andrew Tuara Morris tok tok first time lo site lo preparation way all get a farm up, yumi, only stop, make em now ya long ground, long attend them mini agriculture show, lo island blow, Tongariki. 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
1: 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Lo Radio Vanuatu, hello lo you, mo hello lo kita listeners across lo country, mo especially lo Shepherd Group, mo lo Tufala Island lo Makira mo Mataso, we stop inside lo area council we mimi administrator. 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
0: 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Baba yumi tu ko direct long island long Makira blo save join em antru tuara Morris Olsem area administrator long Makira Mataso area council long emi save tok tok long yumi long preparation we area council ya emi stop make em this time long attend them Shepherd mini agriculture show we bam by emi taken place in a long time long island long Tongariki long Tuesday number 9 June. Thank you to mas long save join em yumi long time ya Mr. Andrew Tuara Morris tok tok first time lo site lo preparation we all get a farm up, lo yumi, only stop, make em now ya long ground, long attend them mini agriculture show, lo island, lo Tongariki. 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
1: Okay, thank you too much, Liu, Anansa, lo radio for natu. 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Mo especially lo Shepherd Group. 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
1: 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again all kita we can 10 you sabe karam 10 sabe karam 10 you come a some family will think say no me go look lo program lo opening no more after you me come back e me straight what you sabe can trope ma you me lo afternoon lo set lo program me no update lo program me no update lo program look stop se mini agriculture so yeah he me one first time ever we pa li puto mi kam town lo area council ite 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black agriculture mi te lit lo hem after lo all meeting we AA he mi go through with them all the stakeholders play me including department of agriculture lo all past week ancha we all italem hem se 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
0: Mr. Andrew Towara Morris olsem area administrator blong makira mataso area council blo save talk about preparation blo people blo ubi blo save attend the mini agriculture show by Mr. Blo island blong tongariki long manisia mi save se bambai people stop travel cross long olgeta small boat blo ubi blo save Ko Long Island Blong Tongariki. How na pambay yuvle ensure mse people is safe lo time ya mo. One em na pambay mi tok plo yu. Iko lo people plo yu mi we only stop listening kam. Especially lo Makira Mataso Area Council mo. Even lo Tongariki we only stop listening kam now ya. Ready plo yuvle isave travel iko cross plo save participate lo pikfala event ya.
1: Okay, thank you to mas lo question lo site to traveling lo panana po tema emi only we mi flash up travel between island lo place emi tru panana po no mo mi fly no kat airport lo plane stop ka mo 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written no miss have what suppose we you know got marine warning by ikut be suppose we got marine warning mean che pay me wait no more suppose we between 103 day I got marine warning I come out mean 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

You're listening to Radio Vanuatu, Torotua local string band with them, my Vanua Ricky. After lo talk talk you, harame me come long area administrator, long Makira Mataso area council, Mr. Andrew Toara Morris. That me missed up talk about preparation where area council, I missed up make blow survey, attend them. Shepherd mini agriculture show with by me stop long island long Tongariki and me along Tuesday number 9 day long Manis June 2026 and me now with me bishlama tok tok long jumi too long today long afternoon with me take him time 5:30 time long all get a message more announcement long jumi.

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voice blong woman only sing out them hem Celine Dion with them Think Twice. If along him hoops with them text lady inside low selection blong all get the music. After long all get the last load blong all service message more announcement blong you me today server.

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Olga de Krooplong, Sweet People, with them title blues song Parce que je t'appartiens. Final number blow you me too low today, Sava. Take him time low radio Vanuatu 6 o'clock Pampa Yumitu come now plong crossover news desk with him full bulletin plong all get the radio news plong Yumi today Sava.

0: Allo mo welcome lo fi BBC news bulletin. Proposed constitutional amendment where Kaufman want them make them lo act lo public service commission PSC by go before lo parliament time special sitting it can place tomorrow. Proposed amendment ya hemi kifim o hemi one bill no more where special sitting ya by mi look look lem. Prime Minister Chotam Napat we PSC stop under lo ministry blem by now we mi present them pilia. Napat mi pin talem lo FBTC news se ding ding behind lo Chinese we kaf money want them make him mi blo stop them political interference inside lo PSC. Time we pilia mi come out chairman lo PSC meto nganga mo nara member holi tekem kaf money ko lo kot from holi talem se by Chinese ya mi prekem constitutional right tolgida. Kesia Supreme Court emi sagamot yesterday from Chenisia emi no taken place yet mopai oli save challenge empake ken no mosa pos parliament ni pase. One new vla program blo help mol young vla blo kasem work mo develop em life skills start lo potfila lo time we plant the school liva soli stop fine em yat blo kasem work yumika tribut. Founder blo fresh start Hatam Lopez emi talem si plant the young vla weli finish school. Oli stop needi more guidance, more support, blo tekem next step, blo kasem work, or start one small business. From recent year now, we mi start em fresh start program, 1 12-day training, we mi targetem ol young fella, we li got small opportunity, blo kasem employment. Mr. Lopez se mi dalem se ol 6 participant, blo first intake, blo program, oli come out ol community, we unemployment, we mi one big fla challenge.
1: Fresh start really, we mi about all people, we oli almost no cut plan the hope, only got very little hope and only no got chance to find them second chance lo life or only never start them one walk but only to stop lo community no more. So I'm a little bit tough lo mivla pe emi one project for start and you want them again target them all get a woli no got planted chance or opportunity lo area lo kata mo portfila.
0: Youth unemployment ne mi kam one concern lo fanwatu mo report isu MC plan de yang fala lo portfila o lista blukau dem work pe o lino save kasem. Mr. Lopez mi tal MC fresh start program mi help mo participant plo improve first impression build him confidence mo kasem save lo different career mo specialized work opportunities.
1: But you start to expand them worldwide. So you got thousand and thousand different kind of jobs within one job or within one industry. And today, for example, Lilanem say inside the construction, you got hundreds of different kinds of jobs. Either you clean no more, either you lay block, either you stack at them wire, you make them welding, you put them roofing. There's so many.
0: Emi at Seoul High School do li kat one important role plo building one strong bridge between education mo workplace plo megem transition plo young fly mi mo easy.
1: Emi ol young people we oli almost lose hope. So me se take back lo school, please start plo help megem ol pikinini ready for workplaces. Okay? Not just teaching mo kata or something all about them. You get them, get the kids ready to work. Fula polista kama orlo school just no need only not just ready no more lo work. And the meme is polem spirit lo kata. 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
0: Lo end lo 12-day program hol participant pali come out with them practical skills mo knowledge pro help mo kita lo work sets pro kita. Mr. Lopez emi dalem se pali continue lo assess and progress pro participant. Molista look forward to welcome next group lo young fla long program. Russia I mean look down lo Vanuatu mol nara small country no matter where size lo get I small. Ambassador designate lo Russian Federation His Excellency Mikhail Petrakov. Italem talk ya time me present them credential blem lo president lo Vanuatu His Excellency Niki Furbarafu. Anita Cho he got report.
2: Russia Federation Ambassador Designate His Excellency Mikhail Petrakov italam lo State House tete si inokatuan country ipikuan o smolong ay plo Russia.
3: I'd like to stress that we attach great importance to the development of relationship with your country. For Russia, there are no countries big or small.
2: Ambassador Petrakov hemi talam tu si hemi look forward plo work with Vanuatu mo Pacific Island States plo work together from peace.
3: Working with Vanuatu and other Pacific Island states is an important part of a wider process.
2: His Excellency, President Nikeforo Porafu, hemi komentem Russia Federation, long-standing participation blo hem, lo global efforts blo adresse mol international challenge, we affectem peace, security, sustainable development, mo economic cooperation.
4: I wish to commend the Russian Federation for its long-standing participation in global efforts aimed at addressing international challenges affecting peace, security and sustainable development and economic cooperation. I am confident that during your tenure, the friendly relations between our two countries will continue to strengthen and that new opportunities for cooperation and engagement will emerge for mutual benefit of our people. As you assume your important responsibility, Your Excellency, I wish to assure you of the full support and cooperation of the government of the Republic of Vanuatu.
2: Long 30 June, by Russia hemi celebrate 40th anniversary establishment long Tuvala bilateral nation, Vanuatu mo Russia and hemia by ambassador I tok mo long hem with the Ministry of Internal Affairs. Anita Cho, VBTC News.
0: Sanma provinsi pasem one by low blow every application blow all waka who list up travel he pass through them. Now we Mr. Buet to cassette low state low. Marilo Lutfaun he report.
5: Secretary General blong Sanma Province sa Jonathan Yavrey talem se emia ifolem tok blong minister blong internal affairs Andrew Napuat blong chikem good or workman time or pasta or chief instap sign and paper blong olketa.
6: From the survey we mi conduct them lo Sanma Province alone, emission blong mi say it at 24 family, that was on 2025, only affected. Lo fasi nyana we either papa or mama or husband or wife, he travel, na emi abscond to, that's one. Number two, not only emi abscond, but emi set them up new la kitchen, no new la life. How na sanma province is have a control emi me, lo talem se is have a talk lo government lo Australia talem se send them people blo mi kapa. Because at the moment, the more people he has gone, the more people he go, the more family he sava. After he got all issues where he rise up, local community.
5: Time Emi Tok long VBTC Press Club, Minister blong Internal Affairs, Andrew Napuati talem se all church, chief, community, mo government agency, he must work together blong strengthen family protection, mo stop him violence.
7: Now you talk about work local chief, work local pastors. But, Mr. Tekem se, Olgada na oli should make them sure se oli understand them all people Olgada well. Emi sabe veni se emi ami one family we home emi no street. Emi no need to sign them form blo approve them blo go overseas. Pastors sema. And so by need to recheck them back him se. But who Olgada oli sa give him right to go walk overseas. Suppose we some chief or some pastors we oli stop sign and then you go is like a problem. Then you need to look back se emi street. Or straight pastor is upside or he got some or something. Remember, you need to look him back.
5: He got planted man today. Only say only leader blong church, mo only sign him a planted paper blong old workman. Emi admit him say planted workman ya only never go long church, mo emi want something whereby only improve long him. Mr. Yavre tell him say survey where emi conduct them long 2025. If I name say 24 family only affect from all issue ya.
6: You got one bylaw where you may put me go next stop the table blow minister. Blow minister from by Miss Ion of Lemmy gonna state law. Emmy export workers administrative clarification. Bylaw. I'm one agent. Emmy when them send them all money got a mulman only put them application ego. Emmy send them every application they can back no profit. For them decentralization structure blow government where me put them. Province emmy go kasem area council go kasem Philips go kasem dope blow one house. From by you may streamline me go down blow find them out say emmy true pastor inside. Oh no, or any one Tawian blame no more, one Angle blame, or we sign the name blue pastor.
5: From reason, I make a provincial authority, I want them a put them all control measure long old workman blong hem, where only stop travel, ego oversee. Marie-Laure Ludvaun, VBDC News.
0: All chairman mo committee blue 19 community conservation area around Lofanadu, is tablo Lucan Villa Wikia blue patlo national tapu area mo environment symposium. Ranita Viti, he report.
8: Even there, he missed up long Makem National Environment Week, where Pambai stop long Lukinville long number 2, Kasem 5, long Manisia. Miss Rolena Stavue, Principal Officer Paiota Visit Team Conservation, long Department long Environment, italem si even there, he happen long help him get a CCA or Community Conservation Area Committee, or come long save role more responsibility long get a long how long manage him on CCA.
9: in my local community too, and I complain either on Facebook or on daily post or on radio. I make him say, "Emi, thinking lo team lo department is strong. Say, I could be organize one kind symposium. Say, why you make karam everyone all kita only come together. 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I could be make sit down together after you make story. Also, when you now you make have improve."
8: Long today, all participants there, they go through long few trainings, especially alongside all rangers, all chairman, all secretary, more treasurer, plong all CCA. MC full up time, only walk in a fallen straight road. I make them today, only must remind them all together, long one responsibility, only cut.
9: Time all management committee, time where only cap an issue, quick time only running on the department. But time only running on the department, hem me cut power, but hem me register, but me blah. Ino kat power blo sa record dictate ma haul kita ni run management plan. So reason ya now, I make him say, you me want them run them training, blo li understand him say, lo he me give you power fini. So you know run the campak lo mi mla, the lo he me give you power blo you fallen process waste inside.
8: Tomorrow Bambai kat opening blong symposium, mo Bambai istap kasem along Friday, where people is have come part long even there, where istap straight long nakamal blong chief, long San Ma stage. Rani Taviti, FBTC News, Lukenville.
0: Monis lo side lo sport AFL play foodie blo tennis program by me revive him ever the role under 15 AFL school carnival 2026. Adel Willy report.
10: AFL Vanuatu hemi one longol keta sport we hemi kropik one long country through longol keta outreach longol program longol keta ekolongol school mo island ol sem Luganville Santo malekula mo outside the fate. Play footy blong Chinese program hemi partner with them Vanuatu Police Force, mo Vanuatu Women's Center, mo Kaufman, blong Australia now hemi fund them. After long 1.5 year where rural school footy hemi been stop, kasem long manisya uli come out blong announce them, se pambayli revive and pack again, play footy blong Chinese, through long one carnival program, where pa ikolong action long Friday week ya. FBTC Sports, he talk with them AFL program manager, Nancy Patterson, Mohemi talk about more long program ya.
11: They were going to be 125 in Pakistan. This is the Chinese program. We were in Pakistan 2 months ago. Mainly with them six rural schools. The union, we were in Mondok Ekate. And our school, Mohemi Eto, Economic School, Equipe School, Manua School, Pulay School, with them Rao School, mga lili. So 6 weeks here, we need 5 weeks to run a more training package and work a more paper even to have your school so we let them start running training things with a more paper but we learn them to five and package and they should be the tennis program for school and running competitions so that is this coming Friday number 5.
10: Carnival program, hemi one long all keta school program, we hemi karam together all keta pikinini kam plong compete mo find and win up plong competition. All get the school where AFL is to visit him. Police force all same partner blong AFL. And we stop too long all time ya blong run him. All get the awareness blong all get the issue where stop happen long all community. Now we are AFL Vanuatu and we come on academy. More with them all introduction blong all program all same ya. And we give him big for opportunity long all get the student. More youth long all community blong part long him from his savage Chinese sim life blong all get up. Atel Willy, FBTC Sports.
0: Monislo site long weather ikat partly cloudy to cloudy condition overlo group with them small rain overlo part blue northern mo central island. While partly cloudy kasem one good flow weather I expect to stop blue another place. Light kasem moderate southerly mo southeasterly winds stop throughout long country. Minimum temperature blue today lo night I stop blue 16 degrees Celsius down long south kasem 22 degrees Celsius under blue north. Southeast wind blow 16 kasem 20 knots with them moderate mo rough soul weather over northern mo central waters. More them news low weather now, hemi putum end low FBTC news bulletin. You pass one good night.

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10: 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One good fella evening, lo you listening, come long today, Sava. Half past 6, Bamba Yumi, come blow, Save Academy program, lo side blow, climate change with them, Joanna Bulekon.

I'll get the group long Black Brothers with them sweet love long mama. Before long him Chipa Chirua local string band long volume 5 album long all get with them Imere Kainga. I mean take him time 6:30 slow radio Vanuatu Yumitu come now long harem climate change radio program with them company long Joanna Bulekon.

Welcome Long Vanuatu. And here we could for a life for one island Long Vanuatu. I got all kakai, all the crow, all current, all sweet music long mandres I play, more time blow ren too, I stop come colossal. Long time long ren, and up long sky, hemi all some one big wala nasara, way all cloud long Pacific, only come together lo hem. What a way hemi stop inside long all cloud, hemi come out long warm pool, more all trade wind, only karam all cloud ya I come together. Obis blom medio hemi kolam cloud nasara ya se South Pacific Convention Zone. Cloud nasara hemi stab mug throughout lo 1 year mo imekem all season blom weather blom yumi lo Vanuatu all sem dry season blom yumi we hemi start long May kasem October mo wet season we hemi cyclone season blom yumi mo hemi start long November ko kasem April every year. 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

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By bless isabi try to mass more sometime you may not get enough kaka. All impact or no good side long El Nino long Vanuatu isabi stop long 1 year or you go more after all something isabi go back long normal back again. Be sambala time El Nino isabi stop long time between 1 year long Vanuatu. 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Long time long one la Nina, all trade winds polikam strong more cloud nasaraya hemi move long southwest direction towards Vanuatu. 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

time long La Nina by isabi kat plandi heavy rain crown long all hill isabi fall down mo wata isabi sam and up emian by isabi swelem all road mo tamit sam all infrastructure long yumi mo pula wata isabi mekem all kataiwe yumi planen iko no good for iko steep. Obviously, long medio, he missed up watch him, more make him seasonal forecast, or long pela look look, long side long rain, more dry season, long all money's way is to come. You save a listen long radio, block out more information, long all long pela look look, long climate, long Vanuatu. El Nino, Mola Nina, only no climate change, to lay part long normal climate system, long yumi, long before finish it come. Climate change by isabi make him say all rubbish time way hemi come way them el nino mo la nina isabi come strong more long future. All fashion way yumi sabi lanem long adapt mo live way them kind climate long yumi way he got all change lo hem isabi help him yumi long prepare from all no good side long climate change long future. You sabi take an action, time you stop, karam all latest seasonal forecast or information, we igam out long office long medio. You sabi use them all warning, wait them all information, long El Nino, wait them La Nina, long preferum community blow you, long time way is stop come.

0: Welcome back to Wenarfla Climate Program with me, Joanna Bulekon, all time all same host, my producer, Blong Program. Long edition, Blong Atite, Bambai, you may focus on El Nino Southern Oscillation Outlook, we all get a condition, hemistap, so I'm not assigned, Blong Emerging El Nino Watch, Mohemi, hemi giving one signal, Sisol Water, more atmosphere, hemistap shift. Towards low patterns, we have missed influencing weather, low almanis, we have missed up come. Low islands, my community, blue me, hemi one important time, blue you missed up a little time, understanding one em, we'll get a changes, yeah, hemi save minimum low site, blue rainfall, temperature, more daily livelihoods, blue me, and also blue start putting thing low site, blue preparedness as condition, hemi continue blue stop develop. Low program, yeah, bamba you may come, blue join him. John Ruben, Mohem Bamba Hem historian mo lo El Nino Watch.
1: So as of 25 May 2026, Department Lomito Hemi Pinelevatem El Nino Southern Oscillation or ENSO status plan, Mikwanda lo El Nino Watch. Emay minim se naya yumi cut 50% Chinese, but yumi sarakat one El Nino Hemi develop lo area blo tropical Pacific, lo manis Hemika. So all condition below ocean with the atmosphere where you must have monitoring most low all indicators low atmosphere only acre finish by you make at one long try time by him happen pe low site low ocean low site low sea surface temperature low especially low central Pacific and me still start low neutral condition yet. That's why you miss current condition and miss the watch. And suppose every both oceanic more atmospheric condition only fully agree, only fully is in favor of condition of El Nino, then by you me sabe declare him say one El Nino even or one long for a try time and fully active lo area of tropical Pacific or Vanuatu. At the moment, condition and miss the El Nino watch. Minim say you make at 50% Chinese blow one long latra time by me happen lo you me lo one or two manis for him again. And normally time we one El Nino even me happen lo you me lo one or two pace lo la pass El Nino even will it happen lo one or two you me look say all manis we only come fully mature or only come only as a peak block at time usually lo manis November, December, January. Long time now El Nino even will happen lo tropical Pacific will stop come mature. And one important something where you must know them say naya you miss a lot try season play me finish. No more try season play me. We start finish lo May by finish lo October. And suppose El Nino even where you may naya you miss up watch alert play him. Suppose he fully established, but he is having making place, but he is having more try, and that blow normal try season blow you. And you miss having lo history blow climate blow you me love not too. Manish July, August, September, me all manish we all tries manish lo try season blow you. Manish we you me stop current very few amount lo rainfall lo islands blow you. And suppose El Nino even he me fully established or he become active, but he sabe megem se amount lo rain pa hemi emi more less lo one mo yumi usually sta karam lo manis so pa place emi mo try lo trival la manis yumi usually sta pa talem se mi lo try as manis play mi lo vano to ana impact lo El Nino hemi no sem se mak lo every island lo yumi tamo yumi kat one lo la try time lo vano to ikat by that some island we probably impacted more compared to Narval Island. Example, all small islands play me will rely on rainwater harvesting. We rely on the rainwater lo access water blocketa. So, okata example, all islands lo shepherds, Aniwa, even Nambai, all islands will rely on rainwater, but okata impacted more compared to Narval Island. And you may find them too, say, the western side lo la Pifal Island too okato li impacted more lo time lo El Nino compared lo Narafala part lo Pifal Island. So lo island lo sem Tana, Santo, even efate or western side lor pifla island nya pai avata oli oli save place pa mi tremo compare lor marfa on mara parts lor island or pifla island also and tu lo side lo temperature ta yumi sta lor ta yumi yumi sta lor transition lo yumi pai night time temperature hemi hemi sta trop lande and some islands or islands play me town shot during the dry season play me temperature minimum temperature or temperature plus night time is a drop kasi 13 14 degrees Celsius so by place hemi call call mo time mo yumi stop kilometer plus dry season play me and hemi very important play me mas tekem kaya lol vlog play me or bikini me kibi mo kota I warm drink plant water from by lo night time by place hemi cool cool plant while lo day time by temperature hemi sabe hemi place by hemi warm plant so hemi hemi sam lo la changes we by hemi hemi sabe look lo time we hemi start pa lo transition play hemi lo forma tu yes so at this stage while likelihood play hemi naya hemi high play hemi kateli no hemi happen lo hemi but power play mo magnetic play hemi at this stage hemi no clear yet and but by looking at suppose you me look lo you me compare you me look focus lo one lo main indicator or main sign lo you me start monitor lo soluta which is hemi si se temperature so you me compare si se temperature lo pass strong El Nino event will it happen lo tropical Pacific El Nino 1992, 1993, 2015, 2016, 1992, 1993. You may look trend to a current trend SST condition at the moment. And you stop for them, you look also, you stop for them, semi-trend will pass strong El Nino event, only been for them, based lo la projection lo la climate model we must have used in look say pa hemi sabe be one strong El Nino event on some El Nino 2015-16 El Nino event lo 1997-1998 so magnitude hemi no clear yet pa hemi sabe talem se pa hemi sabe be one strong El Nino event yes so historically tam hemi katol El Nino event lo vanotu Genesis lo limbax play me usually start lo islands down south then slowly by me start lo local impact play lo ol island lo central lo contact kasem north from no more usually ol islands play me lo south only experience and track condition finish lo normal climate condition play me compare with the more islands and lo north usually hemi iren plant and so by hemi take em time lo try condition or long vla try time by hemi show up lo or islands up north compare lo islands down south so by impact hemi you mi start lo look lo islands down south then slowly by hemi you mi observe lo islands premium and lo no
2: one em long make em long time long El Nino or long vla try time Olfama, oli shoot you some olfasin, blong katem grass, blong naravala place, blong feed him animal with them. Mufum ol animal round long farm, no leko olketa long one place no more. Leko some tree or bush I grow inside long farm, long ol animal oli save hide long hem. Leko ol animal oli kakai underneath long tree or bush. Mufum ol animal I go kolosap long ol river, mo place where I got planted water long hem, long dry time. Long time we bless it right to mass, ol fama, oli shoot salem some animal, long ikat enough grass is tap, long ol nara animal ikakai. Example, salem olvala animal mo keep him some is tap long breed. Use some bamboo or any naravala local material, long karem water under long hill, I come down long water emol grass lo farm. Building fence, long pig, fowl, tak, long place where I got planted shed long hem. Feed him all pig, fowl, taktak longol kakai we ikat plant de water ol sem navara mo ol nara fresh kakai mo fruits ol sem popo mo nakafika all time listen longol advice long department long livestock hemia ol geta talk save we you ol sem one livestock farmer I save mekem time ikat long vela dry time long care more information you save column department long livestock long 24686 or contact them Vanuatu Meteorology Mo Cheo Hazet long 33220.
0: Hemi one update long site plo El Nino Watch status. FMTD hemi continue blo encourage him everyone blo li remain alert. Stay informed through lol official sources mo page plo. Mo also take him all preparedness measures time we hemi necessary.

Long next half long program bamba yumi look lol important walkway. I'm stop carried out inside local communities play me through local community based adaptation plan where all get a local leaders mu committees or they stop actively work plus strengthening resilience against them all impact plus climate change. Bamba yumi also highlight them how training mu exposure overseas and is playing one key role plus left them up capacity plus get a offices will stop work directly with them community. We also blo share my experience blo Vanuatu lo global platform also and all get our offices eh all is available new approaches exchange mul best practice and also take back all knowledge come back lo country blo improve how adaptation work and is supported lo community level. So today pamba yumi join him two offices blo VCCRP hemi one project we hemi work with them 282 communities around Vanuatu and Tuvalu save ko pato joining one training we have been taking place long Philippines.

0: na service ka tlante bo ke mista ko het lo lol communities bi mi wote mol offices we only staff lo crown lo li meke mol bo ke lo prepare mol community lo li make sure se only staff prepare all time mo di adapt lo growing impact lo climate change we you mista lo kim tete and sa lo program lo tete pamba you mi also story and del bit lo 28 community based adaptation conference we Tuvla officer we sit down with him you inside the studio yet Tuvla save part lo him so me klatumas po save welcome him Tuvla guest sikat Mr. Stewart Forrest with him Mr. Eddie Maliliu pro save statement of story and the me pro today me talem thank you the opportunity ya plo
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0: 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So plan de lo activity we all start making especially all activity we blo agriculture hemi similar no molo wanemo mi start making to multiplication plot or tatu le make multiplication plot all 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giving me to moral, you may continue to make a good work from say plant the lesson. You start making me 1 and 2 or tell start making the Philippines.
1: So, blend them story and blame me blow tete based low experience. Play to la way to bless the work with them all community. One of them, a final message blow you to la way to like one them share them. You go out low. Over 280 communities, we this is CRP, we start work with them, and also community we usually work closely with them.
0: Thank you. I think one message. No more, 282 community, he meant Bivla community. I got one demand, but little them say story and blog with CRP or one or two community based climate resilience project. I mean, we want to mass, you know, to mass activity. In fact, you can plan the activities, push you trace and blow start the project. You can plan the activity, you've been done the national level, you've done the area council level, mono community level, all sector where we've been mentioned and finish. I think important part now, you may want to say by area council, with them community, but you must take pride or take ownership of all activity from the end of the project. I mean, one permanent one. You got a starting date with them end date by 2028. So, after a lot of time, by every activity, by him lead by all sector lead by the province with them area council level.
2: Yeah, so, on final message for me, I think we want to continue to encourage the community, we must take ownership of planning. Especially lo la community based adaptation plan we VCRP sta help mo kata pro develop so inside lol planning ay kat some activity we government is funding with the Moldona kat some activity we community no mo save implement them so moli costless mo den karachem community through the help lol CDCCC with the more chief lol mas continue lo karmatol planning at some planning we some planning back all wood suppose all what I dig lo to must one place you may over harvest them sandwich one place you may stop him and me all simple activity we you need him money you may just need him yes you need him you need him to manage say you me blow you may must continue blow caramato activity sa another something to me all awareness program you may all CDCCC with them all staff primi plo VCRP mista lo community mas continue plo advocate plo especially all schools plo educate mo pigini one name climate change from future tomorrow mi plo pigini mo suppose you mista continue plo educate mo kata by lo future by li save ka mo all community champion we li save help lo only continue plo implement mo activities awesome. Naya we start, but in VCRP, we look more all training with the knowledge. Lo you need to get them all beginning with them community. Pe you may want them to future, you may want them look more all infrastructure project. After lo, me some cattle climate change project too, some lo road, all WAF, where you may save look them. I think him and more, me cut. Before me finish, you may not forget them too, say got all area council to start. lo community mo mi vla lo visa bin vla wo klo sote mo re administrata lo di help mo to lo wo mi vla lo community so mi vla yo continue plus kem support lo le re administrata ote ma provincial kafman lo lista continue lo support em from after we project e finish pa ona sipe pa ko parlo al geta so hemi en poten lo lite kem ona sip lo planning ya lo megem so as every activity we instame ke vol planer is sustainable. Atinge manu mi kat ta tengi to mas.
1: You establishing long climate change program long Radio Vanuatu and last half lo program Mr. Storian with him two representative long Vanuatu lo time lo 28 community based adaptation conference long Manila Philippines. Ola discussion ya hemi highlight em importance lo yumi combining traditional knowledge with climate science, disaster preparedness for strengthening resilience within local communities. So, mitalem thank you lo to la ways of joining you inside the program. Thank you to lo you where every week you stop joining me inside the climate change program.
3: 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Long cut one clean more healthy future, Yumi everyone in need long act long collective action through long community driven initiative. Individual commitments, more cut one sustainable practice, plong take more responsibility, plong recycling, more composing, plong promote them eco-friendly transportation. Every small action on them, by save contributing to long one powerful movement towards how plong preserve natural beauty, one by him show him true meaning, plong name ya, untouched paradise. Together, by him save create them one legacy. The future generation, whereby all this have inherited one Vanuatu where hemi more vibrant, more successfully developing all same the day, to ensure se paradise ya, by hemi remain origin, more hemi stop pure, long generation where hemi stop come.

0: 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We hemi minimum no more say energy production lo solar panel hemi hurry up or hemi slow for them weather condition or time lo day. Lo address them issue ya. You may need him kutula energy storage solution or backup system to make sure say you may got one reliable power supply. One other risk long solar energy hemi all weather events where you may stop cut all same hurricane, earthquake, wild wind, or any other natural disaster where you may damage them infrastructure plus solar energy system. Solar energy hemi got one long fella more renewable source for power.
1: Eh, tawai, is there one go well morning?
2: Mante lo sto ya, mante san patriblo retio blumi.
1: Retio? Hey, you mean you saw an ID ya please?
2: No, be retio blumi ne fa kiaman mo hemi no need him topa.
1: Why you love hama samas? Been our news. He got one kidnapping low town last night, All store, he close, all school too, he close.
2: Huh? We tell him?
1: Lo Facebook. Miserem no fulap malvini se ame. Trailu.
2: Wait. Fanatu news. Ino pizza na we se one cyclone hit him fanatu last money sa. Pe weta ikut no mo full time ya.
1: Ati. Petrem no gol comment ya. 100 vini.
2: Brat, 100 we li comment mo Friday. Ino mean se me one true story.
3: 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Ino got report lo kidnapping lo Port Vila. Please give me no serem all information we ino true lo social media.
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6: 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Thank you long Joanna Bulekon we mi pin service tabutem you me long today long night. At me 7:30 me kam na long leko you with them Mika Albi correspondent long VBTC long

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2: 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So by me, me as me start walk so slow, like with the mokata. 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Be me got all identify serious farmers. Be me stop. Yes, all side the root crop. Me vla purchase them too. All wild yam, the different variety of wild yam. I think lo torpa. Me let stop. Start to make one study blow find a motto. A mass variety of room, at the moment, I think you got more than 10 variety blow while yam. And if like collect them, you can low, yes, not nice that low, necessary low motalava with them low sola. If like make any gamble mini set after me, less alem low interested farmers where you want to plan a while yam. Me salem 24 no more, low mini set, low while yam. Bila saya kampas lo tulah stesen ya, lo pecah semua lo different variety lo way lama, lo kau plan yang mating. Imean karet yang plan deh na, lo alfama sudah plan yang bakal way lam, from yang mau anda silen crop. Ating lo program lo way lam tu, kota lo disability ya, lima kawan program lo kota lo mota, wete mo kota lo fikap. 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Yes, I think all officially identify the field. Let me fly Karaka, me fly only make him a little got them all flesh color blem no more, or leaf blem, yes, all you got all different traits blem. Now we fly collect them, prof and what's a more you got all this all name blem too, or local language, so we fly human men up, lot differentiate them. All the different while I'm up, lo. Me vle look performance, lo kada tu lo feel, lo yes. You mi sabe. En kasi mo alfama si while I'm up, mi krokut lo kain soila, mi krokut lo kain soila.
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0: 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Make sure the cast a minor leak from his have a cause of fire. 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Talk Savea, I come to the Department of Vanuatu Meteorology, and the GeoAssets Department.
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0: 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Mi welcome em Mrs. Joyce Peter Napuat Kalsal we mi stop with em you mito lo week ya lo first time talk about one em island now, emi come out lehem, mo one em now, emi educational background lehem.
1: Thank you, Tomas. First of all, thank you lo opportunity ya we misafe camp lo misafe storyan true lo all achievements lo life for me also one woman, one mama we me live with them physical impairment. Nebla mi emi Joyce Napuat Kalsal. Me use some beta as well, but me blown Tana Island, lo Lenakel, lo one village where only call them loan up kame. Me born with them in payment blow me, and blow me story more lo education blow me. Me walk about like 10 kilometers blow me go to school, blow me access some education blow me. Area blow work blow me. Mimi work lo at the moment Mimi work lo Vanuatu Disability Promotion Advocacy where lo position lo program manager and most lo all work me fly make em hemi more of advocacy for the rights for people with disability.
0: Tok more lo side lo disability where you got more how parents lo you even support them you lo you save come also one woman who you stop now, yeah.
1: Thank you, Tomas. By my story, lo how lo childhood blow me. Also when girl where me missing one leg or left leg. Me grow up lo island blow me, lo village blow me, lo Tana, lo napkame and blow me walk about the lo school. Also me being mentioned earlier that we walk about 10 kilometers blow me go lo school. And if lo we if lo sta kolotana possible sa velona kame village lo kam dano lo kote primary school hemi road we mi sta follow every morning and every afternoon and hemi been hard been one challenging lo parents lo mi but mi klatomas from grandmother lo mi hemi one woman we hemi got strong thinking strong faith lo hemi look out at me hemi give him that full support lo mi hemi look save importance lo education and hemi save put me ikolo enroll me ikolo kindy lo village no more and lo said lo school lo mi been like him to my school me never give up lo school me love him school and support ya we hemi give him though hemi PC with them all work blood church but hemi still supporting me lo school blow me blow me save ko blow me karem education ya and thing blow me hemi strong time hemi come blow look say yes me pass him class 6 blow me me call on his Presbyterian College hemi full on supporting me what them thing say one day by me come back blow me save contribute mommy save contribute to the community mommy save as a nation as a whole country blow me Vanuatu hemi believe strong say hemi mimi one resource person and hemi now hemi one strong thing lo grandmother blow me elder yese Joe Napuatuan where hemi still life the day hemi one proud grandmother where hemi look out at me followed by one small mommy blow me hemi Paula knockout where hem to hemi been supporting me plante and with them biological mama blomi that was lo childhood blomi
0: since we you've been stop lo school kasem lo today when I'm nine you been dream blo you mo dream ya you realize him mo who now am you been motivate him you lo stable sem example or role model blo you blo me came say you kasem all achievement where you stable him now ya
1: yeah. Thank you Tomas is that me stop lo childhood blomi Mr. Kamab Mimi, me got one before dream. Me got one before dream. Let me say one day, by me school good, by me got one home, by me got one good for a job. Where me service support him one home where might by me build up him later on after law studies. Let me, ting ting. Let me, I'm strong law policy. Ding blomi is strong law all laws or how we did me look say me follow all people with them disability or particularly women and girls all stop go through all some rap is fashion we stop in lolketa make him say ding blomi strong law hemia come ka same way me call law secondary that me come law secondary emi when me look him hemi when change of yes environment back in more way where me can have more knowledge and me tell him thank you lo papa god from me been meeting one missionary blo Australia to follow he support me lo education blo me come ka same today where ba mi save tell him say to follow he come also one blessing where current mother blo me him no save afford blo be school fee to follow step in to follow he hold him tight me with them all advice and up to level yeah where last year me save care man paper blo me lo site lo diploma lo leadership covenants and human rights so hemi when something where Bamitalem say hemi when some people behind lo scene really only support me only look him service say yes me save make him no matter lo in payment we missing a leg but me got the capability or ability blo me save ko me reach him where me save ko based lo dream blo me and dream blo me hemi still go along yet me really when them come one person we buy me pays plant a lo drafting lo policy me never give up me still try and pass blow me continue blow me seek him all information as well as blow caramel sort courses where me serve help me and otherwise these are the people where me serve talent straight say grandmother blow me and all small mommy blow me and even my Australian missionary friends or family blow me where in South Australia where only push me only encourage me lor blow me serve come today me serve come that person
0: outlaw all get a year where you been school kasem time where you been kasem paper blow you all same you talk about one of now emi all get a achievement where you been kasem all same one person with them disability where you proud him.
1: Thank you Thomas. I got full of achievements where me proudly I'm also one woman leader also one woman where me represent them not just myself and my community and this nation but also for people women and girls with disability also one woman with them disability and also one mama me proud blow me got family blow me proud to be a mother me proud blow me married me married them husband blow me and me Fred Steven Kalsal and that is some of the achievements and me helping me blow look say yes no matter where planted discrimination and me cause me or me cause them and me caught towards me or with people with disability but me still got right there blow me got one life more one home blow me one of the achievement and me through law how we me come go as far as Mikolo secondary school where them are on Suwa with them leaving certificate Mikolo INTV where me take business management and me some of the achievement where me proud him me school inside law one mainstream school there's no special school for people with disability but him one big for achievement mommy me tell him thank you lo god more all institutions where all the camp look serve importance for inclusive education where he make him say people with disability only survey enroll inside the mainstreaming school. So I made me one achievement. From 2013, me been take one scholarship, Mr. Olofichi National University. And me been take 1 year law study, law certificate, law site, law disability study or community-based rehabilitation. I made me one before a dream for me as well. Where me really me passionate about study law life blow me for all people with them disability because me save where me come from me save the real experience that me will stop go through them so me passionate about that and after that me been call Bible College where me take them theology missiology with them theology law 4 years so me proud law achievement yeah from inside the church today, you mean no, but you mean no save talem say all able people no more or people without disability no all start take a leadership yeah. Hemi calling blow one man him God hemi call a one man blow hemi make him step him blow hemi take a mission mo karem talk blow God hemi go out. The reason why me stay been hemi no from one pastor hemi for semi block or blow hemi tell me must go from semi me come out low and background blow apuman blow me hemi one minister was them. It was my calling. With God hemi call hemi blow step inside blow me learn about word blahem and also be an example. Today planted churches and planted people with disability all nakara leadership inside the church. Me no sabe why. Maybe because hemi missing one leg, or because hemi intellectual, or no sabe give me leadership or give him blow delicate and work all get us. So me step in hemi one achievement blow me when me graduate law 2012 and me proud blow. Me proud blood talent say yes. Though me got the one in payment be even though me school or for not to Institute of Technology, me no carry one work, but me still seek him help or me take him further study block inside the study lo word block out the Bible College. Not of achievement when me proud le him too, hemi lo 2019. Me been call US, lo Oregon, lo Eugene, blo me take one course blo side blo women in Institute of Leadership, particularly for women and girls. And hemi one thing where plante lo yumi all women and girls solista blo karem blo kam blo support them all other women and girls lo country blo yumi. And hemi one achievement as well when me come back me no keep him learning ya, me no keep him all thing ya, but me share him lo all nar of lo women and girls with disability. Coming back in 2010. One law achievement as well, all work where me make me represent them people with disability law India law or with them Oxfam. And me one telecate where inside the telecate yeah, I was one of the women and girls with disability. Me proud land from that time me one young girl, but me represent them all young for two blow voice blow together and also same one person with them disability. I think people are thinking a lot of achievements are blood alemat say yes. People are look plante lo in payment blow months. Oh no, hemi got one leg, hemi no save make one something. Be me believe Baba God hemi bless him yumi with them all good for gifts or abilities play yumi use them. So speak out blow me, stand up blow me, representation blow me lo all different achievements are hemi blood alemat no more say. People with disability, only serve make him anything. Suppose you may give him work, you may delegate him leadership, task, you call all together, they will do it to the best of their ability. But only serve make him on something. Another achievements, blah, me, he, me, been stop the World Vision. World Vision, me, one organization, me, shape, me, plant, or work, all different work, all promote, me, all different work, me, make him inside, all different project. And hemi one organization where me proud lem. This is the place where me come blow me look service say yes leadership ya all skills all learning when me carry blow World Vision and me help me for future leadership blow me low one out of la organization suppose low future me serve me work low one place be World Vision and me shape him good me. So me proud lo all different achievements where World Vision and me been giving lo me all awards, recognition of all different work where me make him inside lo organization lo World Vision Vanuatu. One law achievement blow me back again, hey me lo last year me been graduate with MP Pablo me lo diploma in leadership and governance and human rights. Me proud to maslam from hemi one dream where me start chase him along the way. Me come. It got time where people only tell them all same were negatively, but me strong blow me must carry and paper yeah from passion blow me strong thing blow me and me start blow one day by me myself a work with them government inside law policy drafting and all that just because me want them looking space yeah, or participation for people with disability looking at me not just me myself but. Whenever I start making, me want them to see all not a flow one, only sema, call say me, no sebali lekol keta, or blow lekol keta, he left out with them all dreams blow keta, but play encourage him all keta, blow loose only got one dream, all keta only safe kasem, we bless them, me, Mr. Abraham as well. Thank you.
0: You no walk, lo Vanuatu no more, but you go as far as you can say India, lo Solomon Island, lo Fiji, mol kita narfla country where you been talem. Time you stop go, you represent them Vanuatu all same ya. One em now, emi reaction, mo feedback for people, time where you look, one person with a disability or one woman with a disability when me travel around the world blo save care mol get achievement.
1: Thank you, Thomas. I think the answer we, you know, I think the answer when me save tale me people only proud. People only proud blo looking say you me lo country, you me start all women and girls with disability, all people with disability only start blo come up, blo only talk out, only speak out. And me believe say Hemi want something where only proud him or plenty time lo all conferences all regional meetings or same only come lo only story and plus have more about life and work where you me start make him inside lo country blow you me and particularly experience blow me balikam ask him about how do I go along with him missing a leg and hemi one big full of something when bemi tell him say me proud mo all kata only proud lo harem real story real experience where me start stand up lo hemi talk about lo one conference or all regional meetings where you me start attend them
0: lo life play you. One of now when you'll get a challenge or you face him or someone woman with a disability mo lo look play you. One of now when you'll get a need when community provincial mo government play you me you must look le him plus have improve him mo support them life blo people blo you me lo country with a disability.
1: Thank you, Thomas. We got full of challenges by you misave talem. But me talk about all challenges where me go through them personally. All challenges blo discrimination. All challenges blo parias. That me talk about paria and me by you misave talem say parias and me want something where me come and say one blockage blo me no save ka simplesia. And me all time is that use to follow elbow crutches. Steps or stairs semi when people are paria lomi. Plenty time by me save talem say all meetings, all install or some level or high buildings where emi one blockage finish lomi. So me no save access and even including tiles or all maybe concrete emi floor mat. Where hemi isi blow me sleep, hemi one paria as well. So hemi one challenge lo me. The other thing is about discrimination. Discrimination hemi be kwantumas. Me remember that Mr. Lo childhood blow me, that Mr. Kama blow kolo school. It got all related family blow me, balitale lo grandmother blow me say, hemi no, empai no kolo school no more from hemi one girl. And remember one girl by hemi go by hemi got bell hemi come back by hemi no make one kutla something after narfla something hemi got one leg or hemi missing a leg by hemi no some make him want something suppose you tell us they all boys yes but one girl all same by you mean so that's discrimination so hemi want something where me face him too narfla something sometime no life me remember Mr. School or NTV by then me pass him some for the boys lo na panga lo gravia. Only look me, only laugh for me. Only say, oh, you come back lo school, man. Woman ain't got one leg no more. Me stop, me stand up, me look all together. Me tell him, see, you only laugh for me. Me got right lo call school as well. Suppose you serve a call school, me too, me serve a call school. Me serve hold and pencil, me serve a ting-ting, me serve a tok-tok. And me sama ko seme, you got two for the leg for you. Now, the challenge me inside the family, the married life. One mama way, me got picking in me married the whole family. There's a big discrimination, the place here. And by me serve it all in street, say, plenty time, you me all women and girls with disability, you me married the whole one family. Family here, by me game good you for the short time, no more. But you me no serve heart all together. And that is the biggest challenge. Plenty time, by family say, oh, him no serve current beginning. By you me karem narfla woman or hemi got one leg no more. By you me karem hemi we got two leg we save making something. Hemi one before a discrimination where people only stop talem no, especially women and girls with disability. And hemi one table discrimination. And then you me talk about that. You me talk about gender-based violence. Gender-based violence hemi happen, and that is why women and girls with them disability only face some double, triple discrimination. All issues where Mr. Victor Molgeda, where family no more hemi related, hemi related him, hemi stop cause them. Thinking about my own family, thinking about family when we married to Golol Keta, Heme Hemi very, very, very high. And Heme Hemi not just me myself, but me believe the some of women and girls with them disability will marry them all not of my family or the stop go through them. But this is my experience. This is what I'm facing where all family blow man will get all in like Hemi. Oh, she's got one leg. She's nothing but she cannot do that. So Hemi Hemi when something where Mimi go through him and some more challenges, law side law married life as well. And talking about education, I remember one time one member of family blow husband blow me him tell us you school go after by one him. You mean no service stop him school. Hemi talk blow me tell him education Hemi blow everyone. You go probably by you call a ground no more now, then that's the end of your education. Education, I mean, not stop him. You mean old, you mean young, you mean education, I mean, blow everyone. So, I mean, want something where Mimi face them blande. One out of the challenge, I mean, side blow work. Time is school or INTV, me finish, me graduate, me current paper blow me blow work. All organization, all offices, all you know, been accepted me blow work. Me take me an out of the 3 to 2 years blow Mimi serve a fine one work. So, me remember say, one law hotel where him stab low country play me lo fanwa too. Me been applied from me call law receptionist. Somehow all you not been accepting me. All you say no from stairs. All you know say, oh, you are selected. You will take the position. But I me go, all you look him in payment blow me. All you say, sorry, me flaka rem naro one finish. Heme me some for issues or challenges where you mean society, you miss to create them. You mean make them say people with disability, only isolated, only left back, and only feel down and emotionally, only start harem no good. And emehemi one me Mr. God rule him and some for experience where I miss have it all and say with them all issues or challenges where or say one mama or say one woman with them disability, these are the real experience me Mr. Sherem about life for me.
0: Weswelo side blow transportation long solwora molo air. When I'm now experience play yolo plesia mo I katol get a service where I'm accessible blo people with them disability. When I'm now I'm experience play yolo plesia.
1: Thank you, Thomas. Some experience about me, Miss Avesherem, Emilo, use of transportation, all passes especially. All passes play me, Blantel, all passes play me, country, all inaccessible. And I remember me with them one friend, blow me to fly stop him, me use some wheelchair. Me to fly stop him, all passes, all in a service stand up. And sometimes, like, some fellow drivers, I'll get all you say, oh, wheelchair, me come inside, but them all crutches, say, me take him up space from all passengers, or some fellow cheers where him stop. So accessibility here come one issue too, like you mean low country where some low drivers, some low passes, all you know enough, all you know might all you know train enough about disability inclusion, all you know survey about hemia, all rights, all you know survey how now blow all you survey help a man person with a disability blow come inside low pass. Because there is no accessibility law something, so that is why some low me follow by sometime me follow stop and passes by taking time blow all passes only accept me follow or blow carry me follow go. And talking about sea transport or sea all ship blow you me, I think by me tell them straight no more say for not very emi over him one big for service or one free service for people with disability. Yeah, mimi one passenger, mimi one member where mimi use implant for not very talking about that one free service only give me for all people with disability me for like no buy him fee blow me for like free and with them all food and all kakai when flakaram lo back and we go free lo name blow me for la no more. Some other things for some other people blow only come with them me for la, but you accept them. The only things that me fly away more and me fly on them and men up a hemi go free. And me one good for a service to me proud blow tell them say, lo all shipping blow you me lo fan what we are for not ferry itself. Hemi give one free service lo all people with them disability and me clatumas lo service to really provide them from hemi so him say inside lo. You mean or convention rights for people with disability or CRPD where half money at me ratify more me sign him law article 9 accessibility and one people are something law place that way one talk where me come from a full up something accessibility law education accessibility law information accessibility law communication accessibility.

0: 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All get all the service you man leather. You carry me call of to ferry. By lishim ticket blow you. You go free. You swim letter blow you. ID blow you. You go inside. That is free for every people with disability inside law. Nation blame me or country blame me. So, me glad to mass where service me free. I me believe say for not ferry management. I me work with the ministry blow justice and with them all organization blow people with disability, VTPA and VSPT. They service say me start go ahead yet. And you me where you me stop all people with disability. Grab them service them or you make sure say you use them. And I me have one challenge. Do lo all narafla shipping blow you me. You me where you me got all narafla ship. Talk about plane, talk about ship, talk about all passes and taxi or transport. Suppose you were one transport, you start carry one person with a disability, make it one small ram, make it one small ladder, portable one, blow one man, might somebody where any one client where you serve a good lemon, use some wheelchair, use some all area, you got all organization for people with disability stuff, work with them all, get up, blow serve giving you me all right services, all right measurement, but you use have a greater one something where any accessible. Or transport, blow you blow yourself a helping man person with a disability to play come the transport, blow yourself supposed to be one that traffic call one place, lo Norte Fate or Los Santo or Lo Fila, lo all places play me around Lo Fila. So, you me talk about accessibility, accessibility ka it come from a full of something. So, I mean, some like experience no more when me miss a story lamb. Now, me come back, lo. Accessibility where for not to ferry him stop provide them. Me really want them suppose all narrow for shipping too, but have a provide them service. Yeah. Service, yeah, him service, play you me everyone. Yet, you me all human being. You me got human rights, you me got right, blokoya, koya, movement, expression, and all that. But what them service, but you provide them, suppose him is straight, lo me fill up, me fill access him. So, him have some experience where me code rule him, me look him. And Mimi want them to share them with them, Yumi.
1: Thank you, Thomas Lo. Timely with them radio. 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Lo disability where me cut. Well, you know, save give him support ya. I call him true lo all service way. 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
0: Encouragement blo mi o se man women we mi live with disability or an mama we mi got kids. Mi want them encourage him, yumi all parents, you want carer or one related family blo one person with them disability, please me want them you look out them good person ya. Yeah. Person here, me one creation, blah, Baba God. Person here, Baba God, here, me got plan, lo life, blah, him. Person here, me one blessing, lo home, blah, you. You take care, lo him. God, here, me give him, blah, you take care, lo him. And suppose you miss have a good story, blah, man, where here, me born blind, Lord John, gospel, blah, John. But you miss have a good story, and lo bless ya. God, here, me give him all people, yeah, blah, power, blah, me display. You me looking that God and me control the creation for him. God and me got power over lo everything where him stop making him lo life. And him got plan, purpose. So you want mama, you want Apu, you want Kera, whoever you are, where you stop where might, you want person with a disability, where you think down lo you, God and me got plan lo life for you. And me encourage you, please all mama, all Apu, please you fly no look down lo all people with a disability. All get all you know, all people will come out low, Bamitalem say, all you know, come out low, and out of the planet. Emmy all creation, blah, blah, blah, God, God, Emmy create them, all get a, he bless them, low home, blow you. You blow you take care of it, and you blow you support them, pays low need, blame him. You listen, low one, em need, blame him, italem. Hemi got need, follow him, need, blame him. From plenty time, you me look at them all get up, and you me no service, one em now all need, blow get up. You me make him something, lo ting ting, blow you me no more. That you me no make him something, pay slow, all pay sick need, blow get up.

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7: Hello, Loyumi, welcome to the followers and listeners to the first Malampa program and me, Rob Serurumi. Thank you, Loyumi, for one back anyway. You must faithfully follow my first Malampa program every week and low week here. You be glad to much back in, because I've got one story and with them, one flat team where you make call them all get the community safety team, also, all get the work as a community police primi, long areas primi, long Malakulamo, Malampa province. So far, you make that establishment long community safety team, long three flat areas lo yimi long Malampa province. One emi lo notice lo Malakula, number two emi lo Sato Spemo, number three emi long area lo yimi long West Sambrium acting suppose me right. So yimi fortunate lo yimi katol community safety team e olista what yimi lo communities long olista have help lo minimize mo katem town all get the issues where olista happen lo community lo oli assist mo get the chiefs lo yimi mo get the police premium long all the issue where all this happen long the community premium. So stay tuned as you may have go through Lotis Law program with them vice chairman long community safety team will not this Malakula Mr. Tini Miltek let me give me some all story about when I walk straight only walk him or when I'm not me all issues will it deal with them or by me tell them a little bit more when I'm not look them suppose you missed up walk law you must have improve from Timia inside local community premium. So for anyone as low place plus it and more you must have a go through long story and way Mr. Go through them with the Yumi Naya law introduction whereby you may cut with them Mr. Tenny Meltic or some vice chairman blow community safety team blow me law notice Malakula.
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7: Hello, you may one by again and me Robson Room with the Lambicula. Thank you. Lo save come by again. Lo first from Malampa program. Lo you may save a story with them community safety team. And you may get Mr. Tenny Miltek also vice chairman of community safety team. Not this Lo Malakula by me giving me some more story about when I'm now walk more issues will get a little with them long community spree me long run long. Not this Lo Malakula. Mr. Tenny Miltek, you save it. Tell them long first from Malampa program say. Community safety team, Emi one new flow program where you meet the slums and no more long Malampa province or Emi one flow program where you start long time finish?
9: Emi one just one program where you meet start no more. Lo help my community no more.
7: Okay, so Emi one flow program where you meet start no more. You think say program here or you launch a model when I'm here?
9: Lo TC no more. Lo beginning, lo yeah.
7: So every minimum say you've like revive by camp or you've like survey take them up walk here by camp or help or support them all the communities long imi long areas play me long notice long Malakula. So when I'm straight walk now you've like stop making
9: walk with me blah blah help them all chief no blah control them community blah community by no got problem by no got trouble by some community or some you will start affect them community or some marijuana drugs, so drugs, fight, stealing, problem laws, all kind of problem. Also, man, I blow email them chief, blow you must be more can fascinate the community. Make it a community by say all that.
7: So with the more that work, we will start make them. You must have a certain notice. Malakula, I'm one peak area. More, I'm at 6,000 population all start. So area we will like from up. I'm start low. We are straight. More finish low. We are straight. More if I work with them all. Council of chiefs long areas. You will notice low Malakula or if I work or say one separate party. More if I take a more that issue. I go back long that chiefs low little team.
9: Mi vle woko te mol chief, sometimes da mol chief on internet, mi vle woko se ma private, ok, mi vle kakaram report ki mbak lo chief. So mi vle start woko lo notice, start lo pinalum, CST start lo pinalum, kasem walarano, kam lo achin, ko kasem vau.
7: So you are some position for yourself, vice chairman long community safety team, the notice to Malakula. You look so okay, I mean, one could walk where you take them up after law, some years where you stop nothing, you serve work with the more communities long, you may arrest, you may notice to Malakula, law issues will you stop or not?
9: Yeah, anyone could walk, help them community. Before we got too much problem in the community, so time CST start, because MDT community class, we class to class from Minamokat problem.
7: So what about the problems where you make up now along or community display me not is normal like when I'm now all kind of problem where full of man or only cut more you've let you've let deal with the more better case more better
9: marijuana stealing married life divorce or can Kenya more issue with trespass full of something where you know good where you know good.
7: So suppose you get a issue here, like I'm picking one law community, more you fly with them CIT, you fly CIT with them, more the chief, you fly work with them, community safety team, sorry, you fly work with them, more the chiefs after, suppose you mean to have a solve more issues, low level, blame me long community. All issue, you fly take them to where back again, police have a deal with them.
9: I fly work sometimes with them all police for Lakatoro. Some problem, you should town, you meet around the victim, he tied up too much, he fast, so I fly call them a contact, kids come down.
7: So while you talk about small about lo marijuana where you make naya lo you may notice lo malakula, how much finish you may be in make him some small story with the mall young boys play me or you may tell them say or awareness where you make the community about marijuana lo only must be how much time finish you make him awareness lo community about marijuana about stealing or about every issues where you make lo area play me lo malakula or especially lo notice.
9: Close up every money, close up everyone is from almost current finish we lao out them. Rutuma to lead Marona Lobus. So all the people in me, close up everyone is making awareness.
7: So with the awareness where you make at Naya, more with the Mulkata young fellow will stop. You look at many change law, we have me up in the life, look at after look at awareness, or only still continue with them all activities where only stop make them the community?
9: No, all boy only change plan day. Only change plan day. Sometimes, you mean talk like that, but you understand the one name, Marona is Takotown. Marona is Takotown.
7: So now with the big work where you've like at, you serve a confirmation to the first three million Malamba program, say you've like a several one, or you've like a more community safety team, three million notice Loma Lakula?
9: Mivla 33, everyone.
7: So with them 33, you've lay everyone, you've lay, you work with them or the chiefs play me long areas where you missed up, or then we got one issue of our no more, you've lay everyone, you've lay couple of story with them, the chiefs lower about issue where you missed up, or you've lay stop on areas play them, or you've lay till with them, all the issues where you stop no more, areas play them, you've lay report them to the chief, more, suppose your chief will serve until them, you've lay report them to the police.
9: Lovo, Ogata, you work from Ogata, from Ogata, you got one supervisor. Lo achindu am yolsem wala rano to olsem opinalum to olsem begem se sandem dam yuji mi strong to maslova o opinalum o lo wan lo leria bro noticia pa mi lebron bla ko tuke tablo solvem
7: so maybe one people work with like okay so when I'm now me look lo commentar long support we like him ko lo chief lo help him lo minimize mo katem tam no problems we stop in the community all okay the police force especially commentar bli mi when I'm not top le mi kam le vla or look play with the work lo vla we vla me kam na ya
9: commentar mi concrete de mi vla full one work with mi vla mi kam no village mi all them tell him thank you lo work with mi kam mi support mi vla to send them.
7: So with them all, congratulations, Dr. Kosem. We come lo commander blame the police, lo work we make him good. Mosem me too also one fla officer when we work part la rap land around lo areas blame long malakula. We look to say when we blame make him really effective from me chance some lab lol people, more young fella more community become more safe. When I'm now look play you the future, you think somebody you may continue to improve from some services where you may make them or lo said lol problems you make up lo make them say all places play me you got peace on time more unity stuff or when I'm not thinking blue.
9: Yeah, the future you may remember a lot of future but every something by me could by your right. By me the future time but by you must be more can fascinate them or criminal fascinate all bullies that make him so you must ram stop him so the future you must trampes na ya you must acquire by you must be fascinated.
10: Okay, you make a back small pack and restaurant, blame me, with them community safety team. You think say MMET only community safety team where you got law, not this Loma Lakula, or you got some back again or some early areas, blame me, Loma Lakula.
9: Okay, Loma Lakula, you make a law notice no more, more law, Satuas Pay, more law, Ambrim. I got some place more villa, more South Sando, or you got CST, make him a real more chief. But same time too. Or you'll be more police.
10: So with the structure we make at the or platform where you play work lane, you make at one sort of speed, you make at one law notice lo malakula lo desa. Or some look to yourself vice chairman of community safety team. Are you like a many pay law work where you play make him or everyone voluntary work no more way you bless that make him blow support them or get a chief little kind issues where you step inside the community spree.
9: Okay, me one work sacrifice and work or sacrifice work. You mean look at salary him. You may be a chief no blow town them crime law village blame or to fashion.
10: So look play me lo site lo welfare blow get the people where live the community. So you fly make one pick law work lo assist him got the chief spreme, more giving power lol get that too. Lol serve exercise and by blow get lo some level lo site lo issues where you make up lo level play me lo alo Kaufman, I mean no give him any money plus supportive like one voluntary work no more. So when I'm not look play you say story and play you lo future say suppose you think semi could say Kaufman I'm saying give small cylinder plus supportive life from Milu Kosem from the time you've like must change school plus work part lol places where you've like anything money. Wanna have me give you money play work part from all issues way all the stuff lol different areas lo you will notice lo malakula.
9: Sometimes you where you got hurt. You got hurt, you make them, you can put one report. So you make fix him report, yeah? You got hurt, sometimes you should give him small ceiling, 500, 1,000, 12 mil him, Mivral CST. Otherwise, sometimes, suppose you know that, you may still sacrifice law, help them community.
10: So, I mean, also one sacrificial work where you may provide them. Plus support them all community, plus cut them town all issues will stop. Look, plus me also say, okay, I mean no one small work, I mean one big work. Sometimes you must risk it lively you. Plus make them one plus or solve one plus issue the community. So the plus the time you look at you historian, or you take them some more issues where only a little bit risky or decision will break them out. You may tell them thank you, say you've like at courage to make them say all chief, only all time, only appeal when I'm decision way you've less have a provide them to assist him with the lamp. So we come back to the line with them question blame. So the future you think say it could blow by what do you make service at one part plus service support you've left from look for me and me one big flow walk to mass more you've like if I'm planting the communities play me. So you think say you must have a look for a little bit beyond the thing when you start by Kaufman. I'm saying one subsidy through law force, probably give him law area councils, probably give him live law, you've like small one operation fund live law, or when I'm not looking for you.
9: Okay, small government, you mean now? AA, area admin. I mean, look at him, Ivla. So, I mean, I say, make him one thing or one process. The government is able to Ivla work.
10: So far now, you've like established lo notice lo malakula, you've like at one area administrator, Mr. Finis. How much time area administrator, I help you've like, lo give you some fund, lo help him work out more, assist you've like, lo traveling, lo Ivla?
9: No, got no more. Hey, you never fund him, Ivla, lo want something, no more. Blocking one small money, blow one play work with him or someone, no got no more.
10: So, what I'm thinking, where now you may look, say, you know, got any support when we come long area administrator, blame me, site long community safety team when we stop. So, I mean, very important that you may want them say, notice Malakula, I become more safe, more people around the Vanuatu, more around the Malamba province or different provinces, so you come notice Malakula, but I mean, only find them out, say, I'm safe. You may need more assistance. Whereby you must have a cut, the side of support, the make them say you must have a continue to call them awareness to every community's permit and people only touch down the Malakula, only service and not this Malakula, and we want safe place, and we cut peace, more unity, double time. So you may come along on a story and blame me say, Naya, when I'm Mr. Small say long or cases where you list up issue. You see, Miguel or Kadachief, more even go as a police and up, and me some case we sometime me end up law τη συσένσε όλα κατά λοπούλης όλοι κάμπλο και μόλις κατά πόης ο one community leader που έμεινε 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
10: So, with them people are thinking where you lay like, step control them or to communicate with them police, block them down, block make them some all arrest long all communities. Please, you also one liter is a long community safety team. Am I you think say anyone could look for you or you want them say you must cut them down and make them down?
9: You must cut them down and make them down. Instead of police, make them down, people must cut respect. So tam même no quatre respect na me gen police come down. So suppose pa only quatre respect with you me or CST lo village or the chief. Pa police na say come down.
10: Okay, so what I'm starting to me long first to Malamba program le set long community safety team long future when I'm now me look lo development by camp lo improve service play life sem Kaufman through lo police force me no camin long I'm giving one thing thing lo support if la future say after lo emia pa if la critico ya or if la got one narfla work part by again lo future lo improve un work level la community
9: process mi sta ko commande mi informe mi vla vinis lo future pa iko mo kutet
10: so la future you mista plug se pa i tempo mi kamo kota thing maybe pa ivla look look lema thing pa ivla got small selen plus support ivla also you mita lem no more they maybe when where you me look say work we ivla make maybe pick one more he mi support them community small also me one community leaders we mista plug area lo not is lo malakula we look him say full up all community so like respect lo work we ivla make so before you just finish lo program lo immediately when I'm last talk you want to tell them look at the people we only look at one community said the team lo explore data more or get a well cut finish. When I'm not advice more last flat talk we want to give him look at blow help him look at blow looks at the importance plong community safety team law community explore get that.
9: No me detail no more. Please you must respect the CST from true get that with them all police I want them all chief make him say peace is the law community. So me Mr. Pilicolo and me a lot sat was pay bottle one or two. Please, by you me walk, you must respect them our family more. You walk with them chief more. You meet down them crime. The village you miss them. By you no more get fascino good. Thank you.
10: Thank you, Thomas. Tini Meltiko, Vice Chairman, Blo Community Safety Team, Blo Notis Lo Malakula. We you miss a history and love West Blo Malamba Program Blo Wikia. Take a one nice lot time. Wish you one nice day too. Layo. Thank you.
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10: story and blong community safety team lo notis lo malakula and mi puti Yumi lo and blong voice blong Malampa program and mi robsenru mitalem pick for the thank you lo Yumi every good for the followers more or listeners blong voice blong Malampa program stay tuned also back in next week let me save full about the molar development where mr papen inside lo malakula Yumi. Pass a one nice time, we'll give you next week again long voice blow, well about program Limi long ratio Vanuatu.
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6: Hemia emi voice plong province program. Emi voice plong tafea, seva malamba, penama sanma, motorpa province. Long Monday, kasem Saturday. Voice plong province, hemi talk about olketa development issue, mo achievement, ways that happen long olketa province. Long radio Vanuatu, we hemi voice plong yumi.

0: Emir will get a key message for earthquake where you need to survey. Before the earthquake, number one, find a strong place inside the house where you survey hide the hem, or some underneath the table or bed. Number two, practice him when you survey make him the earthquake strike. Number three, prepare a house from earthquake. Or put him all thing with heavy, or sharp, low floor or crown. Number four, collect them extra firewood, kakai, water, or put on one place where you survey access in quick time. The time for earthquake. Suppose you step inside the house, go underneath the bed or table, hold him tight because of a crown, and you stop the move. Suppose you step outside the house, go to one clear open space, and sit down the crown. After the earthquake, check if you and your family suppose you got injury. Remember, but you expect an aftershock for earthquake. Make him sure as a cast a minor leak from his cause and fire. Listen to the radio all time, or follow on Facebook page below VMGT to cast a clear message. Talk Savea, you come to the Department of Vanuatu Meteorology, and Geo Hazards Department.
1: 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Pampa yumi. Come now, block cross over our news desk. With them full bulletin, blong. All get a bishlama news. 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

0: Alo mo welcome lo fi BBC news bulletin. Proposed constitutional amendment we kaf mani wantem mekem lo act lo public service commission PSC by go before lo parliament time special sitting it taken place tomorrow. Proposed amendment ya hemi kifim o emi one bill no mo we special sitting ya by mi look lem. Prime Minister Chotam Napat we PSC stop under lo ministry blem by now emi president pilia. Napat emi pin talem lo FBTC news se ding ding behind lo Chinese we kaf mani wantem mekem emi blo stopem political interference inside lo PSC. Time we pila emi come out chairman blo BSC meto nganga mo nara member holi tekem kaf mani ko lokot from holi talem se pa Chinese emi prekem constitutional right tolgida kesia Supreme Court emi sakam out yesterday from Chinese emi no tekem place yet mo pa holi save challenge em pakeken no mo sapos parliament ni pase. One new flap program blo LPM mo young flap lo kasem work mo developem life skills start lo potfila. Lo time we plant the school livers only stop final me yat to kasem work. You make a tribute. Found up lo fresh start Hatam Lopez semitalem se plant young fella who will finish school. Only stop needing more guidance, more support, lo take him next step, lo kasem work, or start him one small business. From recent now we start him fresh start program. 1 12-day training where me target him all young fella who will get small opportunity, lo kasem employment. Mr. Lopez semitalem se all 6 participant blo first intake blo program only come out lo community where unemployment hemi one peak flat challenge.
1: First start really hemi about all people where only almost no cut plant the hope, only got very little hope and only no cut chance blo find them second chance lo life or only never start them one walk but only to stop lo community no more. So hemi little bit taflo mivla pe emi wanem project fresh start emi wanda megem taketem olgata woli no kat plant a chance or opportunity lo area plo olgata mo portfila.
0: Youth unemployment emi kam one concern lo fanwatu mo ripoti suem se plant a young fella lo portfila oli stab look out em work pe oli no save kasem. Mr. Lopez emi talem se fresh start program emi elpe mo participant plo improve first impression, build him confidence, mo kasem save lo different career, mo specialized work opportunities.
1: But you may start to expand them world blog kita say you got thousand and thousand different kind of jobs within one job or within one industry. And today, for example, Lilanem say inside lo construction, you got hundreds of different kinds of jobs. Either you clean no more, either you lay block, either you stack at them wire, you make them welding, you put them roofing, there's so many.
0: Emi at Seoul High School do likat one important role plo building one strong bridge between education mo workplace plo megem transition plo young fly mi mo easy.
1: Emi ol young people we only almost lose some hope. So me se take o back lo school, please start plo help megem ol pikinini ready for workplaces. Okay? You know, just teach them all kata or something all about them. You get them, get the kids ready to work. Fula polista kama or lo school just no need only not just ready no more lo work. And the mem is polem spirit blo kata. Emi really really spolem spirit blo young people.
0: Lo end blo 12-day program hol participant pa li come out with them practical skills mo knowledge blo help mo kita lo work sets blo kita. Mr. Lopez semitalem se pa li continue blo assess and progress blo hol participant mo lista look forward blo welcome em next group blo young fla long program. Russia emi no look down lo Vanuatu mo nara small country no matter where size blo kita emi small. Ambassador designate blo Russian Federation His Excellency Mikhail Petrakov italem tok ya time emi presentem credential blem lo president lo Vanuatu His Excellency Nike Furbarafu. Anita Chou ikat report.
2: Russia Federation Ambassador Designate His Excellency Mikhail Petrakov italem lo State House tete si nokatuan country ipikuan o smolong aiplo Russia.
3: I'd like to stress that we attach great importance to the development of relationship with your country. For Russia, there are no countries big or small.
2: Ambassador Petrakov emitalem tu se emi look forward lo work with Vanuatu ma Pacific Island States lo work together from peace.
3: Working with Vanuatu and other Pacific Island states is an important part of a wider process.
2: His Excellency Presiden Nikeforo Porafu hemi komentem Russia Federation long-standing participation blohem lo global efforts blo atresemol international challenge we affectem peace, security, sustainable development mo economic cooperation.
4: I wish to commend the Russian Federation for its long-standing participation in global efforts aimed at addressing international challenges affecting peace, security and sustainable development and economic cooperation. I am confident that during your tenure, the friendly relations between our two countries will continue to strengthen and that new opportunities for cooperation and engagement will emerge for mutual benefit of our people. As you assume your important responsibility, Your Excellency, I wish to assure you of the full support and cooperation of the government of the Republic of Vanuatu.
2: Long 30 June, by Russia hemi celebrate 40th anniversary establishment long Tuvalu bilateral nation, Vanuatu mo Russia and hemia by ambassador I tok mo long hem with the Ministry long Internal Affairs. Anita Cho, VBTC News.
0: Sanma provinsi pasem wan pailo blo every application blo all waka who list up travel I pass through lem. Now we are Mr. Bueto Kaset lo state low. Marilo Lutfaon he report.
5: Secretary General blong Sanma Province Jonathan Yavreita lem se emia ifolem tok blong minister blong internal affairs Andrew Napuat blong chicken good old workman time or pasta or chief is tap sign and paper blong olketa.
6: From the survey we me conduct them lo Sanma Province alone, and we swim blong me say it got 24 families, that was on 2025, only affected. Lo fasinyana were either papa or mama or husband or wife, he travel, na emi abscond to, that's one. Number two, not only emi abscond, but emi set them up new la kitchen, no new la life. How na sa no province is have a control emi, lo talem se is have a top lo government blo Australia talem se send people blo mikapa. Because at the moment, the more people he abscond, the more people he go, the more family only sava. After that, all issues we rise up, lo community.
5: Time emi tok long VBTC Press Club, Minister blong Internal Affairs, Andrew Napuati talem se all church, chief, community, mo government agency, I must work together blong strengthen family protection, mo stop em violence.
7: Now you talk about work world chief, work world pastors. But miss up, take them say, all gather now, all should make them sure say, only understand them all people, all gather well. Emmy Sabe Vinny say, me, I'm one family, we home, I'm no straight. Emmy no need to sign them form, blow approval member, go overseas. Pastors, Sema. And so by him need to recheck him back him and say, but who all got all is like give him right to go overseas. Suppose we some chief or some pastors we only stop sign and then you go is like a problem, then you need to look back, say me straight. Or straight pastor only stop sign or you got some or something. Remember you need to look him back again.
5: He got planted mantere, only say only leader blong church, mo only sign him a planted paper blong all workman. Emi admit him say planted workman ya only never go long church, mo emi want something we by only improve long him. Mr. Yavre talem se survey we emi conduct them long 2025. If I name se 24 family only affect from all issue ya.
6: You got one bylaw where you put me go next up the table blo minister. Lo minister from by minister, you know, maybe gonna state law. Emi export workers administrative clarification bylaw. Time one agent, emi when them send them all money go tamul man only put them application ego. Emi send them every application ego back no profit. For them decentralization. Structure blo government when we put them province and we go kasem area council go kasem village go kasem do blo one house. From by you me streamline and we go down blo find them out say and we through pastor sign or no or any 1,000 blame no more 1 angle blame we sign lo name blo pastor.
5: From reason ya make provincial authority I want them put them all control measure long workman blong hem we only stop travel I go oversee. Marie-Laure Ludvaun, VBDC News.
0: All chairman mo committee blo 19 community conservation area around lo Vanuatu is tablo Lukanville week ya blo part lo national tapu area mo environment symposium. Ranita Viti hi report.
8: Even there hemi stap long makem national environment week we pambay stap long Lukanville long number 2 kasem 5 long Manisia. 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
8: Long the day, all participants are going through long few trainings, especially long site on all ranges, all chairman, all secretary, more treasurer, long all CCA. And Mr. Full Up Time only walk in a full straight road. It make him today only must remind them all get a long one responsibility only card.
9: Time all management committee, time where only cut one issue, quick time only running on the department. But time only running on the department, him me cut power, blame me register, blame me blah. In no cut power blows have a code dictate them how we can run a management plan. So reason here now, you make him say you may want them run them training and only understand him say low we give you power finish. So you know run it come back low me, but low we give you power blow you follow process waste inside.
8: Tomorrow Bombay cut opening long symposium, more Bombay is stop kasem along Friday, where people is have come part long even there, where is stop straight long nakamal blong chief, long sanma stage. Rani Davidi, FBDC News, Lukenville.
0: Monis lo side lo sport AFL play footy blo tennis program by me revive him ever the role under 15 AFL school carnival 2026. Adel Willy report.
10: AFL Vanuatu hemi one long all kata sport or hemi cropic one long country through long all kata outreach long all program long all kata eco long all school mo island all same Luganville Santo malekula mo outside the fate. Play footy blong Chinese program hemi partner with them Vanuatu Police Force mo Vanuatu Women's Center mo Kaufman blong Australia now hemi fund them after long 1.5 year where rural school footy hemi been stop kasem long money sale li come out blong announce them se pamba li revive and pack again play footy blong Chinese through long one carnival program we pay kolong action long Friday week ya. FBTC Sports, talk with them AFL program manager Nancy Patterson. Mohemi talk about more program. Yeah,
11: even when I see 125 in Kakikan, please be the Chinese program. We needed in starting 2 months ago. Maybe with them 6 rural schools, the union, the law is one of the other, and also to him, Eco, Economic School, Equity School, Manua School. Pulay school, potem rural school among a lady. So 6 schools here, we need 5 weeks to run animal training, but it can go to market. I can go to any school, so we need to start running training, we need to go to market, but we need to run them beside them, but again, this will be the tennis program, the school, and running competition for the relatives coming Friday number 5.
10: Carnival program, hemi one long alketa school program, or hemi karam together alketa pikinini kam plong compete mo fine and winner plong competition. 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
0: On his low side, long weather, I got partly cloudy to cloudy condition, overlook group, with them small rain, overlook part, blue not and more central island. While partly cloudy, kasem on good flow weather, I may expect to stop on another place. Light kasem moderate southerly, more southeasterly winds, stop throughout the country. Minimum temperature blue today, long night, I stop long 16 degrees Celsius down long south, kasem 22 degrees Celsius and double north. Southeast wind blow 16 kasem 20 knots, with them moderate, more rough soul water, over northern more central waters. Modem news low weather now, him putum end low FBDC news bulletin. You pass on good night.

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Algeta Acropolis sing out them Algeta Oneness Band of Long Solomon Islands with them because of you. 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

Hello, brother, my sister. Once more, the hour blow may come before you, the hour blow devotion. We want to thank him, management blow Radio Vanuatu. We want to thank him, every star blow Radio Vanuatu, only make him possible blow. Mimi share him talk blow on God blow with him you this hour. This hour, me want to, hour blow devotion, yeah, me want to share him one him, Papa God, he put him low hard blow me. And before me share him talk blow God with him you mommy. When him God, he put him low hard blow me, share him with him you this hour, blow devotion.

You want to make him want me want to make him prayer. He pray from every Tavlo, Radio Vanuatu, only make him opportunity for me share him talk blong God with him. You pray say God by bless him. Even what blong him low one heart. He prays say by God by shine him light blong him. He go low life blogetter. From all man only look him glory blong God low life blogetter. From only receiving favor more blessing more promotion blong God. Only receiving life from light blong God. Life here, he give him everyone good. Only harem good, lo body blogetter, even lo family blogetter. He pray also from everyone of you where he's having listen, from say light blong God, power blong God, he release he call one heart, one life, one family, one marriage, the name blong Jesus. Oh, Tabo Spirit, Holy Spirit, me ask him, you interpreting, talk blong me, Lord, this hour blong devotion, lo one heart, and bless him every heart. Holy Spirit, listen. The name of Jesus. Amen. So, all family, this hour, the hour blood devotion, we want to share a topic we call them vain worship. Vain worship. We call them vain worship. One name you only call them vain worship. Look, you call them, Sabi, the Bislam, I Sabi tell them, say, me wanna, Kiaman worship. Me worship, you know, Emi no deep. Emi no go inside, lo hard, lo you. Emi want Kiaman worship. But before me share them, one name, topic here, I mean, message here, me want them explain them. What is me worship? What is meaning of worship? Worship means, it means, meaning of worship, it means, to worship means total dependent on God. Time you me worship, it tell them, you me depend totally on God. Lo every something, lo life, lo you. You me depend on God. You no depend on man. It depends on God no more. So, Lord, book of Isaiah chapter 29, verse 13. God, he tell him something in the place here. He tell him, say, wherefore the Lord said, for as much as the people draw near me with their mouth and with their lips do not honor me, but have removed their heart far from me, and their fear toward me is taught by the precept of men. God, he talk the place here. Say full of man, only worship him, the one care man way, lo way blow man, lo way man, emi putum blow, only worship him, but lo thinking blow hard, lo everyone only stop worship him, only know in line with him, with what belong him. So this hour, you want them, even as me share them, talk blong God with them, me want them, you look, your life blow you. From talk blong God, word blong God, any mirror, from check him. See, check him life blow you. The book blow, another passage me want to use him. Let me start the book blow, Matthew chapter 15, verse 7, Kasem 9. It tell him, say, ye hypocrites, well, did Isaiah prophesy of you, saying, these people draw nigh unto me with their mouth, and honored me with their lips, but their heart is far from me. But in vain they do worship me, teaching for doctrines the commandment of men. So Jesus, he talk to place here. Only tell him. Only say, hard blogger, only far away from him. Lo mad blogger, only tell him out. Oh, Mimi one Christian. Oh, Mimi one follower of Christ. Oh, me call a church. Oh, me payment, me pay tithe for me. Oh, Mimi, there, only tell him say, hard blogger is far from him. So, question Mimi ask him. Mimi tell him this say, worship, Amy must come. One him place here is after telling you, is after telling you say, worship. Number one, you may worship. Worship, you may show him, say, you depend total on Papa God, no more. You worship him, you honor him, with him, talk blow you, with him, way blow you, with him, every way you make him, you show him love blow you, with him, way you obey him, talk blow him. Amen. When him God is to look from, you know, worship him with one care man worship, empty worship. You know, God value him. You know, honor him God. So God, you know, accept him, empty worship. You know, accept him, worship you, mind blow, you know, stop blow him. You just make him no more. You just go to church no more. You just fulfill him all righteousness no more. So how now you miss have a say, you serve a worship God, lo vain.
empty worship. You know, worship him with them heart blow you, with them mind blow you. You know, worship him. You know, honor him with them way you worship him. How now you serve it? He got full of way you may serve it. Look, say, oh, you man, you serve it. Look, man, say, man, yeah, worship blow him. It may not come from heart blow him. It may empty no more. It may come from talk blow him no more. It may come from mouth blow him no more. Now, you may look, Luke chapter 18, you may read in 10, verse 10, Kasema 12, Luke 18, 10 to 12, you may read him, he tell him, two men went into the temple to pray, the one a Pharisee and the other a publican. 11, the Pharisee stood and prayed thus with himself, God, I thank thee that I am not as other men, an extortioner, unjust, adulterer, even as this publican. I fast twice in the week, you see, look at now. I give tithe of all that I possess. And the publican standing afar off, will not lift up so much as his eyes unto heaven, but smote upon his breast, saying, God, be merciful to me, a sinner. Amen. So you look, lo place here, mania is appointed. Jesus is talk lo place here. Let me show him you example, blow two man, only make him prayer. An example blow to for like mania. One only tell him say, me no ah, you look mania. God, Papa God, you look. Me no we blow me no say mark with a man. Yeah, me I'm born me make him. Me pay him tights blow me. So me I point up, me tell him out. Say, God, yes, he expect him you pay him tights blow him. Blow you low him. If me expect them say you pay tithe, you give offering blow, you fast, but you obey him talk blow him or no? You love him naraman or no? So God is expecting me and you. Blow you change and way blow you. You tell him say you love him naraman. But time you look man here, yeah? You know ask him any something about life blow him. You know, you, maybe, man, here is tap, low one challenge, low life, blow him, maybe come low you, but you tell him, say, oh, brother, you have opportunity, blow help him, you got one name you have a use, blow help him, but you tell him, say, brother, oh, sorry, me sorry, you know, have a help him, you, from me, but you have a one name you have a use, blow help him. Bible, you tell him, say, love your neighbor as yourself. You show him love or no? You care to him or no? You look one man, you know, harem good. You know, ask him, one him problem, one him challenge, you must have go through. You know, ask him, how now you must have a help him? But God is to ask him, you say, oh, people here only just worshiping me no more. From God, he tell him. Finish word blown God, he tell him. You may love him, not a man. Say, Mark, you love him, you one. He may tell him you. Time you look, brother, blow you and me hungry. You know, tell him, you know, just use him, talk, blow him. You tell him out, finish. Just encourage him. No. You look, you got kaka, I blow you. You go inside. Karam kaka, you give low him. You know, say, you tell him, say, you love him. You love him, you follow him, talk, blow God. You look, one brother, blow you. He must have go through one situation. You know, look, blow him. You just turn him. I blow you away, you don't care. You don't ask. So God is up telling you, say, you may need blood changing way blow you. God is calling you to true worship. God is up calling you, Lord, want true worship. He may want them you focus, Lord, true worship, blow him. You need blow love him, God, with him heart blow you. God is asking you, may renew mind blow you. Lord, book, Lord, Romans chapter 12, verse 1, he tell him, say, you may renew mind blow you. Change him, think blow you. Renew him. Talk blow you. Change him, talk blow you. Change him, think blow you. Love him, God, with him every heart blow you. Every mind blow you. Obey him, talk blow God. You serve a rhythm. One him, God, he expect him, you serve a make him.
following way belong God. Obeying what him God is tab expect him you, you follow him. You make him. God he expect him you, you follow him way belong him. Obey him, talk to blow him. You may read him the book of Romans chapter 12. May read him Romans 12 verse 1. Romans 12 1. God he expect him you. He tell him. Let me read him. I beseech you, therefore, brethren, by the mercies of God, that you present your bodies a living sacrifice. Living sacrifice. Jesus, emigolo cross, he offer him body blow him, he make him sacrifice from you. Now you free. Now you accept him. God is, emi expect him you too. You make him sacrifice from him. How now you make a sacrifice from God? Let me say, present your bodies a living sacrifice. You may present them body blow you. A living sacrifice, meaning a sacrifice. Holy. You may live him a holy life. You may live him a holy life. You may not satisfy flesh blow you. Desire blow you. Only against him, word blow God. A holy life. Acceptable unto God. Life you start living to him. Amy say mark with him talk to blong God or Amy against him talk to blong God. You mean must check him life blow you. You mean no living one kiaman worship lo papa God. Oh, you tell him out. Mimi one chorister me sing lo church. The lifestyle blow you lo outside. Emino align with him, talk to blong God. You know, live him holy. God, he expect him you. You live holy life. You go to church. You drum. You sing. You make him, you full up the house, blong God. But you know, live holy. Maybe you want. You make him every rubbish something. Only every man only knows have a papa God. He make him. There no different between you and man only know go to church. No, there must be a difference. You must live a holy life. A life only different from life blow man only emi no go to church. Look at verse 2. It means acceptable unto God, which is your reasonable service. Verse 2, it says, and be not conformed to this world. You know, conform, way blow you. You know, live him, life blow you. Same mark, way full of man, the world, leave him. No, conform him. Let your way, your life be different. It means I want him, God is telling you, say, and be not conformed to this world, but be ye transformed by the renewing of your mind. Change them, think, blow you. Renew, mind, blow you. With them what? Renew, mind, blow you with them word, blow God. When him God, word, blow God, he allow him, blow you, you make him. You make him. When him God, he want him, you make him, you make him. When him get him against him, word, blow God, you too, you must against him, word, blow God. God, him look from. Man only honor him with a lifestyle blow him, with a talk blow him, with a way blow him, with a way blow Amy worship him. You honor him, God. You fright the word blow him. You fright the word blow him. You show him, Papa God, love. Suppose you tell him, say you love him. You make up mind blow, you say, you know what? You know, make him one him, you may make him you know, happy from. Suppose you serve a, if you love a man, you love a woman, you make him some way blow, you know, hurt him, you know, make him something only cross from. From say you love him. Say man, suppose you love him, or man, he love him, you. You know, expect him, he make him something from you cross from every time. So you must, Amy, I want him, God, he expect from you. Amy, expect him honor. Amy, expect him respect from you. Amy, expect him say, you need obey him, talk, blow him. So, you know, tell him, say, oh, Mimi, call the church. Amy, not enough. You stop inside the church. Little program only, church, he arrange, I make him.
or little work you supposed to make little church, you tell them say you no got Chinese, you no make him. So God emitab call him you mommy from true worship. You know follow him God, lo one kiaman worship. Follow him with him true worship. Worship God in truth and in spirit. And God by bless him you. We pray say word blong God. God he bless him, word blong him, lo one heart. Holy stop hear him now, yeah. Lo name blong Jesus. Suppose you start make him one kiaman worship. Lo God, God is up talk blow him, he come lo you this hour that you may change him way blow you. You may change him how now you worship him. Change him way you worship him. From Kiaman worship, he go lo true worship. Worship him lo true way. He prays a God by blessing word blow him lo one heart lo name blow Jesus. Even as me go, I want you, me want them you pray within me. Suppose you think say talk here, it touch him hard blow you, he stick him hard blow you, say you know you make him care man worship, you know obey him talk blow God, you just go to church no more, make him one him only church rule no more, you obey him church rule no more, be way blow life blow you different from one in what Bible tell him. Then you need blow repent. You me tell him, Papa God, say, Papa, me hear him talk blow you. He true, full of time. Me no full him talk blow you. Yes, Mr. Apkolo Church, me one preacher, me one chorister, me one Wakalo Church, bed. Me week full of time, lo one place. Me need him help blow you. So I just want you to repeat in prayer, Emir, with me. Papa God, me sorry. Forgive me, Lord Jesus. Hear him talk blow you. He's asking forgiveness blow you from every kiaman worship me worship him you. For wash him sin blow me with him blood blow you. Please write a name blow me, lo book blow you, lo heaven. Giving me power blow you, spirit blow you from me, save obey him talk blow you. Me ask him blow name blow Jesus. Amen. Suppose you make him prayer, Emir, me congratulate him you. Thank you. Me pray from you, Papa. It is written. You tell him out. Say, suppose money confess him, sin blow him, you may forgive him. Lord, anyone that have repeated this prayer within me, Papa, forgive him everyone. Lo name blow Jesus. Write him name blow getter, lo book blow you, lo heaven. Give him releasing spirit blow you, he go lo one half, lo holy servant follow and way blow you. Lo name blow Jesus. We make him prayer. Amen. Father, me thank him you. From everyone only listening, me thanking you from our blood devotion. Everyone only stop listening, me pray that you will bless them. Word blow you, lower one heart. You will bless them. Every family only listening. Suppose anyone only stop listening, only go through one challenge or the other. Me ask them, you solution giver. Giving solution, blow every challenge only stop go through. Everyone in Jesus' name. Papa God, you tell them, say, lo word blow you. You will help. Lord, Papa, help him. Everyone, Lord, need him help, Lord, you. Bless him, word, Lord, you. Lower one life. Only stop listening. Lord, name, Lord, Jesus. Suppose any man is stop listening. Only sick, Lord, body, blow him. Releasing power, blow stripe, blow you. He go, Lord, life, Lord, getter. Lord, every organ, Lord, blow getter. For the aura, baba. Only stop receiving healing. Lord, name, Lord, Jesus. Thank you, Papa. In Jesus mighty name in prayer. Amen. God bless him. Word blow him the one heart. The name of Jesus me pray. Amen. Thank you. God bless.

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Good morning. Good morning, Liu. Listen up, radio. Vanuatu, welcome. Look, good morning, Vanuatu show. Better back in with me, radio friend. We must follow this for a beautiful Thursday morning. I mean, one of a beautiful day. You are a malbichina listening, sing out. Look outside. Play some stop the light. Play some call last night. But you need to tell them thank you. We need to have a wake up. One of a beautiful morning back again. Also, every morning before him to go about looking at the programs, blim to mama him to start him off day blim to what him talk blah blah blah what first time. So every time now mama him to join him Pastor Joshua Osi what the morning devotion blowing at today. Open him up heart blue, open him up mind blue, ready to receive him when I go by 7 blah blah blah God. Mama him share him what him to Lord this blah beautiful morning.

I know you come from heaven above. The Holy Spirit is there with us. Good morning, Jesus. Good morning, Lord. In the morning, early in the morning, in the morning, I will rise and praise the Lord. In the morning, early in the morning,

Amen. Good morning, O families. May bless him, word, long God. May bless him, you this morning. May bless him, name, long God, this morning. May thank him, God, from life, blow you away, stop listening. From goodness, blow him. From protection, blow him. From provisions, blow him. Papa God, he look after you throughout the night. From Bible, we tell him, say, he that watcheth Israel, neither sleep nor slumber. He may watch after you. You shall be put him name below you, place here. Holy put him Israel. Say, he may no sleep. He may no slumber. He may no slack. He may look out low. You go, go protect him, you mommy. Now you life. He may visit him, you mommy, this morning. Now you are alive again. We thank him, God. So this morning, we pray from say, even as you listen, me share him, even as I me share him, talk to blong God this morning. We pray from say, word blong God, emi impacts life blow you. We pray say, one name you may hear him, you may take him, you may receive him, you may run with him, you may bless him you, the name blong Jesus. We ask him, the Holy Spirit, emi interpret him, one name me share him this hour with him, you mommy. We ask him, the name blong Jesus. In Jesus' mighty name, me make him prayer. Amen. All families, this morning, me want to talk with him, you mommy, the word long from the word of God, the one topic me call him, freedom of worship. Me talk finish about one name sacrifice Jesus he make him, the cross. Me talk finish, the one name you have he make him, and now you need blow, embrace him, accept him, one name he make him from you mommy. This hour me want to talk with him. Continue the line, same line. You hear him finish, one name Jesus make him. You hear him finish, one name blessing is tap low. Time you embrace him, word blown God. Now, me talk about freedom of worship. Me talk about freedom of worship this morning. You may need blow read. Let's read Galatians chapter 5, verse 1. Imitelem, stand fast, therefore, in the liberty, there which Christ has made us free, and be not entangled again with the yoke of bondage. You may stand, low place, you may stop, low freedom you got. You receiving freedom finish. You receiving forgiveness through low Christ finish. From him, making sacrifice from you, mommy finish. Now, him give him you freedom, liberty. You free. Now, you free finish. You no more stop, you no more got punishment. Papa God didn't punish him you from. Now you accept him, Jesus finish. There, you got freedom. Freedom blow on him. You free blow, make him any decision you want to make him. You free. So now, Amy tell him, you say, stand fast, therefore, in the liberty where with Christ has made us free. You free from sin through Lord Jesus Christ. Now you free now. So you got liberty, blood, make him any decision. So one him liberty, you serve it, make him, it may depend on you. So me share him. Every man, mo woman, only get freedom. Blow worship. Freedom blow worship. Even low country full of you stop, you stop hear him. Even low country only not allow any kind of low worship. You got freedom. Blow decide how now you may worship. No man is having stopping you from you worship him. One name you want to worship. Freedom here? Yeah? God no more he give low you. Him he give low you say you got freedom. Blow worship. So now yeah. So one name you may worship. Him he determine. One name you may become. You understand them? Before, me may explain them, lo you. Before, Bible tell them, say, for all have sinned, the Romans 3:23, and come short of the glory of God. The Romans 6:23, tell them, say, for the wages of sin is death. So, everyone, only God, punishment blow death from talk blong God. He tell them. Now, time you receive him, Jesus, you got him free you. You free. Him say, Mark, like one man or woman, or him go to calabus, or him go to prison. But another one, he say, okay, you let go him. By me, take him, upon him, me go to prison from the place blow him. So Jesus, he come, he take him place blow you, you stop the prison, and now Jesus, he go inside, and you out. So you got freedom. Now freedom blow you now. One name you me. One name you may make him, he may decide one name you, how now one name you become. So you got freedom blow worship. So you must take him, he must decide. It is important you may examine one name priority by you.
blow you. One thing you need. Full of man only worshiping, full of something. But they only no survey. Some only worshiping phone blogger. Some only worshiping wife blogger. Some only worshiping pickinini blogger. Some only worshiping money. You got freedom. Naya. Blow. One name, how now you may worship? From you got freedom now. Finish. There, one name is telling you got freedom. Me from say you may worship him. Who am I making you? You free. Time you give him attention, blow you. He go to one name. Am I giving you value? Am I giving you one name you think say, am I making you somebody? Or you know, you one name make you make him you who you are? Then you take him. You use only liberty blow you finish against them worship on God. But from God, he tell them, say, Mimi, number one, Lord, life blow you. From Bible, he tell them, Lord, me read him, Lord, book, Lord, Matthew chapter 6. Me read him from verse 21, verse 24. Jesus, he talk, Lord, place here. He said, for where your treasure is, there will your heart be also. The light of the body is the eye. If therefore thy eye be single, thy whole body shall be full of light. You don't forget, Jesus said, me light blow all. Let me give him you life. Life blow him, me light blow you. So, suppose worship blow you, focus blow you, mind blow you, is tap on Jesus Christ, body blow you, light blow you, let me fill him up with him light. Then 23, but if thy eye be evil, thy whole body shall be full of dark. Suppose you carry him out, ting blow you. You know, focus low, light blow on Christ. Everything, about you. Everything you put, everything, about one name you want them, low, life blow you. Then, Bible tell him, say, Amy full of darkness. If therefore the light that is in thee be darkness, how great is that darkness? Amy tell him, verse 24, no man can serve two masters. For either he will hate the one and love the other, or else he will hold to the one and despise the other. You cannot serve God and mammon. So one name you may serve. So you got freedom. Freedom blow follow him light. Light blow God, Jesus. You got freedom blow follow him way blow you. Satisfy him flesh blow you. Love and money, beat him God. Love and family, blow you, beat him God. Love and wife, blow you, beat him God. Love and husband, blow you, beat him God. Love and pickinini, blow you, beat him God. Love and work, blow you, beat him God. Love and business, blow you, beat him God. Any decision, blow you. You got freedom. But Bible will tell and say, you know, let them freedom blow you. He carry you back. He put him you back. The bondage you out, Jesus is out in you. So this morning, mama, mo papa, me tell him you got freedom, lo worship from God, Jesus, he save him you. He me come, lo wolf, lo save him you. Time you look, lo him, you focus, lo him, you worship him, you may receive him, light, blow him, everything, blow light, blow you, light, blow him, is shining. He may have decision, blow you no more. He pray, say, even as me and them, talk, blow. This morning, he prays a taboo spirit by interpreting one name, share him with him. You this morning, lower one heart, low name, Lord Jesus. Father, me commit him everyone all establishing now into your hands. We pray from the Holy Spirit by interpreting talk here, he go lower one heart, low name, Lord Jesus. We pray from the everyone, even Lord Liberty, Holy God, only focus, low you no more. Only love him, you beating every something in the world. We ask, low name, Lord Jesus. Father, me pray, me ask him, suppose you stop here, you stop listening, you word belong God, he convicting you, you serve a repeating prayer, I'm here with him, Lord Jesus, me need him light blow you, Lord, light blow me. Me sorry from say, me using liberty blow me, serve a following way blow me, satisfy him flesh blow me, me ask him forgive me. Me receiving you now as my Father, as my God, as my Savior. Please, Lord Jesus, come inside, Lord, heart blow me, wash him sin blow me, with them blood blow you. Me ask him lo name lo Jesus. Write them name blow me lo book blow you lo heaven. And releasing spirit blow you inside lo what one heart blow me. From me inside follow and way blow you. Lo name blow Jesus. Me ask him. Me pray. Amen. Suppose you make him prayer. Amen. Congratulations. For you come pickinini blow God. You not forget. You me must focus. You me must decide blow worship him no more. Amen must not. Amy must be number one, the life, lo you. No man, no nothing, he must take him place, lo him, the heart, lo you, lo life, lo you. As you do so, as you go into this day, me ask him, life, blong God, is following you,
He bless him you. He show him your way. He show him your favor. Le nom de Jesus. We make him prayer.

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morning through lo pastor mamba hemi bless lo happy you and mamba me one way you need him blow walk out the day blowing a tere Mr. Bush, you want good for morning, you will step join the broadcast for radio Vanuatu, start on northern part of country, Kasem Town, southern part of country. You wake up early morning and you turn on radio, blue, or might you sleep last night and you forgot about turning off radio, blue, and for slow me, welcome up you today, the morning. Mr. Bush, you want good for morning, but welcome to show, long today. Welcome to Good Morning Vanuatu Show Blong Atere. Mabay mito kat kut fula time throughout the show blu yumitu. Time blu yumitu hemi straight one time long 6 o'clock tere lo morning. Hemi time na mabay mito crossover kolo news desk. 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Watamol kata 6 o'clock Pishlama News Bulletin.

0: Good morning, FBC News Bulletin with me, Jamie Brown. Face plong evate ring road, hemi kohet plong chenis, no matter with deadline, plong project ya, hemi pass finish. Long week ya, colder hemi run, long worst part, plong road ya, mubutum smile, long face plong people, plong north, mo west evate, will use some road ya every day. Thompson Marango, e report.
1: No matter long flat delay, concern mo some criticism long walk, plong repair em kut evate ring road. We care that before achievement, we look him only put him cold along western part plong road ya. Member plong parliament plong effort the role Fred Samuel and Mitalem out clad at plong people plong him.
2: The worst part of the road when from Melmat Fritz up Snake Hill up to Clem Hill right up to Sunday Moda. So you look walking, you start the weekend and you want good time. That's the, probably the worst part of the road. I mean, Mitalem, thank you too, look which will walk where the Mitalem is from Takape roundabout. So, as a member of parliament, we can ask the government to step in and manage to sort them out, cry, and concerns. People are concerned to all people who have the role, in particular, West Motifate, and of course, the eastern part of Evate as well.
1: MP Samuel, I'm going to continue to road here, my main cry, plong people, plong constituency, plong M, all the time.
2: One of the main topics when we come up and complain and come up in Kutula Road. First one is the ring road, which and in the Indonesian, in the mainland, if at the mainland, also on the law of Swaziland. Because the mainland, we pass the main road, you know, access in Fila, access in schools, secondary schools, primary schools, all store, and et cetera.
1: Road here, we connect them full of economic activity along all different sectors throughout Long Island, yeah? More you know people along mainland, no more pay all get along if at the outer islands too, or it depends on them. Thompson Marango, VPTC News.
0: One new vlog program plong help em all young vlog plong kasem work more develop em life skills is start long put fila long time we plan the school leavers will start finding me hard plong kasem work as in Jack e report.
3: Founder blo Freshstart Hatam Lopez semitalem si plan the young vlog will finish school will start needing more guidance more support plong take em next step plong kasem work or start em one small business. From recent year now him start em Freshstart program 112-day training where me target them all young fella where got small opportunity to get employment. Mr. Lopez said that all six participants in first intake blo program only come out all community where unemployment is one big flat challenge.
4: First start really me about all people where only almost no got plan the hope, only got very little hope, and only no got chance to find them second chance to life, or only never start them one walk. But only to stop the community anymore. So I'm a little bit tough for me, vla. But I'm one project first start. I'm one of them. Take them all. Get that only no cut planted chance or opportunity. Lo area, lo all get that more portfolio.
3: Youth unemployment, I'm become one concern. Lo fanuatu, more report is to MC plant the young fella lo portfolio. Only stop look out them work, pay only no savekasem. Mr. Lopez said that the MC Fresh Start program may help more participants, plus improve from first impression, build him confidence, more kasem save all different career, more specialized work opportunities.
4: But you may start to expand them, well, blow, get us, you got thousand and thousand different kind of jobs within one job or within one industry. And today, for example, Lilanem say, inside the construction, you got hundreds of different kinds of jobs. Either you clean no more, either you lay block, either you stack at them wire, you make them welding, you put them roofing, there's so many.
3: Emi at Seoul High School too, you got one important role, blow building one strong bridge between education and workplace, blow make them transition, blow young fly me more easy.
4: Emi all young people were only almost losing hope. So message go back to school, please start to help make them all beginning ready for workplaces. Okay? Not just teach them all or something all about them. You get them, get the kids ready to work. Full up, please come out of school, just no need, only not just ready no more, to work. And the main is for them spirit, blow kata. And we really, really is for them spirit, blow young people.
3: Low end blow 12-day program, all participants probably come out with them practical skills, mo knowledge plo help mo kita lo work sets plo kita Mr. Lopez se mitalem se pa oli continue plo assess in progress plo ol participant mo lista look forward plo welcome him next group plo yang fla long program kesensek FPDC news
0: Russia mino lockdown lo Vanuatu mol nar small country no mata we size pengol kita is small Ambassador designate Blung Russian Federation, His Excellency Mikhail Petrogov, italem toktoke ateme mi presentem credential Blung Hem, longa President Blung Vanuatu, His Excellency Nike Furupravu. Andia Cho igan mo report.
5: Russia Federation Ambassador designate His Excellency Mikhail Petrogov, italem lo State House tete, si Nokatuan country ipikuan o small long aiplo Russia.
6: I'd like to stress that we attach great importance to the development of relationship with your country. For Russia, there are no countries big or small. We all have one voice in the General Assembly of the United Nations, and your voice is as valuable as any other. So we built our policy on the principles of sovereign equality, mutual respect, non-interference in domestic affairs. We come forward against any forms of neo-colonialism or coercion, and there's another important angle to it.
5: Ambassador Petrakov, hemi talem tu se hemi look forward plo work with the Vanuatu, ma Pacific Island States, plo work together from peace.
6: Working with Vanuatu and other Pacific Island States is an important part of a wider process, which we pursue.
7: Thank you.
6: This is the process of establishing a multipolar world, more equitable, more just, a world where every nation could pursue their interests, could freely choose their partners and work for peace. Thank you so much. And
5: His Excellency, President Nike Furuparafu, hemi commendem Russia Federation, long-standing participation blo hem, lo global efforts blo addressem all international challenge, we affectem peace, security, sustainable development, mo economic cooperation.
8: I wish to commend the Russian Federation for its long-standing participation in global efforts aimed at addressing international challenges affecting peace, security and sustainable development and economic cooperation. I am confident that during your tenure, the friendly relations between our two countries will continue to strengthen and that new opportunities for cooperation and engagement will emerge for mutual benefit of our people. As you assume your important responsibility, Your Excellency, I wish to assure you of the full support and cooperation of the government of the Republic of Vanuatu.
5: Long 30 June, by Russia, we celebrate the 40th anniversary establishment long Tuvalu bilateral nation, Vanuatu mo Russia, and Hemia by Ambassador Itok mo long hem with the Ministry of Internal Affairs. Anita Joe, VBTC News.
0: When news inside long region, crisis long fuel this year 2026, iputum heavy pressure long all business long Pacific. One new survey where business link Pacific, I make em long 464 business long 10 country long Pacific, I show out se crisis long fuel long 2026, I stop got big fly impact long economy long all country. Survey I find em se plan de business only depend to mass long petrol, mo diesel, long running work long all geta, alongside long agriculture, 80% long all business only depend on diesel, mo long tourism hospitality sector, 84% only depend long petrol. More information aside long weather today, it got partly cloudy to cloudy condition with them isolated brief showers long rain over long northern more parts long central island, while partly cloudy condition is tap long another place. Light case moderate southeasterly winds is stop throughout the group, with them tending east southeasterly by stop later along today. Maximum temperature along today by stop along 28 degrees Celsius down south, case 31 degrees under along north. Minimum temperature along day along night by stop along 19 degrees Celsius down south, case 23 degrees under along north. More information low weather now, if we do you become the end, along VBDC News Bulletin with me, Jamie Brown.

Listen to the radio Vanuatu update the site the weather information following weather bulletin where Vanuatu Meteorology Mochio Hazards Department and we put them out the day blue today. Partly cloudy, more cloudy with them isolated brief showers from rain over long north, more parts of central islands. While place more by me cloudy long Narfla Islands blowing a country. Light to moderate southeasterly winds and we blow throughout long group. Maximum temperature long terrain by me range long 28 degrees Celsius down long south, more 31 degrees Celsius and up long north. Look side long marine focus, looking southeasterly winds long 16 to 20 knots, but the moderator of seas long 2 meters overlook at the coastal waters long Vanuatu. And then I'm update the site with information. Blue Yumi 2 following with the bulletin with Vanuatu Meteorology Mochio Hazards Department. And we put them out with day blue today, Thursday, number 4 blue June. We're blessed to join a broadcast long hem. When and whether you cut, you pass him one good for the morning.

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1: 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We are blessed to join the broadcast long hem. Hope say, or you been following more like that. 6 o'clock, Bishlama News, straight one time, long 6 o'clock, today long morning. What am company, long Jamie Brown, straight long news desk. And you've been enjoying my nice fluff voice, long flying Maka Revolution, with them tired of sing sing floating paradise. Update the site, all the weather information, into just up for them. And the Yumi, we may leave long central, monotone parts of the country. My enemy for fall down small today. Place my by me cloudy to long Afla Islands, long Yumi. Mr. Wishing you one good for the morning. I systemic away, blue walk, or my discovery, really you one blue walk, all the beginning, blue school. Good for the morning, welcome to the show, blong at Terry. My distacle traffic finish the morning, yeah. One good for the morning, you welcome to normal frequency. We use a custom radio, one what to me clear long hem, 7260 kilohertz, or 3945 kilohertz shortwave, 1125 kilohertz medium wave, 100 megahertz second frequency, channel 211 long canal blues, long website, blong VBTC, where me www.vbtc.vu. We wish me one good for the morning. You may listen back to the islands. Blong Yumi, one program where you got planned out the terrain, all activities where you got planned out the terrain. Hope someone by day, but terrain me productive. Long you. Not forget them, you will establish and come outside the country to long online platform, blue FBTC. And you sub joining me today, long morning. Good for the morning, you welcome the show, long terrain.
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1: 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But I'm going to enjoy my selection, welcome to the music, enjoy my following general update information, kasem one time long, kasem one time long. 7 o'clock, mo bayim to follow mo kada 7 o'clock news update. After long hem, bamba yu join a company blo Marino El Caltac, watem pishla matokto program blo nga tere. 7:30 terelo morning, baba yim to follow first load, dol kata service message mo kata announcement. Kasa mo time 8 o'clock, bamba yu mi to follow mo kata 8 o'clock news update. After long hem, bamba yu to join him team blo international organization for migration, watem one program where well, it's the partner with my team blue labor more UNICEF well you call them program you call them Yumi House blog Yumi program will stop helping all the returnees will stop taking part all the schemes also RSC more PAM blue building all the houses really resilient. Join them story and I'm straight after all the 8 o'clock news update today morning. One more time, we wish you one good fly morning. Welcome to the show, blue Yumi too. Mobile him to continue with them selection, blog the music and follow them all the general update information inside long studio.

Listeners by Radio Vano tonight's flavor is blown Dalita with them terrible sing forever. Well, bless you, Johnny Broadcast long here, Mr. Wishing me one good flow morning. Welcome long. Good morning, Vano the show, blown Terry. Small update, let's say, blown all community news updates. Looking both for the city, Mobile Miko Park law. Polls election law number 26, blown August. My follow announcement when we come out long. Vano to Electoral Commission. Electoral Commission, Edward Kaltamate, me confirm election. Tate, my metalem se current both villa city council terms, my expire and blown June. Mr. Kaltamate, me acknowledge him to ongoing court case where me involve him current council, but I'm metalem se commission, my me receive him legal advice when my become the state law office, will proceed with the preparations also where law where me require him. Well, bless you, Jenny Broadcast Long Ham, start long northern part of country, Kasem Town, southern part long country. Welcome long show blotteray. My just make a way blue call a walk, or my just up care about lo better lo morning. Me radio friendly, Mr. Wish me one good flam morning. Welcome lo good morning, one of the show blong terrain. No forget them to say tomorrow, Mumbai parade, the World Cup parade, Mumbai me taking place. So you will support them one team or one country. Make them sure so you can flag blue, ready to parade tomorrow. Look at our Facebook page, blue FBTC, blue follow them. Mumbai you look him a lineup blue parade or lineup look at the country. So number by list stand up, how number by me parade. Look him the Facebook page, blue FBTC, my Facebook. You will you got access, low internet some more. You got one Facebook account, check them out.

Listen is the radio Vanuatu, nice for sound. You heard him there early morning when we come out long era so nafsan. What them terrible sing cold and stars. Small map that said look at our community news.

Looking forward to me holding first ever mental health conference Blehemima last week Friday. We're bringing together the stakeholders, raising awareness, more strengthening support for mental health across long country. All the organizers, all the times, mental health, me, all challenges, mental health, stop, become an increasing concern, local country, blong, yumi, particularly now, all after disaster, more, narrative, life changing events, we, stop, affect them, all the communities. Conference, hemi describe, or conference, hemi described also one important first step towards improving understanding, blood people, blood reduce some stigma, more building stronger mental health services, more support systems, long fun watu. Hemi important to must consider mental health also one growing problem, lo yumi, blue yumi, lo fun watu, plan the time. You may not have a talent out, but you know, look, save one man where me depressed, but you also one parent, especially now, but you look like a pikinini, blue yumi, after a long time, one disaster, but you look, all behavior, blue, daily change, and you got to get a professional help, stop, where my you save a sick him, blue, my pikinini, blue yumi, my save a karam kut flam, or my save talk to one professional, blue help mental health, blue all kata. Baba him to continue with them selection, blue kata music inside long studio. 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Abscon with him, you hope some by me, give him you or five my beauty morning. Put on good you one good flash spirit, postaram of this flat day.

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throughout long day plong today, hemi call Sam. 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I'm a web blessed channel broadcast. Long hem think about the potential. Blue hemi aimless. When we serve make him, hemi no kata and long hem more. When you where you make yourself and make him all time with them bright more achieve him good for something or great things throughout the day long terrain. But by to continue with them selection, look at the music inside long studio. 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
2: 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Literature McNeil, what am I telling you? Sing Butterflies.

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3: Good morning, FBC News Update, with me, Jamie Brown. Proposed constitutional amendment where government want them make them long act long public service commission or PSC by go before long parliament time special sitting it taken place today long morning. Proposed amendment here me want bill more where special sitting here by me look long hem. Prime Minister Chotham Nabat with PSC stop under long ministry long hem now by me present them bill here. Nabat me pintalem lo FBC News said thinking behind long change where government he want them make them and me plong stop em political interference inside long PSC. Time we pile me come out, chairman plong PSC, meto nganga, molnara member, holitekem government, ikolong court, formally say by change, he pregem constitutional right plong lketa. Kisia Supreme Court is sakam out yesterday from Chenisia, hemi not taken place yet, mopali save challenge em by ken suppose parliament he pass em. Meeting long Pacific Island Resilient Initiative or PIRI he put on focus long easy, more cheap access or price access. Long all service long bank. MMU one long get an important reason why Vanuatu he part long meeting ya long make him sure say improve from easy access long every man more woman inside long country. Long all service will product will commercial bank only stop give him. You know, Mianamo, belong one cheap, more affordable price. Number 14 PIRI meeting here is taking place long week here long Sando long Vanuatu Provident Fund National Conference Room. Meeting here come together with Governor Plong Reserve Bank inside long Pacific. Plong come talk about all ways forward plong improve from access plong people long all banks. Look out them good environment long push more soil water and stamba ting plong meeting long National Tapu Area more biodiversity symposium long week here. Sabrina Furuparafu, ikan mo report.
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3: 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More long tourism or hospitality sector, 84% only depend long petrol. Agriculture more tourism sector now only got same big flat impact. Will game 70% belong female owned business will expect them profit from Olketa eco town. Survey to find them say plan the business, only worry long social problem, or some high cost from life, food security, stress, more possible criminal activity. Mwabde long sports AFL play footy blong chenisim program by me Refive M Evade Rural under 15 AFL school Canifol 2026. AFL Vanuatu emi one long olgeta sport discipline we grow big one inside long country through long olgeta outreach program long hem ikolongol school small nara islands. After long 1.5 years we rural school footy hemi been stop kase manisya oli come out long announce him sembambai oli Revive M. More with the news long sports and now we carry me come to end. Plongol get the update news.

0: Thank you, Lo Savelisini Kam Long, Radio Vanuatu, Lo Wikiami Club Long, Yumi to join them, Mr. Fraser Tofofor, also Area Administrator Long, North Efate Area Council. Thank you to much, Lo Save join them, Radio Vanuatu Long, Wikia. First time, Savoshi Save Dok Dok Long, role more responsibility, Blue You Long Area where you serve Long him.
1: Okay, thank you too much, Marie. Thank you too much for the opportunity. We're going to make him from the coming from the port. Small warning is to make him, and firstly, I think that you tell him a role from the senior administrator, the council being on the party, a role with Mr. Potsdamer administrator, and responsible, but you continue to work on the services. Προσωπικά μου community, το development, μου μια ενσύγουα σε effective administration με την Λέρια Council μας καρεμάνονται. 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administration and governance administration and governance more community engagement, project coordination with the financial and resource management, services delivery coordination, and disaster and climate response. My name is Amrol. Main task we missed out from you, Mr. Karana, to level the municipality administrator down the council level.
0: Now, Emmy, I'm a money, so I finish you serve low area where you stop long him.
1: Thank you too much. I think the past years we've been spending a long time with me, work low this first time, area council from Merlava Merrick, and we take my position to me also with administrator bring me long debate since last year, and we take my polish low, okay, slow 2025 last year.
0: Now, with them comparison law, work play you law, Torpa province with them Shefa province, one them now, I mean, difference law to full area where you been work with him.
1: Okay, thank you too much. I think I may one good for question. We been work first time law to La province, challenge him law Torpa, I mean, semi minister law Shefa. Challenge for me, lo torpa, me la la no di so isolated, and me hardly blue me sabe kasem government services. Lack, we got full of lack of something. You Mr. Fraser manda bosem lack of shipment. You want to make one project, we didn't put shipment. How now, but material we got kasem lo site, and how now we sabe kasem one supplier in terms of network connectivity or communication. I mean, we want something we really more challenge to so more remote. Island screen and that you travel or boat, you cross them shall water and you have challenge with them, you face them on rap sea with them. You may lo shefa thing you come to Bisha and challenge when you look in this cafe some la torpa. Since when you come to take a Polish Lisa challenge, when you look in the Bisha and very likely and get so we look in very something and symbol and easy project you go directly hard to animal. Είμαι καρακοτήσιμ, είχω προπέραμε το κείμενο, είμαι καλοφαίνος, φαίνος, είμαι επειδή είχαμε ακολουθάτε, θα την κουλίβαστρε το σαλτσιό, μένα είμαι ο challenger, είχαν λίγη τη ρίμιση, την challenger, σύμφωνη στα λεμερλάβα μου, είχαμε ακολουθάσα, με λεπτή μπήλα, τη ρίμιση πλέον.
0: Ούτε μόλι και τα ουόκου, εμείς θα πω έτσι, now για, one am now, εμείς και τα key priority area, lo site long all get a walk where you stop making now your long North Efate area council.
1: Okay, thank you too much. All walk where you stop making now your long area council. Our priorities for me lo EIA and me one development funds where government and give him you help them community lo development and me just 3 million fatun. So all priority premium lo iaia, you mean on a devati, you mister look look plantes in sue area premium on a devati, you know that all kutfula stream, community shall system all kutfula safe drinking water, so Apparently, we have established this commercial water pump in each community, and we have helped the community to purchase the water tank, we have built a pollution water project, we have built a pipe, all households. And so, we came in last year, we have been kick off with them, First time, we have been carrying one source, we have one source, we have carrying the bush. And now time heavy rain, you start looking too much to them or soft mat is a full mat by. That's why you start receiving soft mat, the heavy rain, the tap time you get them. Most sometimes, most some will connection the piping, so what they must have flow through from time soft mat, you full of after fast. So the last year you come in, you work with them, community blue, you lay more, you put them. So la wata blogata, unfortunately, you know Benem yet by some slow yaya by me openem and you been managed to mill the water being built one solar water pump project blogata and a list of brand with the 140,000 liter water tank with them and yaya, you starting with them summer, you need to give him one summer and one partnership project from MB Premier Blogata role, Mr. Sembati, semna yang 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Water blok tring we turun lepam we pump. And Marawan, I think Shiviri, Mr. Walkleham yet, unfortunately, in a current water tanks, Florida yet, we miss a week of Budum, maybe the last quarter, but you miss a woman or tanks, Florida.
0: Was well, South Long, all get a walk with you, me make him blow, make him sure, say you miss support them, all get a people blow you, me blow come self reliant, especially low side blow ground, more make him battle, all get a resource where you make up.
1: Los hay lo en la tutu que tem me llam batu lo grau no sé mi sapto cuota crical ya y mi lo lo te fate a ti cuota la mostre maca ti inglu y mi veri bua yet en tem so fi mi en tem so feche so tem root crop si mi saprobate mi con la maquets lo en lo y mi lo y lo epule no mo he mi still stana por si aguan I got full up all farmers who are still producing kumala, taro, manioc, we call the market. And earlier, every me come back, pounding issue, you come back, you me, you got some farmer no more, you stop work with them, hotel of valuation, valuating, project of hotel star on them, only petition, only PMO banana, all taro no more, or a bullet, or lo market en el sabacam o di processem tru lo packaging lo valuating lo chips so que mol traitaro el sabe packaging
0: Ahorita yo me está talk about all que está village mo area where you look out them amas village mo population now you all same area administrator you look out them all que está blanchure mse all que está project yeah only go ahead
1: 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We start from Ebule, and Ebule, we got one total population low 580, and you become low Takara, low Rot, low Natakoma, low Rot, low Natakoma, low Takara, and my area premium, low Natifate, low Saitu, Kotano Solota, and my area where Emao et a council, you look out them. So you look out them low Rot, low population, premium, low place, and you make one population low 425. And you become low ponang issue with them aid stations low ponang issue, you make around a population low 1095. You become low MUA, you make around population low 665. You become low Siviri, 407. And Shama, you make around population low 243. So in Bilbatuan total population 3,435 people which are in Chaito area council. And any one data we missed our claim, and by the end lo IAM we should update them data we missed our claim, showing one data we missed our claim lo 2 years we pass finish, and then from area administrator we may out, so we live in data we stop, and data now missed our claim. We should update them data we by implementing our claim at the end of this year, lo missed our claim lo another 2 years.
0: Mr. Fraser Tofofur, lo year 2026, you be looking area council, bro, you me, you been hosting some long all get a major or big fella events where me been taking place. Highlight, bro, you me, all get a development where me been taking place under long administration, bro, you, in lo effort no more, be too long province, bro, you me, long torba, lo get a good fella work where you been start making me come.
1: Okay, I think firstly by Mr. Temanda Blotorba, I've been working on Merelava before. Merelava is one island where I'm full of blooming, where I'm establishing out, I'm telling them, I'm pointing them that challenge where people blooming will face them. Merelava is one island where I'm suffering a mini source flow water. So then we've been working away after the TC shooting of Kevin. People will face a time, they'll face water. So we got one recovery project when we've been working with them, and we've been happened when we carry on funding them, the one partnership with the law department, we meet the water with them, we meet the NGO or skills partnership, and we've been funding one project for water where Premier Lawan for Bali should have been them, Manisha, June, number 16, by a little long term water law, you mean over a lava. So, me and me one people achievement, the you mean later council over a lava, we call the people doing Lomer Lava, or Palisha, you seem, you mean, well, you've been funding at the end of that shelter, the you mean water, well, you've been building 10 standard shelter with them, 10,000 liter water tank. With them 10 water tank will be in Putum, the 1.5 soul, the only pipe and two, all communities free me, with them, all people will start with them disability. You may come to Umilo Notevate, we've been coming the last year, you've been accomplishing project free me, blow MUA Micro Hub, where Emi Fula Bluyumi, Yumi Harem launching Blem, MUA Micro Hub, where name Blem, you like Putum, Emi Olsem, MUA Villa, MUA Villa, Emi, one name where community Bluyumi Lo Epulena, will you give him that name? Blumin Sitemo Lista Talem Sekamlo MUA, Emi Minim Shalista Kamlo Villa. Every service will is on the Kamak Semlo Villa. In terms of IT or police clearance, with the Monara Kaman Chevese, so we can access a normal water try with the memoir of the economic micro hub. So we've been looking launching them, and it happened to manage for April. And our event we've been hosting, and we want to fly event to email for not to digital roadshow 2026, where we host by Commonwealth and our support to email Department of Communication Digital with Transformation. We've been hosting for 26 March. And the last month is, we've been hosting for number 8, we've been hosting number 12, sorry, we've been hosting National Necessity to email Sheva, or you may be hosting the Saubia Health Center, or not over there. Shemana, we sound like people event, you may be hosting the yeah.
0: Good for the work where you've been stop making under long administration, but you, Igam Kasem long now, yeah. Now, with the work where you've already stop making, it's a very simple by, easy from someone by that, or get a challenge where you've already facing where, important blo people, more government, blo you me, you put them hand together, blo service support them, important work where you've already stop making inside lo 11 area council, blo you me, lo Vanuatu. One em now, Pamba, you have address them all some will get a challenge where Pamba will get a area administrator for you me only need him help the people more government for you me the Republic for Vanuatu especially lo area we use to play him lo north long FATM what them experience for you too lo Torba province.
1: Okay, thank you too much. I think me one good question where full ablo mibla ul area administrator mibla istap tok ya challenge mi wan tok we full ablo mibla istap kan challenge mi wan something we mibla istap fisem blan de area council from time you talk about one population el sem de mi hare wan fika we mi mitale after you think about distance of mass lo area we mibla lokate after you think about on budget we stay zoom the 3 million after you think about all priorities for someone singing we be just singing the national anthem do you we stop singing every time you got plan the work is to blow the lines for you me more or communities for you me now especially so we may come back for some new life station or later council new life pick him up all priorities for the council you got people priorities you got on development priorities we stop later council for you me the funding or money we have money Mr. TV me no enough lo mi ulai sa completi every project question che o che poi lo dirivi ni ti mi sta forse mi tru mi sta qua te mo politician so lempis e sometime ho fatto di poi stanno blo li make development for them one mo li one sometime development si cam people mi no really ni ti ta development o one mo one politician put in exam the following process where you must have make them the council you may pass from chief you go cash more in communities you must sit down together you must historian you may pick him up one him now when you may meet to you must have pick him up you must have put him on the one priority for each community then you must have develop him you must have one project for each community then you must have a budget for so all development priorities here MEP one we full up so 3 million what we have do you may spend them lo one project lo one community or two community I mean enough we have completed that project so funding we Mr. Kam and me one we full up on your life is a challenge them when you like complete all project or project you go young over sometime next year you start on them again that project there another community she not on our thinking or project them we follow up say you've been work club leisure finish after now you start work club back and you know what time so me want to have a challenge lo pleasure lo me love me life at the same time we must attend the more community development dedicate more project the community me to more priority lo that come the council so funding any one when you left station that something more resources from the station full of me love especially you me love fate and other fate me one the council we so fortunate we got one area or land we build him own office plan my mistake my one land we secure we in the motion government and we them out lonara seven era council be me round lo evate to still stuff in space lo build him up one vision me one challenge to a era administrator Mr. Fashion from money we blow him make one development by him still stuff usually blow him pay one rent to one building equal to one man so MNM one or challenge two or full of lowly here stuff is here and there something any I'm telling resources Mr. Minimal all transport or seven it a truck or boat to me like so you should be helping you love from a full walk from nowadays me like stop suppose mimi wan dem kolo fila mi mas chan lwa public transport o mi wan dem se mufum sa material lwa mi gam lo fila mi mas pem 15,000 or 10,000 lwa transport li mufum al material li gam so wemena mi wan lwa challenge we mi ting se government isu tluk luk mo lwa mi ap lwa yi help em yula lwa save em that money lwa give em one track or one pot lwa help em era council lwa mi tem woke ya and li save em that money lwa mi save make him development instead to stop him transport no me stop cost him era cancel one pio la man show I mean I'm always some little put challenges for me like stuff is him you me le fate especially challenge for me and me land when you build one era cancel office when you have a house him or there are services for government where you me stop on them from there you build one office for area council inside the office for area council I mean have a house him ara con IT machine we stop inside the people shall come print them IT or come print them the certificate so you me lo not the fate I think some little challenges you need to face him before I think you been got them down as in we you me carry one land we me put them building their account shall and I always stop you stop inside the pressure challenge for me and if a challenge for me no more stop you me no carry one IT machine for you yet we come finish Lovish, you know, come and then one challenge we stop yet. Unfortunately, the machine we stop lo we blame lo come and you should install them before end of year. So, the same challenge we stop now, and in July, stop make him registration. Take him a photo, make him IT, then you like still stuck all over here, then you like bring them IT, you like them transport. So, all other challenges, we'll say micro hub is a finish from you like you soon, and you still got one challenge we start to do with them, email of finance, slowly set them a ball, payment system blogata. Before once you may straight, then people is have come access them hub, pro him is have a form up form or launch him form normal of the same state to stop them bus back and come to villa. Once you register them all system by the police should come, you launch him, you form up form or any service where you want them and then you launch him, you got a red. Once every process from him finish, you may have a print in almost straight or pressure or half. So when I'm one real challenge, I think Mr. Walker him yet. We shall say by soon, I think, before end of year, something should come to run smoothly. Otherwise, there are challenges of the same way with Thailand, and we still stop where I think government need to come in them to help them. All the area councils from all areas of the same stop, they may build them an office or one building, is eco stop, low one. A community base or low level being the community, you're looking say, government is the water of Atayana, so government and to come in to help him. You need to, you must build him every office from by in every people, only got money plus a pen bus, or pen boat, or pen plane, where we come at the same chevis of Villa. So, I mean, only one of the challenges of Ula Provila, let us meet them, we like the region, and suppose, you know, not low evade. If I think this is supposed to be stuff, happen to me, should be more laughing in the office. I have one challenge by Katama challenge, where administrator in Mr. Fashion, the stuff, ready to build or one building, and Mr. Question, and made a council with the money to start them for 1 year.
0: Now, what them all get a need where you identify any stuff? How now you work with them all get an arpla area council, blue Yumilo North, Fatim, or even the island, blue Fate, and the Shefa province, blue Resem up voice here. You go through the ministry, blue internal affairs, blue government, blue Yumi, Emmy Save, address them, or Yumi Save say, blue you stable them, citizen or man lo narfla island lo walk lo one area administration easy from by you must walk lo one area council where by you must understand them first time custom culture language mo fashion or way lo people lo area ya before you walk le him. How do you cope with them him ya?
1: Okay, I think let me one kutula question where I think first one I think tell me to start them walk lo miralava. And we come to me understanding that you work with some mayor administrator, then you take my position, you got on the community level. And that experience for me with Mr. Talem, I think we share with the full upper administrator when you work like that, especially when we share that similar challenge. And Talem Lorda say community, when you work with him, and we backbone with the council where you work with him. So then you work with the council, you want them to buy a community, give you support, you must. You also may administrator, you know, keep him the protocol, low work, or integrity blue, you also want to administrator, might, but sometimes you must put him, you got on the level of the community. When you work with the Mogata, Lucy, and Chief, talk to them, Mogata, story, and Dande with the Mogata, but what is the Savi, you Savi Reta, when you story, and Dande with the community leaders, because Savi, we are. Him also one him how now him you walk him too by his have a walk with the council how now the council him walk so then you build him up partnership of his one when you find him out you walk through the council by any time you see from them using out the one language chief is he understand him language where you using out them more than chief using out the language them local culture you understand him language which chief him using so the blessing now by walk with the council then he's have a run smoothly. From some time, then you need to have a council, you need some language where you need to have a man in the future. You know, really understanding የሚቀለስ ስትራክቸር ወይም የሚታወቅ ለ በጋ የሚቆጣውን ክሎሽ ወደ ሞደ የሚችለን ስትራክቸር ብሎ ደግሞ ኒጋም ካሲም ካውንስል

0: Man place or you know man place or you know serve custom rubesha or you know serve community or you know serve emia. The one little pastry we misave make him. You can touch skill, we serve walk. Possible medallion. First of all, you must put on community go last time. So anything you must go in for memorata before you run them on something like a council or one. You consult with them chief, you consult with them community, only at 3 AM, you start kick off from our area council, by every time you walk with the money. By sometimes by need him one free support, we come to community. So that's why you must walk with them chief more community every time. You may build him relationship very strong. So then you go walk on some new one month different race, you go in your one area council. First of all you must have a workload chief. When I'm going chief now, I'm that person I mean to be. Ruling Blehem, you got some policy with Blow Village or the Blesha now, but I'm sorry, building my view. We talk with them all community leaders, we talk with them all pastoral past churches from the Blesha now, and we have communication. The way we do is have a possible information, you go through the people, pass through the church. A pastor, the chief, you call a nakama. So, you know, me $1 fashion the walk where me Mr. Lo, me pin pin team up, lo me relava in East, thanks to all the bands, and me come there, I think me continue from the show. So sometimes, when you meet a look, the full up all man, the community, and you got the issue, Mr. Up, or need this up, and sometimes by the fact, the Lika Matresem, lo, you mean that account, and you have to help them, that community, lo, one need. From sometimes when you full up the unit, I mean, you walk, you know, you install a unit in town, and then you on the story and too much of the people, you start, you call on a command, you pastor at after you come back to the house, you know, and then it's a town, you story. Sometimes people only get to respect you after you must have given out one and more, you start looking at that. Then you can get the story with them, all people, the story and down with them, but that's a two different place. Some share thinking about it and also me come salon at the hotel, Mr. Coran and communities, me say, you need to name something, you need to name information, so how now, how many of you work, you need to know this, you have people who receive you, or some one client, you come, you have to receive you, or one share, so you come home, or bring the story on. So you share them all, or work when you start making them, because you know, you share the thinking of you, you share them. Young people, we will stop providing information. So, we can stop. We start to work with the same when you stop the community. Okay, we are saying, we come and I look up man, more sorry, I look up man, look around. And if something we use, you cut, you give him the money, we shall put him in the counter. One way, he can go, Kaufman, he come down, and we give him the money.
1: Mr. Fraser Tofofur, Area Administrator Blong North Efate Area Council. Thank you so much for timely you with them radio Vanuatu Blo Save. Sherem all get a good flow walk with you stop make him long place yeah.
0: Thank you too much. Lo time we will shall give him to Mr. come out to me give him out all walk we will stop make him all challenges we cut to them name or something we so we help them all our colleagues from around the one what we establish. Thank you.

0: kirap kut long kut morning fun wa to show. China masing falau, every morning start long 5:30 kasem 9 o'clock. Pampai you harem kut fula music, news, tok tok plong day, mo plante kut fula 5 plong statem day plong you. Good morning fun wa to show. Hemenau sound plong morning plong you.
1: Well, bless you, join the broadcast, blow radio, Vanuatu long him, radio, Vanuatu him, stop all time, long inform him, you educate him, you same time, entertain him, you hope so you got one good for morning. Well, bless you, stop, join the broadcast, long him, small update, or you've been following my Bishlema Tok Tok program, long today, with them company, long Marinoel Kaltak. And you've been set a full selection, blog of the music, today long morning. Me hope sister Benjamin selection, blog of the music, where Mr. Park, give him a family, you'll show blog today. Small update, the side blog, all the Pacific news, today long morning, looking, Island Nation, blog, Kandru. Island Nation, blog, Nauru. Hemi Panem sale, more import, blog, the park of product, blog, 1 day, low 1 year. Looking when you've low we pass last month's where Kavman blow now remi putum. When we declare him a day all same out day to let go of the pack of day. 1 day low 1 year, bye bye all sellers, more all corporation, all in allow him, all in allow blow salem at the pack or cigarette. All sellers were mobile find all got salem all cigarette lodeya mobile save face them up to $2,000 of fine or spend them 12 months long a calapos. Suppose all authority only find them all got salem cigarette or tobacco lo deya. One body or corporation, but I'm have a fine up to $50,000. Mo pane mo bami apply long 1 day, blow 1 year every year. Mo bami kafirma po olgada tapako products include cigars, e-cigarettes, mo adulterated smokeless tobacco products, also chewing tobacco. MME1 initiative plus 3 increase long side blong non-communicable diseases whereby tobacco use remain primary cause blong all the preventive illness more deaths long Nauru. Mama him to continue with them selection. Blow look at the music. Terelo morning listeners for radio. Vanuatu. One more time, we wish him you one good flow morning. Where please stop joining the broadcast. Blow radio. Vanuatu long hem. Lo you will join me start long 5:30 finish the morning. Kasem lo this flat time. We hope say you enjoy him company. Blow me so far with them look at us programs. So we stop follow him and selection. Blow music. We stop give him out to come to you. Mama him to enjoy him selection. Blow look at the music. Kasem one time. 8 o'clock terrello morning start long 8 o'clock mo bayim to follow mo 8 o'clock news update after long hem mo bayim to join him team plong international organization for migration long one story and plong atere look at the programs reintegration programs where he's a partner with them UNICEF more department of labor and one program where my team him discuss him today him house blong yumi program how we drifla body is the work together to help him all returnees will stop come back low RSC scheme or palm scheme to build them all houses where my by him is a sustainable family and protect him or stand up strong the time blow look at the disasters where stop come but mind to continue with them selection blow look at the music listen explore radio vanuatu enjoy with this for African number.

0: Listen, it's the radio Vanuatu, African number you enjoy. I'm Terry Lomoning. Sulipo, I'm Terry Lomoning. Sing, 3 more minutes before I'm to get someone time. 8 o'clock, straight along 8 o'clock. I'm going to follow more 8 o'clock news update.
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5: 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One more time, stop wishing you one good for morning, listeners, Lo Radio Vanuatu. Well, bless you, stop joining the broadcast, long hem, start long northern part of country, Kasem town, southern part of country. Might you start the traffic, Terre, long morning, good for morning, li you, and welcome to show, long, Terre, time, bloom, me too, hem, straight, one time, long, 8 o'clock, Terre, long, morning, hem, time, number, by the crossover, call a news desk, join the company, long, Jamie Brown, with the Molkata 8 o'clock news update.

Good morning, VBC News Update with me, Jamie Brown. Meeting Long Pacific Island Resilient Initiative, or PIRI, iputum focus long easy, mochi price access, long service, long bank. MME1 will get an important reason why from Watu, ipat long meeting ya, long make sure se improve from easy access, long every man, more woman inside long country, long service, more product, will commercial bank all stop giving. 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Number 14 PIRI meeting ya, stop taking place long week ya long Sando, Luganville, long Vanuatu National Provident Fund Conference Room. Meeting ya karam together all governor blong all Reserve Bank inside long Pacific, blong kam talk about all ways forward, blong improve access blong all people long all banks. Proposed constitutional amendment where government you want to make him long act blong public service commission by go before long parliament, long special sitting long today morning. Proposed amendment ya, where MU1 bill more where special seating ya by Milukluk Longham. Prime Minister Chotham Nabat where PSC stop under long Ministry Longham now by me present them bill ya. Nabat emi pintalem long VBDC News saying thinking behind long change where government you want to make him emi blong stop him political interference inside long PSC. Time where bill ya mi come out chairman long PSC Meto Nganga Molnara members only take him government in Kolong Court. From only say by change chair, he program constitutional right long keta. Case Supreme Court is sack out long a week ya from Chinese say not taken place yet. Mobile is have a challenge him by again no more. Suppose Parliament he pass him. One Yvla program plong help him all young fla plong kasem work, mo develop him life skills. He start long port fila, long time we plan the school leavers, all he start finding me hard plong kasem work. Found up long fresh starts, Adam Lopez Hemitalem se plant a young fella will he finish long school, all his staff need more guidance, more support, plong take him next step, plong kasem work or start him one small business. From recent year now, him start him fresh start program, 1 12-day training, where me target them all young fella will he got small opportunity, plong kasem employment. Mr. Lopez Hemitalem se all 6 participant plong first intake plong program ya, will come out long all community where unemployment hemi one big for challenge. When you inside long region, when you survey with Business Link Pacific, you make him long over 400 business long at 10 country lo Pacific. He show much the crisis long of fuel long 2026 stop come big fly impact long economy long all island country. Time BLB ask him one kind support will business only need him. Small cash flow grant now he command up all same number one help will business only want them. Planted to only ask him advice long access long finance, business continuity, planning more cash flow management. PLP Italem sell business long Pacific only must come more strong, more ready long first them all crisis, all same fuel shortage, natural disaster, more narafala global economic shock long future. Long sports AFL play foodie plong Chinese program by me revive him Evate Rural under 15 Avil School Carnival 2026. Avil Vanuatu hemi one long olgeta sport discipline we grow big one inside long country through long olgeta outreach program long hem iko long school Molnarafala Island. After long 1.5 year we rural school foodie hemi pin stop kasem long manisia only come out long announce him simambai only revive him. More update long weather today morning. It got partly cloudy to cloudy condition with them isolated brief showers blong rain over long northern more parts blong central island. While partly cloudy condition, you expect blong stop long on a place. Light kasem moderate southeasterly winds stop throughout long group with them tending east southeasterly wind by stop later long today. Maximum temperature blong today is stop long 28 degrees Celsius down south, kasem 31 degrees under blong north. Kolkol temperature blong titi long night by stop long 19 degrees Celsius down south, kasem 23 degrees under blong north. What the update long with there now, he put you me come end, blong will get the update news.

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1: 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You've been following Walkata 8 o'clock news update with them company blowing. Jamie Brown, I'm straight one time on the news desk. But I'm doing them now story on today with them team blowing, International Organization for Migration, Labour, more UNICEF.

0: Hello, welcome to Radio Vanuatu. My host, Prima Sifalao, and today, Baba, you may talk about them seasonal work, Malay Palm Mobility and the scheme, also Palm RSC. Mo how now opportunity to improve from life, blog the workers' time, only return come back home country. You got planned reintegration programs, when stop support them, the returning workers. What today, Baba, you may focus on one long, all get our programs, we have me. House plong yumi program. We him stop help him the families use more savings plongata to build him more safe, more resilient homes. Before you go about lo discussion today, Baba me give him time lo trifla guest will present for the yumi inside the studio. One more time representative will come over lo Department of Labor and the representative lo International Organization for Migration. Baba me give him time. More world vision. Mama, give him time to trifle up, trifle, give him small introduction. I come like you will stop join him this flat discussion.
1: Good morning, Limi Vran. Good day, lo Yumi, all good flower workman, we Mr. Walk, lo Pam Scheme, RSC. Good day, too, lo Yumi, all good flower listeners, lo Radio Vanuatu, mo Yumi, all family, mo Yumi, all friend, we Mr. Plo Vanuatu. Me name blo me Alfie Lelekele, me work lo Department of Labor underneath lo Employment Service Unit. Me look at the one space, one small section, or call them reintegration. So basically work lo me blo help them most support more workman, blo find more opportunities blo get out. I'm say only come back lo Vanuatu, only couple of small project, only want them make them, me stop blo help them blo get out with them all. Partner with Department of Labor, me from with them all friendly. Me also with them morning. Me got World Vision with them. I will miss up. Thank you too much.
2: Good morning, law everyone. All good law listeners, believe me, where you miss up listening all throughout law country. More even all workers will list up. Might only got opportunity, but listening come overseas. name blow me, me Hillary Karai. Me work law World Vision. Me been stop or law beginning blow design blow this program where you may call them house plong you me for some years and then me move on to another project but me come the day blow represent them no more development manager with them portfolio manager with the learners of April blow make them today to like at one other meeting the same time with them you may cut now yeah thank you Thomas.
3: Good morning, everyone. All good for the listeners, please, me. Across the Vanuatu, all Palm Scheme workers, RSC workers, name blow me Toroti, Mimi work lo IOM. Inside lo IOM, you me, Mr. Sapotem Department of Labor, lo program lo reintegration, or same way, but you me talk about it. Thank you.
0: Thank you, Thomas. And all listeners, you have Alfie Lelekele, lo Department of Labor, and Hillary Karai, Law World Vision Authority, Law International Organization for Migration. Also, where Timmy have been mentioning, by story and the terrain, by Yumi, story and law one or other integration program where Mr. Only call them house blowing Yumi. Plan the time you meet haram all people only travel overseas for seasonal work might you travel or one way me travel papa mama it travel but one may happen time only come back lo country back and baba you give him time lo Alfie or some reintegration officer lo Department of Labor baba me explain him you me to one am now any minimum reintegration.
1: Thank you Masing. Thank you back again lo you've all listeners. I think by story and blue me today by me I think by me number 3 lo all radio sessions about your integration where Mimi been start making with the more friend me lo IOM with the World Vision in general time to about reintegration lo context you also one workman you travel you go lo Australia or New Zealand you go stop with this how now you reintegrate come back inside lo community mo country you or fashion blow you come back after you make a more something out lo experience or skills or money where you carry overseas lo mivla lo Department of Labor mivla stop lo help them you suppose you know save where plus start that's why mivla create them all partnership also with them all friend mivla lo all friend blue me pamitale mol sem lo World Vision with them lo IOM so mivla fortunate enough lo katol partnership ya or formal partnership ya with them all geta Emi alau yumi plo yumi save karamotol program one or same house plo yumi lo yumi sabe sapote mol workman time se li kampa especially from all count sorry all country blimi mi prone lo natural disasters so yumi di mol good good for house housing structure we will buy sabe help mi I think in general le mena lo fascin lo so si mi to quatre integration lo context lo iba mobility lo vanuatu MU also on workman lo PAM or lo RC you stop finish you make a decision you go work lo Australia ka to lo buchindi stop mo you come back lo vanuatu or mo one em now lo buchindi we go use access him also on workman tap you time you lo vanuatu lo you with your family bro you. Thank you, Thomas.
0: Thank you, Thomas. Alfie, listeners for Radio Vanuatu, you heard Alfie explain them. When I'm now here reintegration, when I'm now here reintegration, now Dorothy Olsen, representative blue IOM or International Organization for Migration, talk about the importance, blue why now give some support them reintegration.
3: 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Also hemi change em life ple your family. Also hemi bin talk about ya. Mo hemi secure all housing too, all workers inside the family, the community, small business investment, with them education, all picking in. Motu hemi building family community ties, hemi bring all family together, more community to in together. 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
0: Thank you, Thomas Torati. 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Now, also, we've been mentioning earlier story on the terrain, but you may focus on one of the program in reintegration where only call them house blue Yumi program. Mr. Hilary also, representative of World Fish and discussion on the terrain. Talk about them house blue Yumi program. What am I house blue Yumi program?
2: Thank you, Thomas. Lo site blue house blue Yumi program, Yumi, lo English, Yumi been call them house. Our cyclone safe house, and then we translate them. We become law. Bislama, we make them say people only understand them when them na concept of talk a house belong you me. Now program we been come about time we develop them. The time where you been got experience law TCPAM law 2015. Time where you been looking full up law house only been damaged law time law cyclone PAM, and then World Vision we decide law come up with them one thing law you me try law help them all. All seasonal workers, all workers who at least travel only go come to Australia or maybe no New Zealand. Only got thing thing blow only want them rebuilt, only rebuild them back house blow get up, but only no build lo same way where also only been used to build before. They only look lo narvla concept back and so lo pleasure you me training here, you me develop them or module, you me develop them, him blow help them all get up, only build back with them standard. Mo how all get all is have able blow manage them savings blow get all we been work from blow him meeting one cyclone safe or standard building where by me have stand up I can say one category 5 cyclone. So that's why house blow me him been come about lo time here after lo 2015 where you mean been experience him TCPAM. Now inside lo program here him no one training where you may just provide them a certificate, or you may teach them all get us, say how all is have a holem hammer or how all is have a cut them timber or you got trivial something where you stop inside the training and you also more trivial scope, you whatever type house only want them. And then how you may have a help them all get up, or only come up with them one budget plan, blow get up, only manage them good money, blow get up. More how now all get all is have a Apple. Lo start lo build them house here, I finishing from you mean misave lo context blyumi also all modern house hemi no culture blyumi modern house hemi culture blo also westernized culture so you mean no save about how blyumi save building all modern house here you mean it in somebody where hemi school from and you mean experience and plan the law full of little community more full of little places where you mean looking full of little house hemi go halfway no more from inokat one good for a budget plan inokat one good for a management lo site lo how is have you some budget lo mimiti need lo house lo mi complete so that's why training he mi camp lo mi help em all get only cutting thing lo only building house mi save se full up lo la workers only travel only ko ya some only go from school 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mogata inside lo training up lo all get all save come up with them whatever kind design lo house only want them mohammed saving will you cut inside lo place lo you save help them all get up lo only rebuild back the with them standard where me save meeting one category 5 cyclone thank you
0: to mas Mr. Hilary listen to radio von what so you haram Mr. Hilary Karaylo World Vision he me clearly explain him about the program. We talk about the program where you may call him House Blue Yumi program. When Mr. Abin said, "Lo, I'm a reintegration or reintegration program where I'm IOM with them World Vision support them Department of Labor with them." Now talk about them all support well participants all stop current through the program.
2: Thank you. I think all support where you may start giving him all get through all training he me. Three main something and also me been stop talent finish say you me want them train them all get up lolly no come also more builders but you me train them all get up low only save cut little bit experience more understanding how now only save able blow manage them could money blow get out savings blow get out and especially all get away only cutting thing blow only build him house blow family blow get out plan the time also say full up only travel only go come back time once only arrive lo Vanuatu, he got full up something also you miss have say lo those will only arrive lo metal blo ia those only arrive towards him the end of the year he got full up cultural event to him happen you make at all marret you make at all tet you make at all full up something way time where him no manage him could savings blame time him stop lo him use some lo different kind activities or event yeah then him stop lo lose him or him subtract them money blame lo him meet him need blem lo house where he really want them to him build him one safe house lo family blem so training ya you me deliver him lo all get away return come back all get all saving ya lo help him all get up lo how all is have come up with them all plan plan lo get how all is have use money and you me help him all get that too for example you me help him all get that too lo all come up with them all bill of quantity now bill of quantity he me all costing all same list all material we all get all same all get all in it and then what them costing plan and then you me encourage them all get say after lo all develop them you me help them get up all develop them bill of quantity and then you me encourage them all get up all call all the different suppliers lo collect them at least say me 3 or 4 quotations lo make them say all is have he help them all get up all match them all prices all different suppliers lo look for the quality but with a lower price number two something hemi how now all get all is have manage him plan lo get aya lo step number 1 iko kasem lo time with by house hemi finish sambla o sem se only come with one saving hemi small be at least only save start one something and then hemi start thinking back and say okay by me miko second round back and by me come back house by me just start complete now so you me or sem plan the time lo pass experience where you make up full up all stuff look lo cheaper material first time and hemi one common practice play me time where you me one them house you me start lo pem kapa first time you me pem cement you me pem all narvla something be pakeken all thing is suppose where you me keep me start by hemi start for some time or 2-3 months na ya value blame for example all cement ballista cord lo all no kutia na bali kolkol all come strong so with them training hemi help them all get as step number 1 hemi one them number 2 himi one him so if for them according lo plan we himi you me help him lo himi develop him and then himi start lo himi pem all material if for them all the different stages lo building you me start with them foundation and then you me call lo wall lo house column lo house and then you me call lo beam you call lo roof so time will is manage him could budget plan blogeta, how Lisa we spend them budget blogeta, all Lisa we stand them up housing. For example, maybe 700,000 fatu, Emisa we built him one house law, two bedroom, with them one salon, excluding kitchen, toilet, bathroom, a two bedroom with them one small salon, and then roofing. So the full major plot house here by Hemi Savistana plus 700,000 from one M, from Hemi Yusum good money or Hemi Yusum good plan plus Hemi Savistana map house here. So that's why budget with them planning, Hemi one important something with training here, Hemi require them, blow all workers, blow me time only returning come back. You may help them all get up, blow Lisa, make them blow, ensure say money blow get up, Hemi no waste, blow nerve something, but Hemi meet him need blow family.
0: Thank you, Thomas. Mr. Hillary. Now talk about them say all people will attend them training to serve. You've let him out to how blow mobile use some all any explore the blob create them all existing house will get.
2: Yes, thank you, Thomas. Full up blog get up all past experience where you make up full up all cat all house blog get up finish. The only stuff when they make them extension. For example, only want to make them extension or some only things say no house blow me up partly damaged by cyclone. Me want them renovate them. So you me help them all get that too. Also, every something I'm back again, me fall down low scoping planning, implementation planning plan with them budgeting plan. So full up all get that, only make them all extensions, full up all get that too, only been make them all renovation, all house all get that, where me been damaged by all previous cyclone where me been happened in the past. And you me save looking too low, all different province where World Vision me. And me work with them all get out, especially lo Sanma, mo you make at lo Sheva area, you make at lo Tafia, you make at Antablo Torpa. And full up time only been attend them training, only come lo realize them, importance lo training too. And you make them say, me mobilize them full up, lo get away, only travel, you call might only cut all Narvla ting ting, lo only travel, lo carry money, he become lo use lo Narvla something, but once time we sambala oli pin attend them training ya oli stack up lo pass a message and then sambala oli oli make em one em where oli pin learn em lo time lo training ya oli put them into practice let me happen and then me make em semi mobilize them ting ting blo narof la one two oli one them blo make em isem makol semol narof one oli pin attend them training ya.
0: Thank you, Thomas, Mr. Hillary. Now, Toradi, talk about them. How now program fit with them work with international organization for migration and start making.
3: Thank you, Thomas. So program him align perfectly with them IOM global and regional strategy. Lo IOM you me support them Department of Labor, you may run a family ready pre-departure program with them close partnership with them World Vision, Lo Vanuatu, or same Hilary Hemi Topov. We have me prepare my family emotionally, financially, before worker have me stop traveling me overseas. So how split you me? Me one program where have me very important. From no more say time say you me come lo program lo family ready. After you pretty much a program lo family ready, you me stop traveling me go. Lo time you me come lo program me teaching participant. Lo how now pa have me save. Budget them finance plan with the family plan, manage them remittance where pahemi stop send them me come back lo Vanuatu talk about too how you miss have communicate inside lo family while worker hemi stop far away hemi separated lo nara family. So lo house play you me hemi provide them ta you me talk about hemi avinis ta you participant hemi go through lo family ready hemi save how lo manage them remedians plan also where you me talk about earlier. More time we have me come lo reintegration program lo house play you me. Now we have me save most lo thing avini so have me save come lo practical site play him now. Hands on site play him. How now by have me save by you me focus more lo how now by have me save start them off how lo build the one house or one safe house. 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Jenny Blue, you may support it from day one. Lo pretty patch, I'll say, when we talk about lo, family ready workshop, walk away, me go, he may come back, he may attend them House play you me, motu wanaravla program where you me talk about where emi FIK, family come back. 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Hemi one long term reintegration success.
0: Thank you, Thomas, authority. Now, by my money, harem blo build him house. Poli harem you play talk about some house blue program poli things and always easy but they got all the challenges where me come with them too. I'm about to give him time lo Alfie supposed to have talk about them all challenges where you stop looking all returning workers or all you start face and build one house.
1: Okay, thank you Masing, or thank you Hillary with the authority. Me really glad to harem how Hillary and me program down good all content blo workshop and for me really really important blo you me your small workman mo you me well family we mi stop back you me must take me me come small priority blo me time one family blo me engage lo labor mobility use blo time mo money and me really really critical so every season blo you me count blo set blo challenges where you me workman where you missed out look naya lo side to build him house number one hemi full up limi miram you missed out by miralem se you missed out all sem you miram no more you missed out one family built after le you missed out go now you missed out by miram house all sem full up time ikut full up time you mi look time all cyclone or natural disasters or earthquake come all kinds of things also now by emi testing you me to look say when emi have been built he could or no full up lo you me to tete emi one lo common trend na we mi look we especially come through department lebo emi access pro material also mo ilare talem full up lo ko for chip ta emi karem chip material by result emi wonem house play me by me no strong by me so I prone lol you know so defend me against a more strong natural disasters we by me so I face him I think last one no more he me we me think say me one challenge might by me no relate lo topic we by me discuss him today by me think say me really really important and me lo facil sorry lo site lo land or crown we by you build lemma you must have look full up all family premium, you must travel all come back, full up all purchase them all crown where might some paper probably no straight after by go end up lo dispute after by make them some money where you go carem you come you invest them lo crown yeah, and me go nothing from might by at one point probably put an eviction order so before you make a decision blo you say blo by you travel you must consider them every something yeah, and really really important. From all challenges now, so we stop listing. Times you come back, suppose you carry one good flag crown where emi certified, mo we got every document, play me straight, mo ownership, mo title. Next step, so you want to build them house. Mi fly save provide them a connection here, lo you between you mi save send them out to the agents, so agents also have reach out to come limit labor, you mi save connect them directly, go through lo all team limit World Vision will start on a workshop, lo boy save cut one. Space blo participate all kind workshop also me blo protenem save blo you me lo how blo build the one strong house where by him save protect them you with them family blo you time blo a natural disaster I come so yes I think massing lo generally lo side blo all challenges all return seasonal workers all stuff facing lo side blo build one house I think if full up by me list him out 3 years start now yeah, from meetings here in some little main one well workman we really should consider them. Thank you Thomas
0: Alfie you just join a program a team hemi you just join a discussion team him stop talk law talk about the one look at the reintegration program where we start with hemi house long yumi program and you had Alfie hemi talk about the some of the challenges where all participants, all the staff, all returnees, the program, all the staff face them, the build one house. Now, along the challenges, you got all practical solutions to where we stop. But I'm give him time, lo, Mr. Hillary, supposed to have talk about them. When I'm now, and we make him program, the house, the Yumi program, hemi effective.
2: Thank you, Thomas Amasing. I think, lo, me glad Thomas, lo, One of the things we talk about, especially to do with the more challenges blow program, and we have all realities blow one of the return is premium list of face this time. Suppose where you decide lo you purchase one piece of land lo one urban area or some lo port villa or maybe lo santo. Me want them tell them all same too say lo program ya or la target lo all audience for you me all beneficiaries for you me hemi all all couples. First time you've been running program ya hemi lo all get out list of return come back. And suppose you start looking family ready. Hem start running family ready program. Lo get our list up ready or paper every something. Hem straight lo list up ready. Lo list depart. Until time when me fly stop looking demand plan. Hem can pick one and make him say you must have been fall from lo get out to. No travel yet. Or some lo only been travel once or twice finish. They only start thinking lo li travel back in. Only save come attend them training with them. Also hem all couple. Participant will have a camp or an training. Now, the program me progress no more from why you me want them say to have a couple together.

0: 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Ideas plo tuvala and time lo end plo workshop lo end plo training tuvala kama po tem one plan plo tuvala tuvala kama po tem one draft plan plo tuvala say how tuvala save able lo offer something we pa tuvala look lo costing plo house plo tuvala suppose tuvala kama po tem one plan plo house and then you me help them all get a tu plo only save cost them full budget plo full house yeah and you give him picture plo get a. And then all get after lo training and by only decide suppose we man hemi travel hemi ko woman hemi start back lo Vanuatu hemi also manage up lo project lo tuvalaya hemi come also one project so woman by hemi start also one project manage up lo hemi manage some project lo tuvala and then maybe by tuvala start plan say okay husband by hemi call Australia and then every time by hemi send them remittance hemi come the inside lo remittance he also one package. Bahemi small portion bahemi go from school fee, small portion bahemi go from kakai, and narvla portion hemi come blo help and project and blo all money blo all is have spend blo pay more material blo house. And inside lo training too, you may help them all get up lo and identify more skillful workers. All get away all builders where you may cut all good for qualified builders will stop inside lo community. Maybe hemi one family member, maybe hemi one close friend, maybe hemi someone where you serve a lamb. So you me and Kate will get up, lo li come in, lo li save support me. I got some will get all attend on training, all get me all travel, all get me all skillful worker, will touch him house before. I come, so all get I no got any problem, lo him, so all stop travel, he decides, okay, me ko ya, but me stop giving remittance, me come no more from school fee, more money plo kakai pe, money plo house, but me just come with them one time, lo by me back and by me build, instead lo you me. Pem somebody blow labor blow him and every something yeah but me build from me got experience lo him yeah so he got plant the way with training him save help him all get up blow only save choose between one him now only things him capable enough lo context blow get up lo save he help him all get up lo meet him need him come complete him come into reality so one could for something him to for a couple to like sit down to blow to like stop story and decide together. Instead lo man hemi decides no house he all same but you may make him house he all same every decision hemi stop lo one side so tuvla together he come into agreement time we one lo tuvla hemi stop travel hemi ko husband hemi travel hemi ko woman hemi stop behind hemi save one him now tuvla been discuss him inside lo training ya lo tuvla save he help him tuvla lo guide them tuvla lo how tuvla save help he help him tuvla lo guide them tuvla lo how tuvla save able lo manage him plan lo tuvla more money where every time hemi come every month lo hemi use blo color material blo building ya from lo past experience you make out a few other impact story or success story where he got full up with I'm only pin stop fallen process ya one hemi stop also manage management project manager blo project blo tuvola naro one hemi travel time when naro one hemi travel hemi finish him 12 money stamp him or 9 money stamp him hemi come back ya. House hemi complete. Like you tell them say 80% plus house hemi complete. Maybe luva hemi no ko yet, or maybe luva hemi ko be painting inokat. Maybe plaster outside inokat. So you tell them say 85%. Be hemi save allowance to plus family hemi move in plus hemi live inside. So hemi some la experience where you me pin cut. Lo past training where you me cut with them all participant to you me. Thank you too much.
1: Thank you too much, Mr. Hillary. Now. Ikat Olympics plo program to where you've like start looking. Authority talk about the Olympics where you also representative blo international organization blo migration. Stop looking stop come out lo program blo house premium program.
2: Thank you, Thomas. Olympics where you must stop look through lo program across lo communities premium. First one, by me state them too. First one, emi climate resilience. Lo climate resilience, pa yumi save look all families, oli save transit, oli save ka transition from temporary structure lo house, iko lo highly resilient, cyclone safe house, we hemi save protect the family.

0: lo temblor, cyclone or disaster. 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Also, mi lari mi bin stay them. Lo all training, so you missed up go to lo trainings, lo pretty pacha. You me encourage him walk out with them partner blame me come lo training. Lo time lo training, yeah. Woman, sorry, partner blow walk away. He me stop lo house too. Especially most lo you most lo all partner he me all woman, huh? So he me empower him all get a two blow. Only save manage him house while husband he me stop oversee. Molo training ya too. He me help him all get a blow. Only train, only got confident. Oli kat confident lol ketap lo oli setema bol project ol sem house pli yumi ol ketal yol financially plan up pli yumi mol construction coordinator pli yumi from no mo setem se partner he mista oh sorry worker he mista oversee partner he mista hem nay mi plan em out everything ol se we ilari he mi well mention em se tem worker he mi come back pe 80% lo project he mi ko end up finish. Thank you.
1: Thank you, Mas. Dorothy, now Hilary talk about all changes where you look among all of the participants where only part blue house blooming program.
2: Thank you, Thomas. Amazing. I think one old changes where Miss Avetalem or highlight them. Now, yeah, me full up all workers here, also say, but you meet them, so get all in a school from accounting or in a school from how blow Miss Ave come up with them one design blow, one plan blow one house. Only no school too, blow, only come up with them all POQ, bill of quantity, blow material, and then only cut all costing, blow, that's all. With them training, yeah, I mean, help them all get up, blow, all changes, yeah, I mean, only apply, and then he me stop, he me continue, plus stop with them all get up now. Instead, time went by, time only stop, manage them all, project, blow, get up to do with them house. After house, he me complete, the all skills, yeah, with them all knowledge, yeah, only save, replicate them, blow, narvel something. Or narvla something where misave help them get up. How all isave able to manage them family budget? How all isave able to manage them one plan or one vision? Blow get up where they decide blow make them a part of house. So all skills ya with them all knowledge where you me transfer them inside. Blow me impact them one great change inside your life. Blow get up too. Blow all isave how blow be able to become a manager or all good for a steward. Blow all home blow get up. Narvla changes too. Also. But you may look him time where one awesome tuvala couple where tuvala start decide finish, and one or tuvala couple he missed travel or the other partner he missed travel he may go he may come back. Time only build him house here, where full concrete house here or you may tell him modern house here. Time he missed up life too he may change. Perspective law living blog that too he missed up law he may change too more he may develop only adapt.
1: Listeners, blow radio. Vanuatu, how many been following my story and blowing at today? Look, it's time by him to cross them line. Iko andalo Parliament House before them a special sitting blow Parliament when by me taking place. Msab taking place.
3: Honorable Deputy Speaker, blow Parliament. Honorable Prime Minister, Honorable Deputy Prime Minister. Honourable Leader of the Opposition, Honourable Deputy Leader of the Opposition, Honourable Members of Parliament, you also tell them good morning, hello everyone, while you continue to follow Parliament proceedings, especially this special sitting of Parliament throughout the country, the islands, the north, the south, but also all the staff following me from all the country overseas. One very good morning, everyone. Before we proceed law agenda, we read more requirements law constitution, law you may satisfy requirements before you may proceed to this first special sitting law 2026. Chapter 14 law constitution law 102, article 84. Eighty-five more 86.

0: Article 84, Emmy Riddle, same Prime Minister, one member of the Parliament, the Missile Putum, one bill. Igam lo Parliament, lo side, lo Chenisim, some tok tok, long constitution. Article 85, Emmy Talem, one bill, long make him amendment, long constitution. Is have got power no more, suppose Pilia, he got some support, long more, long two third, long every member, long Parliament, where only stop, long one special sitting, where he got inside quorum, long three quarter, long every member, he stop. Suppose he not got one quorum, all same, long first sitting, Parliament is have meet back and 1 week after. Mosemak majority, or is having making one decision long M, no matter suppose two third, no more long all member, is stop long time. And Mulo Article 86, one bill, long making amendment, long constitution, long sight, long fasting, long use some trivial language, yeah, Bislama, English, Mofranis, long country, or long sight, long making election, or long sight, long system, long parliament, we only pass him for Article 85, and by him is having power no more. Suppose all citizens only support them through law and referendum. Follow requirement, yeah. Follow requirement, blue article 84. Me confirm, say yes, you got one bill, long Chinese, some talk, long constitution to Honorable Prime Minister, I put them. Law Parliament, law Thursday number 21 day, blue money is May 2026. Law French is more English language. For follow requirement, long article 85. You also confirm, say you got three quarters. All members will be present today. Law special sitting aim is I proceed. And for them requirements, they satisfy the required quorums for the constitution that we met. And therefore, Parliament constituted, I proceed law business for this special sitting. And Mr. Now ask him, law, honorable member, believe me, law Malakula, suppose you have open time, leave me one prayer, honorable Terry Alec.
1: You may come before God, Lord, prayer. You may bow heads. You may pray, O God, Papa, Lord, Mifala, we stop, Lord, heaven. Namely, you will tabu, or walk, pray, you will tabu, or send me away, you tabu. Lord, this morning, if I cut a house, Lord, if I continue, Lord, business, Lord, look, Lord, on amendment, Lord, constitution, Lord, Mifala. O God, Mifala, I serve as a people, Lord, Mifala, only struggle, Lord, only come together, Lord. Make him one constitutional same today. When Mifala Mamai make him amendment law him. Mifala Savetu say God, lo you Mifala stand up. Mifala Savetu say you stop look lo heart lo nation ya. Today he got planted something where nation ya, he stop go through law him. And we need him guidance for you. And today all leaders for nation ya, all stop together lo place ya, blow make him decision. Blow amend them constitution ya. We pray from wisdom blow you, Mumbai, he stop with them speaker, prime minister. Lead up opposition, and me fly everyone with stable pleasure. Help me fly, blow me fly, stand up together. Because nation here, you need him, me fly, stand up together, block them nation here, go forward. True law, leading blow tabu spirit, blow you. Father, me pray you bless them, session here, or special sitting here, and you start with them, me fly everyone, go some time, me fly hand them this session or this special sitting. Praise, glory, and honor all time, and me blow you. Lord, name you, King Jesus, Master, me will I stop prayer. Amen.
0: Thank you, Honorable Member, Lord, prayer. We call our agenda, believe me. Confirmation, Lord, meets, yes, by me asking, Lord, sitting, Lord, Parliament, you may confirm all meets, Lord, special sitting, Lord, last year, where we deal with the number 9th constitutional amendment. Business having precedence. You got an announcement from me and them by me inviting me all honorable members of the House, for him have a rise for me, paying respect to all one former member of the Parliament, where he just passed more the item of his law, member of the Pentecost, and also, and then by him have a business to be transacted, where me constitutional amendment bill. Bill for the Constitutional 10th Amendment Act Number 2036, by Honorable Prime Minister, introduce. The member by Mr. Proceed first time the confirmation of all minutes. Let me ask him, Lord Deputy Speaker, Honorable Deputy Speaker, Honorable John William, Lord, I move blo yumi approve minute blo special sitting blo 2025 where me deal with them number 9 constitutional amendment.
2: Good morning, Excellency Speaker, Honourable Prime Minister, Deputy Prime Minister, Honourable Ministers, Leader of the Opposition, Deputy Leader of the Opposition, with them all members of Parliament. Mr. Bryce, will move them, say minutes the special sitting for 2025 in accordance with the Standing Order 12. With a special, in accordance with Standing Order 12.3. So minutes here all accurate, only reflect them, say me all accurate records for particular session here. Thank you.
0: Thank you, Honorable First Deputy Speaker, Honorable Second Deputy Speaker.
3: Thank you. Speaker, good morning, Liam. Good morning, Laos. Me to Mr. Napro, please, sir. Let me sub-second the motion. Thank you.
0: Thank you. All written minutes, block clock, all circulated, low live part, you will have finished. Give you small time, suppose anyone got comment, low minutes, yeah. Suppose you know that, but Mr. Putu motion, you may accept a minute, low first special sitting, low 2025, where we've been deal with them. Bill for the Constitution, 9th Amendment. If you vote, would only agree, please indicate against abstention.
4: Motion to approve the clerk's minute of a special sitting of 2025 was approved unanimously with 46 votes in favor.
0: Thank you, but you will also look for about verbative minute for special sitting for them standing orders. Suppose you not had any comment by today, me may stop noting when you accept them, say all minutes are all true records for verbative minutes for special sitting for Parliament for 2025. We move to the next item on the agenda where Emmy Mathis having precedence. You want them ask him, you may have a rise, you may pay him respect, lo, late former member of the Parliament, Honorable Barnabas Tabi Andy, and we have been representing constituency of Pentecost, and we come inside lo, number 6 legislature, lo National United Party. And you may carry information, say, me leave me finish, more the item body blame finish, law, my land blame, Pentecost. But me want them, suppose you may rise, but you may pay him respect to him. But at the same time, too, me carry information this morning, say, I think, Honorable Chairman of the Public Accounts Committee, and me lose some also, Mama Blame. You may everyone, you may come to Wolia, from me old black blue woman, and Mama Blame, I think, important, law, you may also think about him, law, more families, including everyone, leave me. Or maybe all situation may be facing today, but particularly this one, the people in the honorable former MP Blimey, later Barnabas Tabi, where we've been representing them well, constituency of Pentecost of Parliament, and also serve also one cabinet minister of Ministry of Internal Affairs for some time. We all rise for 1 minute of silence.

in Bow Street Law business where we call them sitting here from when we bill for the Constitution 10 Amendment Act number 2026, projet de loi numéro 2026 sur la 10e révision de la Constitution. Let me stop inviting my role Prime Minister, blow in the Camel of Front, blow. Let me introduce some principal blow. More merit bill for the Constitution 10th Amendment Act number of 2026.

0: Thank you, Honourable Prime Minister. You shall proceed to introduction of bill.
1: Honourable Speaker, the Parliament, all Deputy Speakers, Deputy Prime Minister, Leader of the Opposition, all the Honourable Members, with them every citizens of the Republic of Vanuatu, one very good morning back in law, everyone. And one good morning to all the world is a full Yumi live stream. Honourable Speaker, suppose you have allow me blow me quickly make one a brief statement in relation to law amendment to the Constitution. And before me have introduce some all the amendment there, the floor. Mr. Speaker, today you may come, lo narravala opportunity, lo look, lo site, lo governance of Vanuatu civil service legal framework. And any one time, lo you may reflect, any one time, we by me stop up here, everyone, lo you may save and Kate, especially lo one very important amendment to the Constitution, is to come back in the Honourable House here. And we require an understanding, foresight, but at the same time, and we require more required decisive action. Mr. Speaker, down where we consider the 10th Amendment to the Constitution, blew you me, aim and me focus law site law reform, but at the same time, let me introduce some accountability with them transparency. Especially, and me must be based law one merit based appointment. Law got the members of the Public Service Commission. Mr. Speaker, and me must also recognize them. All got the implications, law reform here, whereby you may introduce some after law statement blumi. Why, Mr. Speaker, hemi from me requiring national development and welfare, blow citizens and residents blow you me, and hemi good blow government, hemi save introduce some got the reform, particularly focusing on the Public Service Commission. Public Service Commission, let me play one very vital role. Let me ensure public service servants or public servants appointment. Come aside the promotion, where we must be based on merit, but at the same time, let me manage them. All affairs him in a manner where we have uphold values, law site, law good governance, but at the same time, we ensure efficient service delivery. Mr. Speaker, current framework has been convenient at one time or since initiation law, Public Service Commission, where has been established since independence, law 1980. Mr. Nabdu, let me acknowledge him contributions to all previous members of the Commission, where they contribute to betterment to public service to me. I want to acknowledge him all contributions to the today. In 1998, government impact law one major reform on the side of public service. And comprehensive reform program, CRP. Civil service, Ployumi, have been undergo one big major reform. We may start to look at adoption of all new legislation. We have included introduction of the positions of Director General. We have administrative all heads of all different ministries. At the same time, Me cherry for me hemi cut all budget implications for him. Me hemi some lol got a few changes no more way. I mean, look him introduction below comprehensive reform program in 1998. However, Mr. Speaker, employing entity legal framework here, where you may have run in Save Lohem, I mean Public Service Commission, and may remain unchanged. Over the years, current framework and we face and plan the challenges, including all allegations of nepotism, political interference, lack of clear accountability, and poor human resource management, where we result lo plante court cases. Mia, you may have run in Misave, and we put plante burden lo government, particularly lo site lo liability, where we must bear him. So, Mr. Speaker, you may need one stronger accountability, or some one cornerstone inside law public service commission by me. Accountability, I mean, meaning, say, every individual, particularly all the way, some making all the decisions making, or some all members of the commission, or in a survey, operate in isolation. Public service and me part law executive arm law government. The commission and must be independent. Tamo hemi kam law hemi karem out all functions for him. Wo hemi enshrine law constitution law yumi. But at the same time, transparency and me also hemi important. By ensuring that all got a process, more criteria for selecting members for the Public Service Commission are clearly defined, or I mean open, whereby you may dismantle all the barriers, whereby you may not allow any misconception, nepotism, mistrust, corruption, and misconduct inside law, one very important institution also in Public Service Commission. Transparency, and we build them trust between government and with them every citizens. From them, we allow them public law, them scrutinize all actions and all decisions. Time, all the citizens, me only look, they come inside the level of government, or they look them, say, must get fair an open process. Lo lisave fosterem confidence lo any government of the day, especially emi encourage them on greater civic engagement. Mr. Speaker, introduction lo merit-based appointment emi represent a significant cultural shift within the public service. Rather than whenever you miss a looking or someone past practice before, when we based on the personal connections or political ties, members of the Public Service Commission, Tamoli select them all gata, I got one independent panel based on the qualifications whereby I got one specific legislation under the Public Service Act and we can't let me outline them on very clear process as to how you must have appoint them all the members of the Public Service Commission. The benefits of this reform may extend far beyond commission itself. An accountable, transparent and merit-based public service will lead to a more efficient government overall. Time all the individuals will appoint them based law competency. You may have expect them response at the same time and we address them needs for every citizen's law you me. Policies and programs informed by knowledgeable leaders, and Misave create a way for effective governance and better service delivery. Mr. Speaker, change is here by having aligned with the principle of democracy and human rights. Every citizen and we deserve one public service where he fair, unbiased, and responsive to all the needs of all. Everyone only sabe time you may come to me introduce some of the changes or reform, and we know one easy road. They got blunted challenges, and we start looking for this, Honorable Speaker. Time we shall come to introduce some bill here. Right, Lord, the members, we only the current government go to court, and we tell them thank you, Lord. Decision where we come out, Lord, we serve a item process for you. However, the potential rewards for outweigh the difficulties, especially Lord Said, Lord, one very accountable and transparent and merit public service based commission. And we save us from one model for all other institutions. And we think the government, after the public service, and we want them to do him same mark the Naravala commissions where he stop. So, Mr. Speaker, reform and we want ongoing process. Government and we intend to make him same mark or same we mentioned him earlier on the Naravala employing commissions, employee ensure standard is applied for the benefit of the employees, but more so, law required service where we expected law all got the commissions. In conclusion, Mr. Speaker, we want to invite everyone, law Elizabeth, deliberate law amendment where we succumb before the Honorable House here. At the same time, you may embrace this opportunity where you may serve amend the Constitution with a vision for better civil service. And accountable, same time, and be transparent, there must be one merit-based public service commission where shortly by me introduce them. So, Mr. Speaker, here are my small remarks no more, and introduction law, one way by me, introduce him after law this presentation. So again, Mr. Speaker, me tell him thank you, law attention, law, and thank you, what you have given him right here, law me have make him this statement. At the same time, too, law me introduce him all got the changes, law, constitution. Mr. Speaker, Bill for the Constitution 10th Amendment Act, number of 2026. Bill, yeah, we have come back in the Honorable House here. Yeah. You may amend the Constitution of the Republic of Vanuatu, and by you may look law, cut four items where is stop inside the Constitution. Number one, he me lo side lo right to clean, healthy, and sustainable environment. Number two, he me criteria, lo he me appoint him lo grounds for removal of the members of the Electoral Commission. And number three, qualification and disqualification of appointment as members of the Public Service Commission. And number four, any policies and lawful directions of the government. So, Honorable Speaker, may I have me all got the changes whereby me look, whereby me come law, Honorable House, yep, you may have a look at him. Mr. Speaker, law cite law right to a clean and healthy and sustainable environment. Mr. Speaker, by you, Ms. Abribilim section here, policy paper where he come law council of ministers. Council of ministers, and me feel that he know right time, but you must have present them this amendment, and me part law constitution, but you me from no more, I got some all got the implications as to what Rhodia, whereby me take me save helping me blow advance, particularly lot different development whereby me get up. I mean, no very clear as to how you may have a proceed law area. Lo ting ting say suppose you may pass him this amendment. I got any Nivanuatu, any individual, let me have a challenge him government by putting government law code from right law him, law site law clean, healthy and sustainable development. So, what them guidance, law council of ministers, this section. Why you miss up repealing? And then we become law section by Ikatol amendment or repealing item here. Mr. Speaker, law number two item we have missed up item we have by look law site law criteria of appointment and grounds of removal of the members of the Electoral Commission. We want them to refer law. Article 18, the Constitution. Mr. Speaker, law Article 18, me refer law Electoral Commission, and me read all same. Say there shall be an Electoral Commission consisting of a chairman and two members, appointed by the President of the Republic, acting in accordance with the advice of the Judicial Service Commission. And then me outline them, all got the members law commission. Mr. Speaker, law section here, you know, got any provisions where I mean, cater for removal law, all got the commissions. That's why you may submit an amendment law Constitution blockade for this. Everyone in me service chances for misconduct and any members me service make any mistake. We don't got any provisions for remove them. And that is why for the first time you missed up current this amendment and me come back again for put them inside the Constitution, play me. And time where you may pass me here, Honorable Speaker, amendment here by him empower in Parliament through the Ministry of Internal Affairs. Lawyer Misave put him in legislations as to the process, all processes as to how Misave remove him, all got the members of the Electoral Commission. Number three, Honourable Speaker, have me qualification and disqualification of appointment as members of the Public Service Commission. I want them to throw my attention, bring me back again, law Article 59.3, law Constitution.

0: Mr. Speaker, currently under law sub article 59.3, law constitution do you mean, you got one provision for disqualification for appointment as members of the Public Service Commission. I mean, now I'm sub law article 59.3. A person shall be disqualified for appointment as a member of the commission if he is a member of parliament, the Malfatu Māori Council of Chiefs, or a provincial government council, or if he exercises a position of responsibility within a political party. Amendment where you may sakarambaka ni kam, you may repeal him section 59.3, and then you may replace him with a new 59.3, whereby he may empower in parliament, provide him removal and qualification and disqualification of appointment as members of the Public Service Commission. Currently, law sub article 59.1, we provide them that members of the Public Service Commission are to be appointed by the President of the Republic of Vanuatu after consultations with the Prime Minister. And may now we have me it's that happened today. You may stop putum checks in here with them further details law as to how you may serve appoint them or get the members law Public Service Commission. Amendment, yeah, but he may also he may provide for the president to appoint the members law Public Service Commission on the recommendation of the Prime Minister. Mr. Speaker, before, he may now have me practice until he got another changes where he may been taking place. So every appointment now, based on consultation, head of state, he may consult with the office of Prime Minister and he may appoint them all the members law Public Service Commission. I mean, very difficult, Mr. Speaker, law. You may have a remove from any public service commission. From in got one very clear process. At the same time, how you have a remove from all got a members law public service commission. So amendment where Mr. Kamu by him introduce him. And time whereby he may pass law parliament, law this special sitting, then by Katunaravala Act, law him, whereby he may come, and Public Service Act, whereby he may spell him out all different criteria as to how you may have a, appoint them all members law Public Service Commission members. Mr. Speaker, I think the whole idea, he may, law you may carry out as much as possible all political interference, nepotism. You may allow one very transparent process, especially that when we come, you may appoint them all the members of the Public Service Commission. And that's the whole intention of the paper, policy paper, and also all changes to the amendment to the Constitution when we come. Number four, Mr. Speaker, we all got the policies and law directions of the government. And we want them back in, law refer to Article 60, law constitution, where we provide for the functions of the Public Service Commission, especially sub-article 64, where we provide that public service is not subject to the direction or control of any person or body in exercise of its function. I may not start out here, Honourable Speaker. I may have stop. Functions and independency of law, public service, I may have stop. Mr. Speaker, the difficulty with government and me stop experiencing. By me put them, law phrase or same say, it got two government in the system. While right here, he stop. He is so difficult for government. He may exercise him or he may implement them all policy directive for him. From article where he stop. So he is very difficult him. Everyone, we misalluk him. Whenever Mr. Happen within the Public Service Commission. Now, government, he look him that he probably he introduce him honorable addition law amendment here. And I mean, now, he help him better manage all the policy priorities for government. Time any government of the day without him come inside, he may save able to roll him out all the policy directives for him. So item 5 of this amendment now, by provide that despite the public service not subject to the direction and control of any other person or body, the public service is subject to the policies and lawful directions of the government. And me now, when we sub inside law, all got the changes whereby you may go through them on section by section, Mr. Speaker, where we stop. So, Mr. Speaker, and now we all got the changes where we stop. We help him, government, particularly, we have fulfilled some of the policy directives for him. Anytime, any government when we come into power. So, amendment is necessary because although public service may exercise him statutory functions independently, but he may form part of the executive. Public service is part of the executive. And any government of the day, any duty, we work with them government of the day, we execute them all policy directions. So, Honorable Speaker, I mean now, I mean all got an amendment where I come back in the Honorable House here. You may save a debate over him. He got some look at amendment, where I'm going to come to section by section, then by me save a move for him. What I'm going to talk to here, Honorable Speaker, Mr. Dickin Bill for the Constitution 10th Amendment Act of 2026. I come to first reading. Let me debate over them. Thank you.
1: Thank you, Honorable. Thank you, Honorable Prime Minister. Law introduction, law bill, law first reading. I mean, now allow the floor. Suppose you got any questions or comment, law merit or purpose, law bill, law Constitution 10th Amendment Act number 2026. Honorable Leader of Law Opposition.
2: Thank you, Mr. Speaker. Good morning, long you. Good morning, long honorable members of the House. Good morning, long Prime Minister. You may tell him thank you. Me current constitutional amendment. Yeah, I may come inside Long House, Long Bamba, you may talk about, deliberate over them, and Bamba, you may look, say, when I'm now wrote with Bamba, I may go from Bamba after where Bamba, you come to Beseiko. I got some road blame, Long Bamba, you pass them back, and then Bamba, you may look, say, Bamba, you come low, or Bamba, you got challenges, them, or look at me, want them. Talam also say, and Bamba me explain him. Bamba me valai abstain long all principles. Me valai abstain all principles from cut all reasons blong him. You know say me valai talam say you know must go. Be mi vala I start talem no more say you must careful say Bamba you me one of all kutvala intentions where you me want them by me make them you know mad by some thing where Bamba you make them say Bamba is polemma one of where you me need blow make them me want them say me start off for simple talem say with the greatest possible respect Mr. Give him long government west of long today. just over a year now, and Bayimi Kamblo amended Constitution number 2 times. Mia bamba e kotan lo history being because itala mujem from se constitution blo Vanuatu e mino one beba nothing e mino one organic law e mi na bangaya we e mi nation blo Vanuatu e mi hide long e bena and care must be taken long time we you mi change him, but you may change him so that Mumbai keep him in the Bangaya hemi intact. Now, Mivalai, Italian say Mivalai abstain from say, whilst where you may harem or thinking where you come inside there say Mumbai change all same, but all processes where hemi lead the Kamblo Bamba Bile, come Kasim Lablesia, you may no harem, you may no say whether he cut. Independence long thinking here se bamba I come lo bamba lawyer bamba I come inside lo bamba I me deal with them or no cut whether you may come stop espouse them all principles or some stability what them reform but you may wear them or jacket lo politic lo come inside lo blizzard lo move them or critical amendments belong constitution belong yumi. And then me troublesome little bit, but by me look time with Bambaiko, suppose we got some challenges them after, suppose he got some court, then by let them court Bambai deal with them, lo right time blame or state process blame. But now yeah, process he come lo Bambai hemiko. And we've already raised some concerns no more from say you may stop talk about say but you may everyone you may some you may part of local government and I'm stop trying to explain them why you may we've already hold in position long abstention from you may worry too much sometime will walk local government in Nasafeko. That is, maybe one valid point. But you may wonder whether, because EMEA from Seoul policies, local government, only driven by law and all consequences, only before them, whoever, regardless of law, Public Service Commission, say, Bamba, only must comply with them all laws, the Republic of Vanuatu. I may not even want something where. And we go along independence, long have nothing. Electoral Commission, you may feel or some say, might got some reasons why Electoral Commission and me must also. Longevity, you may come say, you got independence, low work for Electoral Commission. Sometimes you mean no more, you may put on pressure along electoral commission, no work left. I left all the year, hemi blown constitution or hemi blow you mean, all politicians. And now you may must worry along him. And now, yeah, we, you may want to say, blow, mamba, you may amend them all same. No good. You cut them out. Effect more impetus for electoral commission and Mr. McGann. Long walk, long run up all elections, long one way where me more transparent between him all politicians, you may offer him all people long you. You may worrying no more long aspect there. Yeah. You may stop talk about say Bombay. Article 59.3, no site long one where Public Services Commission, any disqualification belong them. But you may wonder whether Article 59.4 you know take care, law issue you have finished. Why now you may need law Adam, Pagan. honorable provision inside law. Please, yeah. Blow me. Law appearance blame. And we interfere with them independence. Long Public Services Commission. You may harm Prime Minister, you want them say Bamba, you may trust them, say you may not take them say Bamba Hem no more Bamba me Prime Minister, but future Prime Ministers, Bamba Likam, be Bamba lawyer, where one under law Article 60 here, and we tell them say the Commission shall not be subject to the direction or control of any other person or body in the exercise of its function. But then you got one despite the subject. So independence is subject to curtailment or not? Because time where you look, amendment will stop law for it long you mean? And Mr. Talem said, but yes, even so, Commission, independence law commission here, him he must fall down long policies, long government of the day. But him here, you know, in itself, one interference finish. Him here, you know, come out independence long commission. Because, you know, so I tell him, say, yes, you independent, but me, me, post you the cycle of policy. You know, so I tell him. Him here now, I will tell him, say, but I will abstain, but you may watch him. You got him lower place. But you may look whether legally it is possible, blow yourself or not. Because you may stop talking about not politics, but all principles belong liberty. Principles belong independence, more impartiality, where we enshrined inside long constitution blow Vanuatu. Blow Megam say, you may walk on them. Yes, you may not want them one person where, Minosami, I think, we look at them way where appointment blow one chairman blow public service. Commission now, yeah? Him he actually follow him straight when him we stop inside long constitution. Whereas in the past, he appear or some say, you tell him say, government and he consulted, but he made recommendation for government anyway. And at this time, yeah, you Mr. Trump, one president, fully appreciative long all rights where constitution they give him long him. Long him he consult before he make him one appointment. But this time you Mr. Kamtalem said no, you must have recommendation Lumivalano. And him now him you water him down. No one way where he good or you no good. How will you view independence, more impartiality, blown commission? Bamba all public servants, bamba all the seven megam could walk long all together, as a result, lohemia, or body come fight more long politics today. Because I mean, all policies, long government of the day, I mean, driven by politics. I mean, or driven by all maxims we establish in the constitution. Reason why he's the constitution, if Rome said, he give him, you me, respect local institutions, police have a carry out Lokata, without any interference or oppression. We want them to believe him, say, suppose where you got one road where you come through one independent panel where he's down, only way him good, only tell him, say, yes, road, you also you come, cause him inside the police. Yeah? I think Bamba, you may look, say, if I got married a little bit, but I'll say, yes, you may support them, please.

0: Ministry is only walk, long only serve, have, long only operate. But in here, you don't need law. You don't need law, come amend them constitution from. Mitaka you may go back. You may come long last year, you may tell them say, but you may make an amendment long constitution, blow, you got stability. Kasem today, amendment, no kasem referendum yet, but you may sustain them stability. I think you may stop wonder, say, you may really be needing amendment to constitution, yeah? Or no God? Or you may find them one way, but you may serve a walk. Or say, me will stop, lo site, lo table, when me will stop, let me stop offering multiple things, yeah? No, say, no good, bamba, I may go, bamba, you know, save, make a walk, blame. Or bamba, and me make them say politically coincide long public service in such a way that bamba one man when we come inside long politics by choose him chairman blame, you choose him all members blame, nothing all qualifications. Nothing all qualifications. You mean everyone you miss up the field for politics, you miss have it. And by you mean drive him? All public servants, but you mean one them say one director blame, one director blame, you mean you put him pressure on director general? You mean put him pressure long chairman of Public Service Commission. After you may cut him out, when I'm a constitution, please protect them long time ago. Mr. Speaker, me will I explain him law house here. Reason why Bamba me will I abstain. Prime Minister, I got benefit of the doubt, we got him go to the next level. Some doctor guy tell him says, "Was he good? Bamba, you blame everyone. Best was he no good? Blame him one, I think." Thank you, Mr. Speaker.
1: Thank you, Honorable Leader. Blow opposition, Mila on floor. Blow. Remember, it's a comment. Blow principal. Blow bill. Honorable Member. Blow Luganville. Honorable Nawalu Sarimaya Matai.
2: Good morning, Speaker. Good morning, Prime Minister, Deputy Prime Minister, all ministers, Leader Blow Opposition, Deputy Leader Blow Opposition, more every members Blow Parliament. Me want them talk in support law principle Blow constitutional amendment where it's upcome Blow Parliament today, especially to do what items we to do with them Public Service Commission. Mr. Speaker, me stop Blow Parliament over 10 years now. And but you mean us have a deny that over that period blow time you come kasi today every time that you come from one government one will get something where you stop talk about blow share every one in your position blow public service commission. I mean us have a deny. And now you mean want them carry out. The principle to say government public or the public service commission. Let me manage them, all officers where only got degree, master's degree. How number you may expect them one commission where let me meet him all qualifications. I blow manage them over well over them qualifications. Let me common sense. Mr. Speaker, me harem discussions today lo morning, even the social media, even lo news about independency blow public service commission. Me want them remind them house no more say independence. Let me set out law Article 64 where honorable leader of opposition let me start referring. The functions of public service commission. Let me blow appointment or recruitment, discipline, let me animal. The day you may look public service commission, let me beat him all functions. Sometimes public service commission you got power between prime minister and all ministers too. And now you may want them to try and stop them. You may want them to say, one public service commission, have me independent. To have me carry out all functions plan, but have me must execute them policy block government. Because you may all members of parliament, people you elect, you may come to parliament. Parliament, you elect one executive. Executive, you go, execute them all policies. But suppose government machinery, you know, execute them, then what's the point of having members of parliament? Me no look. Lo meet when we come to parliament, we have a governance. We got three arms. at Parliament, Executive,

0: judiciary. Suppose public servants have been independent. But they staff underneath who? They staff underneath the parliament? They staff underneath the executive? Or they staff underneath the judiciary? Time you may look appointment blow all members blow judiciary service commission. You got all process blow them too. And president have me advice on, I mean appoint on the advice of a body. He say, mark no more, some money you want to make them law, public service commission. Mr. Speaker, me also a member of the parliament of Luganville, me fully support them. Amendment there where me stop go to parliament. But I'm going to come to all sections, but me comment back and law, give him support to me. Thank you.
1: Thank you, Honourable Member for Luganville. 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
2: Thank you, Mr. Speaker. Good morning, Lo you. Good morning, Lo you, everyone, Lo today. Good morning. We want them to talk in support Lo amendment where stop Lo for the cream. We want to make one comment. We want to tell them thank you, Lo Prime Minister. Say, thing me time, Lo you may make them all change us. But given that you may stop here, you may talk about politics with them public service. From the time, we'll tell them, say, no, you may all politicians. You may block them, make them all policies. And policies here by public service, and me implement them. You may got the area councils for you. And I think you got something where you may all public servants, all stop telling them, say, no, you may stop making all policies stand up here. Me want them see me make me go to same town. So you make a area council town, you tell them say bottom up approach. I think Blessed now suppose you miss make them say Mr. Tok law article 60 where him start talk about policies and you me all politicians. And all you got to do something. So you missed up Mr. Tok in support, but tell them say maybe you mean go down more, make them see you me everyone, you may go down, you may start them all policies with them area council, you may come on that. Make him say all policy block up on him, you know, look, say no, I mean policies for all politicians. Thank you, no comment, Blumi. Thank you.
1: Thank you, Honorable Member. Honorable Member, Yafro Robson, Member of Santoro.
3: Thank you. Good morning, Lo Yu, Mr. Speaker. Good morning, Prime Minister, Leader of the Opposition, and all members of the Honorable House here. Me stand up, talk in support law, principle law, bill where you stop making today. And me want them, with them thinking seven by parliament yet, but I can make them some follow up work where it did happen, for the more chances where I happen. Me want them start also, Mr. Speaker, say public service matters where you make them, I mean one small issue. Public Service Commission. Have me guardian law, merit, integrity, more fairness, law public service. Every citizen, all people of Vanuatu, well, interest to apply law and chop law government, all members for public servants, well, expect them to promotions, law merit, and me got stake here, law when you missed up one day, Megan today. Lo fasin we bamba commission bamba emi operate lem lo time we bamba emi kam. Mr. Speaker, you got two valid principles where hemi at stake globalisia. First one, accountability more coherence. Public service commission hemi sit down within the executive branch lo government. Government, you may elect them, lo deliver all policies. Suppose public service, they may not have a deliver, or more align with them government policies, then fasten by election, Bombay, file the blame, it's time to question. You know, file you learn. Amendment, where you missed what they're making, Bombay, Mr. Blossom, all caps. Constitution have been not telling me anything about qualifications or removal of members of Public Service Commission. You must give him power to Parliament today, plus set them clear rules, to bring him about certainty. chances appointment from after consultations, equal or recommendation, let me clearly create them one clear line of responsibility. Prime Minister, my parliament, and by him more accountable. Lo who he sit down or someone member of the commission. Number two principle where you stop at stake today, Mr. Speaker, hemi independence more merit. The reason you make at public service, lo first place, hemi blow make him sure say public service appointments for members of public service commission or public servants. But by you know, it's got politics here. Or see then only my service, all jobs, promotions, and discipline, but by him, best to merit. Pay no political loyalty. The new clause, where you must have one them, make him the day, where you must follow him, where you tell him, say, by BSM, you must follow him government policy and lawful directions, him a little bit rest one concern. Lomi. Suppose where you may know carefully define him, but by him allow government to table influence him with starting decisions. Him here, by him weaken the very purpose for public service commission. So where does this leave us, Mr. Speaker? Question is not whether reform may be needed. Lord Caps, Article 59.3, you may need to address him. That's why you, Mr. Karemga. Question is, when I'm going to reform now, you may wonder. Suppose you may wonder accountability without destroying independence, then you may must build them in all safeguards. Whereby you may must write them into law. Where parliament, you must pass them. Mr. Speaker, I'm in the region, Fiji, Plehem, Midalemotem. PSC shall be independent by no subject to directions. But Samoa, Hemitalem, see all member of the commission, and by while church level removal, must call one process for one court. But you must cut one balance. Heminit, you must cut reform. Question, how's here? You mean ask him, Mr. Ask him, how's here? Lo, you mean make him sure, so you mean pass him amendment here. But at the same time, too, you must make him sure, so you mean commit him, you mean. Say, Bamba, you mean come back to the house here. Lo, you mean make him sure, say, put him low or safeguards. Bamba, you mean protect him, all public servants. Lo, you mean. Suppose no, Bamba, you mean risk him, all short term control for long term damage, lo, public trust. All people blow me, only one in public service where me both accountable. Local government, most same time too, he me protected from politics. You me want them, Sibamba, you me got two fuller. But you me must make him sure, say, you me put them all safeguards, you me do write them into law, Sibamba, ensure him here. Thank you, Mr. Speaker.
1: Thank you, Honorable Member Blo Santo Rural. Honorable Minister Blo Climate Change, Member Blo Port Vila.
4: Thank you, Honorable Speaker. More good morning to you, more good morning to House, more good morning to everyone who is listening. You tell me when I'm talking support law, principle law, this bill, where we amend the Constitution, particularly law, issue of Public Service Commission. Mr. Speaker, you must stop trying to improve government, more governance of Vanuatu. And process say you must start them some years ago. And process say you must start with the Yumi House the first time. You may be in passing one amendment of the Constitution to provide them integrity local members of Parliament first. You make them say, time you elected one political party, you come inside there, you must say cham-cham. I mean, many I look them. You respect them, vote for people believe when you put the bill on party. You come inside the house here, and you must walk inside the party here. And then last year, Mr. Speaker, You may come in pass an honorable amendment. We're making for the first time. You must be accountable along all constituency allocations, believe me. And I mean being one big fella area of government finances, we're totally unaccountable. You may fix him, listen now. Also, you saw Mr. Speaker, thank you, you blow, you stop helping me, fella, blow. How, blow, so we be accountable, produce more forms, we will start full map, get process. But now you become an honorable area where also my honorable member, blow, Luganville, tell him. You may have run me service, Public Service Commission, historically, and politically appointed. And Constitution, may allow him. Constitution may allow him, blow, you may put him on the mandate politically, go to the Public Service Commission. So now you may the fixing place now. Because you may find him, say, implementation, blow, full up all thing where you may cut, blow, try and improve him governance through law, public service, where you may implementing arm, blow, government. They may not have happened from, you may have all reasons, so full up it. So me one too, also one long-serving member of parliament, Mr. Also one minister too, law, full of years. Me tell him thank you, law. Finally, me got some place whereby me put on merit, law appointment of public service commission members. Law only have make one walk where me more independent of politics. And then me have a start, law address some issue of performance of public service where me full up, me got concerned them. And me have a full up, what is the list of the public, only got concerned them. Performance, bro, all civil servants. Me class say you may start with the UMI first time. For UBT, you one problem in the house here. But you may start with the UMI first time, and now you start with all public servants now. And we want them, support them, talk, Honorable Member Los Santo, Honorable Yavro. Say, amendment here, but it may be impossible, but you may carry one. Amendment of the Public Service Act, I'm not and please now you must be diligent like him. You will look finished draft like him, you come last parliament session. You must take him draft him, or you make a further examination like him, and make him sure that you come to place to pass him Public Service Act amendment. And me straight him cut all process here, make him sure I say we really do what we are saying we're doing today. So Mr. Look forward to amendment day come after we pass him. Yeah? But amendment in the Savigam is supposed to pass amendment. So that's why we're talking to support the principle. Thank you.
1: 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Honorable Member for Efateroro, Honorable Fred Samuel.
5: Thank you, Excellency Speaker. Good morning, Leo. Good morning, Lord Prime Minister, Government Ministers, and also Leader of the Opposition, Deputy Leader, more every Members of Parliament will present the tele morning. Good morning to all citizens of Vanuatu. Excellency Speaker, me talk in support of the principle of bill. Me commend the Prime Minister, the government of the day, the current bill, the floor of Parliament, you may to pay them. For me personally, I'm one good for the day. And me, amongst many other citizens, I think you may look forward to the amendment in Parliament. Honorable Speaker, me some limited experience we've been working in the private sector. You miss have a productivity with the efficiency in the private sector. And some limit come back and you work in the government. You work in the government, but you got experience too lo how government may function. Two something when you look at me very important. One me you may eliminate them political interference inside law. Human Resource Agency, Blue Mill Government, with me PSC. And secondly, finally, by me putum some very capable, qualified, and experienced, and when I say qualified, minimum degree level, and most experience is up to 10 years or more of people who have sound governance, management, and leadership. Lolisave finally sound law, the Supreme Human Resource Body, Blue Government, plus have make him some very good decision. And very intelligent decision and professional decision to hire him the best human resource of Vanuatu, to the 7th Republic of Vanuatu. Honorable Speaker, me to talk from town law level blow people. Often every day you pass law communities blow me, you go law private sector, everybody only confirm about service delivery blow government. All you complain about all department blue me, all unit blue me say, all you slow too much, issue blue ditsa, transfer, delay blue passport, ease of doing business, and the list goes on. Honorable Speaker, more members, all agency, all human resource blue not all establish. Time you got unqualified, inexperienced, probably politically appointed human resource, again with credit respect to our public servant, especially those performing. That you got one appointment where you not done on merit, but politically influenced, you stop undermining more, you stop weakening one institution, and therefore, all people will be affected, I mean, the very citizens of Vanuatu, and especially to the private sector. So, Honorable Speaker, more members, applause, Mimi Clark, so finally, under the Public Service Commission, by me recruit them some commission members where you're very qualified, only got experience, and only have hired the best human resource for country, only come to the government of the day to deliver them all policies. Me to talk in support. Thank you to my speaker, the opportunity. Thank you.
1: Thank you, Member Father Ruru. So, once you got any more questions or comment, law principal, law built, honorable Prime Minister, you got one comment, law making.
6: Honorable Speaker, me listen what I'm interested, and me Sutherland, thank you, law. All the members who will stop contribute, law. merit, law bill, we have stop. Honorable Speaker, being a civil servant for the last 23 years. Suppose you ask him every civil servant where he start work now, say, you fried lo who? But he sabe tell him straight no more, you me everyone is, he fried lo public service commission, he beat him every ministers. He beat him every prime minister. May I have me one fact? Why me tell him me from all the sustainable law, article 59 or article 60, 4, yeah, where me say the commissions are not the subject to the direction or control of any other person or body in the exercise of its functions. Last week, Honorable Speaker, Minister of Climate Change, he came raise him some policy directive law, government, law ministry of climate change, law recruit him all officers where he man him office law environment. He still pending the same today. All suspensions, law, all civil servants will go to 1 year, 2 year. You mean everyone, you may not have any control of him. You may need him all money, but come work. But from, you may not have any power. You not have any power. So time will you may make a more amendment here now. And now you may sub-introduce some narrow item where he may come here, and help him, facilitate him. Some look at the policy directive, law government, where he may stop. Come law, chairman, law, Public Service Commission. Law one pressed a statement, law, honorable leader, law, Bushin, and me, in fact, let me tell him, say, Hemi man, law, leader's party, where Hemi chairman, be, me no save, me no save, me no save. Also, me, Hemi, all indications, law, still practice, law, political interference. And the idea why you may introduce this amendment, me come, let me do away with him, yeah. Come up with them, all got the criteria, where we facilitate them process, local and all got only qualified. And me concur with them, comment law, Honorable MB, blow, look and feel. Full up law, all got the civil servants, blow, you meet today. All got the masters, all got degree. The commission, where we administer the functions. Law and commission, I'm very critical, especially that when you come, you appoint them, all got a well, base law merit. Mimi sal looking full up, all got a waste that pass through. He got full up, I think, nepotism. And Mimi look him, me look him. In fact, Mimi supposed to sign them one, where base law panel, recommendation, but I'm going to go to some commission, he changed. Me respect him, say, me have me right, blow, but me have me some look at the practices where it's a happen. And if it's a come inside the Honorable House, yeah, blow, you may try him, blow, find him when I'm now some look at the ways forward, blow, how blow, me help him provide him one better governance, blow, public service. Me totally agree, Honorable Speaker, law, comment, blow, MB, blow, you mean, law, Sando Rural. And by me stop inviting everyone that we may come lo side law amendment lo Public Service Act, by me involving everyone, lo one consulted the process, lo you will like say as to when them now all get a merit, all get a requirements we may have in certain, lo have me make them transparent as far as possible. And suppose a minute you may define them when them now have me policies, then you must get one definitions when them now have me policies. Whereby me put them inside, blow me guide them. Any government of the day, whereby me come inside, blow administer them all functions. Blame. So, Honorable Speaker, meeting say me right time, where me come, after lo 43 or 44, 45 years, you may never look lo Public Service Commission in itself. And meeting say me right time, blow you may have a come with them all amendment, where me stop, let me help them facilitate them, some look at Ting law reform. Thank you.
1: Thank you, Honorable Prime Minister. Honorable Deputy Prime Minister, Minister of Law, Finance, Member Platana.
7: Thank you, Honorable Speaker. Morning, Lou, you, the Mulgata Deputy Speakers, all ministers, leader of long opposition, with them, everyone. Honorable Speaker, you mean. You may stop making some amendments along the Constitution where you may everyone, you may must take a one very cautious approach on some way. Leader of long opposition, me tell him. And me to me agree with him, yes, me no one can ignore where you may stop deal with them. And me mama law, you mean lo country where every law, lo country only hang with him. So therefore, by time when you may come to him, you may really need to, you may rethink and be cautious about how you may handle him. All parameters where all constitution drafters only been put him at one time. But then, time when you may look him, time when you may stop him today, time he may change, big one. Systems do change. Behavior with them, attitude of people do, he may change, big one. And I mean him say by whoever government where me stop in place, I must seem to be progressive. With them progressive changes where me stop happen. And then you must reflect law all amendments with them things carm out political thing where you may want them protect them or some you mean nature you mean all politicians. You may try and protect them when they move by him. Me help him, you mean the pathway, you mean the political careers, you mean whatever. Even using the system, lo building political parties and building political careers, you mean one. You mean must think deeply him. You mean all politicians, you mean have a build them system, but you mean have a destroy him too. But lo interest, lo constitution. Constitution emi angaram stability, emi angaram efficiency, emi angaram every good for something where emi start lo life. E kam kokasem lo systems where you may stop live them the time where you may manage them. And so therefore emi require consciousness lo way where you may deal with them. You may agree with him. But at the same time, bottom line lo got one civil service. Emi people. And all very people will only elect them, you may stop it today. Only deserve them better, lo this time, service delivery, lo government. And me join them, Prime Minister, too, lo tell them, say, some lo mi vole, spend them majority of our time, lo public service. But public service, lo before, public service commission, lo before, me different, lo public service commission, lo today. But you may yet, you may design a public service commission to the day. And here me come one, organism inside the system where me create problems for progress too. The time where public service commission me start before, you may everyone, you may have Mr. Speaker, me one small organization. No? Chairman of Public Service Commission before him in one full-time job. Him in one job where you come as a chairman, no time block commission, you entitled no sitting allowance. That's it. You do your job, and then you leave in public service play and function. Today, you may want totally different animal where you may stop deal with them. And time where you may look law. Time where you may look law functions, law public service commission law, Article 60. Article 60. Emi outline them functions here, emi restricted law promotion of appointments, promotion of public servants, selection of those who undergo training overseas or in Vanuatu, and then organize them for the purpose of competitive examinations. Functions here. Public Service Commission, law today. Let me beat them every function. You finish, we stop inside the Constitution. Let me beat them finish. Who we make them? Constitution, you know, tell them, seven by him, we handle them fleet. Let me get a mouth fleet. Constitution, let me know, tell them, seven by him, responsible for housing for public servants. Let me get a mouth. So time with Prime Minister and me exercise some function for him. Law and me restore him back order. Law Constitution, order, law Public Service Commission. Only challenge him. And that's the different organism we must have talked about today in the nature of the current Public Service Commission where you must have looked today. Suppose you got corruption, but by you me got audit law, but by you me got audit law, fleet, but by you me got audit law, housing, plong looking. The Public Service Commission and acquire and function also on them, we not have the Constitution. That aside, I mean, say, in need, you may streamline them some processes, more some functions were developed out of nowhere. Basically, maybe through the one decision where ministerial portfolio allocation, where we stop. Today, we stop because we come back, we restore back order. We also move forward with the finish. We want them restore order, the administration, the system, the public service. We may make them become more effective. We may make them say it's not only a requirement where public servants are required to be merit-based appointed, but public service commissioners must be merit-based appointed. And please, you know, Pampa, you may have a look in some changes where you may want them to look, where you may professionalize in public service. And I think that's the objective. Thank you, Prime Minister, where me outline and full up all reasons where people only harem, you me harem. Below end of the day, bottom line is service delivery where me suppose local people and me must go. Mr. Speaker, you me talk about instability and me agree with them comment from member of Port Vila, Honorable Ralph Reganvanu. Say you me come to place, you me start with them, you me first time. And I think this is a very responsible parliament where you me start with them, you me first time. And then you must up move progressively, looking all reforms and must happen. Instability has been one challenge for you me long time, but you may address them. But stability by having one, suppose you got one ineffective public service. You may not have achieved many something. And you now, I warrant them careful consideration, more choices for you may make them inside the Honorable House here. We support them, bill where we stop, and we join them full up. All members, for you, we talk in support of the principle of the bill. But at the same time, all same way we stop, and we agree with them, leader of the opposition. I think we do agree with them. So by maybe Article 60, maybe there might be possibility for further processes to determine the legality of them, whether it is legally possible at all. I mean, you may welcome. But let them come for the processes blame and time blame. time where you people do me go, but ultimately, people only wait for service, only want them one productive public service. And him you now, you may start making, you may not make him a law, achieve him any political gains, any political party. But you may want them say, all people blow you me, only must carry full benefit for service delivery, we only entitle them, and only make him a true law, all employment, look at that. The public, only achieve him a true law. All public servants, please. Me tell them thank you, Lord Allah. All public servants, far and wide, the country will stop safe. Today, suppose you may ask him, some Lord public servants will only go take them up all jobs, Lord provinces, have become one very difficult choice, will only accept them. And then, you know, have me all something where you may want them, blow, help them, country, blow, you may have me grow. You may agree, say political instability, I mean, maybe you may lose some full up time over the years. But while we have the stability, let's do some reasonable changes when by me help them, you may long. Blow out even one way, you may stop one them, and especially blow drive them government policies, blow reaching people, blow me everywhere, blow country, blow me. With them, Mr. Speaker, me talk in support law principle with the merit, blow pillar. Thank you.
1: Thank you, Honorable Deputy Prime Minister, Minister of Finance, Member of Lutana. Honourable Member Blo Santa Rural, Honourable Kaito Pigyon.
2: Thank you, Mr. Speaker. Mr. Speaker, we talk in support of the bill, the amendment of the Constitution, where Prime Minister Mikaramikam and we command Prime Minister Lahem. Mr. Speaker, one or two, let me stand on Westminster system, governance, and you got, of course, legislature, executive, with them, judiciary. And Article 39, the Constitution, do you mean? Let me tell them clear. The executive power of the people, the Republic of Vanuatu, and vested from Prime Minister, with them, Council of Minister. Then the manner of the Constitution in Italy. So once we cancel the minister or government, and if I'm sick of some difficulties, you need to make some amendment to the Constitution, then we probably make them. So Public Service Commission, I mean, say work outside or directive or policy direction of government, because the Constitution will provide them, you know, law Article 39, Honorable Speaker. So me think, say, amendment I mean, timely, we come law. You may strengthen in place. Thank you, Honorable Speaker.
1: Thank you, Honorable Member of the Rural Santo. Suppose you not any more question or comment on the principle of the bill. What I'm providing me law requirements for Article 85 about special majority law in the possible. Make a decision slow on amendment to constitutions. So before me, Mr. Putin law vote, me want them remind me of special requirement law special majority. So when we ask them to remember law, make a choice for you. Law vote, you leave him humbly, you step on up. Suppose you stop make a decision, law you miss have a countable vote, law you miss satisfy requirements. Sir. It's been moved that the bill for the Constitution 10th Amendment Act number 2026 be read for the first time law Parliament, law Parliament and Passem, could I will agree, please indicate. Thank you. Against. Abstention.
8: Motion, Bankaram Bill for the Constitution 10th Amendment Act number of 2026. Hemi kam nong Parliament on first reading, mupong hemi pass. Hemi been approved with them 40 votes long favor, more 6 abstentions.
1: Thank you. You may move on Parliament Nicola Committee of the Whole House for your close sections for Bill Section 1 Amendment. Item 1, Immigrant 1, Parliamentary Amendment, Honourable Prime Minister.
6: Honourable Chair, item 1, after paragraph 5.1a, you must repeat him, item here, and Mr. Move.
1: Thank you, Honourable Prime Minister. Honourable Leader of Government Business.
2: Thank you, Mr. Speaker. Item 1, after paragraph 5.1a, Mr. Second the motion, no repeat my tenure.
1: Thank you, Honourable Leader of Government Business. You got any discussions, Loemia? Suppose you know, got any put on parliamentary amendment, item number 1, low vote, whether we agree, please indicate. Against, abstention.
8: Parliamentary Amendment 1, long item 1, after paragraph 5.1a, peripulum item, it may have been approved unanimously within 46 votes in favor.

0: If you back item one as amended, low vote, what I will agree, please indicate. Against, abstention.
1: Item one, after paragraph 51A, Olsen William having been approved unanimously within 46 votes in favor.
0: Thank you. Item two, after sub article 18.1, item 1A, Parliament may provide for the removal of members of the Electoral Commission. Suppose you don't have any question or comment, item two, low vote, whether will you agree, please indicate. Against, abstention.
1: Item two, after sub-article 18.1, he may be approved within 40 votes long favor, more 6 abstentions.
0: Thank you. Item three, sub-article 59.1, he may stop deleting after consultation with, or you mean set them on the recommendation of. Suppose you have any question or comment, law item three, me put on item three, law vote, whether will you agree, please indicate. Against, abstention.
1: Item three, sub-article 59.1, having been approved with 40 votes in favor and 6 abstentions.
0: Item four, sub-articles 59.3 and 4. Repeal the sub-articles. Or you may substitute them. Three, Parliament may provide for the removal, qualification, and disqualification of appointment of members of the Commission. Suppose you have any comment or question, we put on item four, low vote, together will you agree, please indicate. Against, abstention.
1: Item four, sub-articles 59.3 and 4 have been approved with 40 votes in favor, more 6 abstentions.
0: Thank you. Item five, Honourable Prime Minister, you got one parliamentary amendment, law item five.
2: Thank you, Honourable Chair. Item five, law N, law article 60, you may start deleting government, or you may substitute Council of Ministers. Mr. Move.
0: Thank you, Honourable Prime Minister. Honourable Leader of Law Government Business, motion, law, parliamentary amendment, law item number five.
3: Thank you, Mr. Speaker. Sur le point 5, à la fin de l'article 60, supprimer et remplacer le gouvernement par le Conseil des ministres. Mr. Speaker, motion.
0: Thank you. You got any question or comment, law parliamentary, motion, law parliamentary amendment? You may replace some government with them Council of Ministers. You know, got people to motion for parliamentary amendment, law item number five, law vote, whether will you agree, please indicate. Against, abstention.
1: Parliamentary amendment two, long item five, at the end of Article 60 and have been approved with 40 votes in favor, more 5 abstentions.
0: Thank you. We put back item 5 as amended. Low vote. Those in favor, please indicate. Against, abstention.
1: Item 5, as amended, at the end of Article 60, may be approved with 40 votes in favor, more 5 abstentions.
0: Thank you. Mr. Gabby, you may come back. Law sections, floor bill, section 1, amendment. Would I only agree, please indicate. Against, abstention.
1: Section 1, amendment, may be approved with 40 votes in favor, more 5 abstentions.
0: Section 2, commencement. The Act commences on the day in which it is published in the Gazette. Whether we agree, please indicate. Against, abstention.
1: More Section 2, commencement, may be approved with 40 votes in favor, more 5 abstentions.
0: Committee law allows me move to come back law parliament law second reading law bill for the constitution 10th amendment act number of 2026. Honorable Prime Minister.
2: Honorable Chair, me stand up again law me and I'm thank you law every contributions law all the members law bill. Bill for the Constitution 10th Amendment. I thank you, Law, all the different comments who have been raised, Law, Honorable House here. Yeah? And some of the comments who have been raised are very valid. And also, when we state them, all the speakers say that we become Law, public service bill or amendment whereby we become Law. Next parliament sitting, but me consult with them everybody. Law and show say capture them everything thing where you may want them to look at one very transparent public service commission where we save able blow him deliver all expectation blow government, particularly law side blow different policy priorities. Mr. Nabdu, blow me comment them every public service commissioners blow before. I come custom today, law work with the list I make him. And me tell him thank you, law, all contributions blow. And do me stand up, me tell him people thank you back, and law, all the civil servants, where only continue, only execute him, only undertake him all responsibilities, blow the law, throughout law country blow you me. Tell them thank you, Lord, services will continue to provide them, Lord, people blame me. And with them talk here, Mr. Tekem Bill for the Constitution 10th Amendment Act, number of 2026, and I'm law second reading, law pass. Thank you.
0: Thank you, Lord Prime Minister. It has been moved that the bill for the Constitution 10th Amendment Act number of 2026 be read for the second time in Parliament and to pass. Those in favour, please indicate. Against, abstention.
1: Motion on current bill for the Constitution 10th Amendment Act number of 2026, Parliament on second reading of Long Hemi pass. Hemi been approved with 39 votes long favor, more 5 abstentions.
0: Thank you, Thomas. Thank you, Menno, the only constitutional bill amendment where you got, Honorable Prime Minister. Thank you, Thomas. You have a current back chair, please. Thank you. Before you stop close some session here, by me, you want them give me one or on the political opposition, blow by me, give me one closing prayer. And before me doing that, also me also allow me blow and make one talk talk blow, recognize one citizen blow me where we stop well representing me blow one overseas country blow New Zealand. But then me pass away, I think all friends or families blow away, all you go, blow share, I'm sorry. But you want to give me one lamb, I'm sorry, give me talk talk, yellow, piaf, blow me everyone. Let's join with them over there, lo time will send, but also give me one lamb, I'm sorry, lo end, lo talk talk, lamb, tell one closing prayer.
4: Thank you, Mr. Speaker. Thank you so much long opportunity. Lo mi sobe krap lo mamba mi resem under long standing order 45 two states of affairs. First one he mi tuvala tukata he mi related. First he mi concern him pride lo nation blue me. More people blue me. You know that long the impact long relevant policies long government will reach out more provide them some assistance long one aspect long relations blue me with them country New Zealand so that by enable them Sebambai got policies. Where he help them government blue me by me engage with them diaspora long nation blue me where only accepted the government side long community long Aotearoa. Secondly, Bamba, thank you long permitting me blow me eulogize blow me illustrate them walk here. Long language recognition, long Pisilaval, long New Zealand, but also long him honor him. One tireless effort, long one great community leader, long Yumi, where him known to a great part, long seasonal worker population. At any given time, since long commencement of the program, long New Zealand, as well as all dignitaries, where him start visiting New Zealand. And all country, all citizens, families, friends, more far out long Yumi, waste of long New Zealand, all Nivans, where only benefit from the kindest, selfless gestures of kin, where Hemi outstanding attribute, blow one fallen brother long Yumi, Papa, more community. Leader, more me head em Vanuatu community blong Yumi long New Zealand. Blong em Richie Nako George long old Taitapu Road, Christchurch, Canterbury, long South Island blong New Zealand. In relation to the first, Mr. Speaker, our country folk now in New Zealand either as permanent residents and all citizens have been accepted into the framework of New Zealand as members of the Pacific Community of New Zealand. Only seize upon status worldly Gatam from right around New Zealand and only congregated become long one independent, more apolitical collective where government of New Zealand may recognize them all together. Only seek formal recognition from Vanuatu, blog only building one necessary symbiosis, where effect long him, and we blow bring him relations blow Vanuatu more New Zealand, go long next level of frequency. Milestone where we achieved by collectivity here, through long tireless efforts, blog only Vanuatu community leaders, youth educators, cultural advocates, where heavy time where government of New Zealand through the Ministry of Pacific Peoples, he officially give him honor. Moi Adam Bislama, he Kolong annual language calendar as a one celebration belong honorum cultural heritage belong all Nivanuatu community will establish long New Zealand. Rupia is seeking recognition, confident in the fact that the resulting benefit of it lies in diplomatic and economic opportunity for our country. And we want superb strategy, global collaboration between New Zealand and Vanuatu across multiple ministries and sectors. Only seek him recognition in order to align with them UNESCO guidelines, with them language preservation, we serve safeguard them, give hand to Yumi, but safeguard them intangible cultural heritage. We ask them, say, government, by acknowledge them, the site where Yumi, Bislama Week, where you stop long New Zealand, or some one official annual linguistic with them cultural observance, where you supported by the state, with them institutions belong Yumi. Long support them emergence long New Zealand with them across the Pacific as a public health, cultural and educational platform. Ikasemul universities, school children, researchers, RSC, with them broader Pacific community network, as well as city councils, local governments, with them institutional collaboration. And you create them one renewed understanding and pride long Vanuatu culture, long country, long New Zealand, and we reinforce them ties with Vanuatu and we got with them New Zealand. We must, for the sake of our international relations, go beyond the presumption that Bislama is only accessed in the entrenched domain, to a regional as well as globally accepted medium of communication. Call Stavkam Lokaman Blimi Long Givan, Layal Big Day Blimi Stavkamandab, Long Children's Day, you must get one component long Bislama Week, long New Zealand, where you draw inspiration, long beginning Blimi. Vanuatu is a help them or youth play me blow a leading programs or road shows Lobislama, including

Spotlight them. Hazardous environment, Vanuatu, Hemi becomes subjected, Lahem. All of which Mumbai Sabah be one incorporation, long Bislama Week, long New Zealand. Group Pia, MC Kim, one visionary pathway, long joint planning, where Mumbai eventually, Mumbai supplantem, Igonchel, New Zealand, one Nakamal focused environment, where Mumbai may facilitate them advancement, long Bislama. Also one immersion coincide with Saiki of New Zealand, where Mumbai capitalized long embedded diaspora. You got long-term benefits, Mr. Speaker. Mumbai Bislama content, Mumbai embedded inside the New Zealand schools, universities, more libraries. Even our youth, Mumbai retain them cultural connection with homeland. Cultural ambassadors, police strengthening ties between New Zealand and Vanuatu. Support local artists, carvers, musicians, and craftspeople, believe me, so we go showcase them. All talents, brother. By promoting Yumi, you're someone cultural and tourist destination, long ends of New Zealand. And all people here, Mambali ready, blow Mambali save help him, Yumi. Blow Mumbai Yumi save through local government assistance, blow advance him, Bislama, and culture, blow Yumi, blow one country, where you come, where you long accept them, Vanuatu, whatever aspects, blow Vanuatu inside long development community. Well, you got one core working group. We comprised of Lena Isno, Joseph Towara, Billy Kueli Lop, Valerie Patrick, and late brother Richie with his wife named Tara Lee George, where he had him community. Mr. Speaker, some little highlights from Walgada. Last year, just to inform the House, long Nelson Tasman Region, Ministry of Education, Pacific Languages Speech Festival, long secondary school students, long top long South Island, long September 2025. He broadened the goal of Islam. Fresh FM radio station, long top long South Island, and we host and finish Yumi Talent Bislama show. Got over 200 copies from inaugural Bislama New Zealand calendar, only distributed over New Zealand. Long Canterbury region, 2025 Bislama Week, Language Week, and the result through long efforts from fallen leader, community leader, my brother, Richie Nako George. You look Christchurch City Council, and me gift him long Vanuatu, one allocated reserve space. Blow you have a look at them. Blow maintain them was in one cultural and environmental space. Blow honor them Bislama at the behest of the efforts of late Richie George, when he head of Vanuatu community in New Zealand. Christchurch City Council, Motoranga Public Library, only partner finish. What I will get out, blow produce them children's books in Bislama. Taitabu Primary School, I'm initiating one Pacific cultural group, we're encouraging participation with them cultural expression, the Bislama. Christchurch football community, you welcome them, you've been welcoming them to Vanuatu entrance, long regional league, long play, long city soccer team here. Also one pathway, blue only Vanuatu, blue Yumi. And he's away out and he'll expand them all horizons, blue Gata, long New Zealand. Long Otago region. Got new Vanuatu collaborations where he undertaken long tertiary education sector, particularly with them University of Otago. Long include them marine sciences partnership with them Vanuatu fisheries. Also, National University, the Port Vila, the Educational Resources

0: on climate change. Got plans to stop underway, lo include Bislama, writing residency lo Dunedin, and in future lo produce Bislama. You got future prospects, lo include hosting lo 1 3-day conference lo University lo Otago, lo join them on languages lo Bislama, talk Pisin, what and Pidgin. Lo Bay of Plenty, got all cultural activities we undertaken. Baal Mama, only weave the display and language of Bislama. And of course, only want them say, through local collaboration, yeah, Bamba Yimi, build them. You go from strength to strength. Blow help them, Nivanuatu community, but open them all doors whereby you connect them Vanuatu with New Zealand. Me move you call a second part long statement here, and me present them one eulogy long late brother Richie Nako George, and at the end of the day, with them permission, you honourable speaker, with them. Fantastic effort where person here in Megan blow help him, you me, only Vanuatu long every walk park where you me stop long way. No, he was away with the permission to you, but you give him small respect to him. But Richie, he me born, he come inside long Karimene, with him last Pimine tribe long South Tana. Lontana, in fact. Problem, I mean, Nako George, where me one long Kata will spearhead him construction Lontana Road during the Second World War. Problem, I me come out long Narai Mene tribe. Family, long Kata, if long Yakrin village, where he connected long Mount Melon, Kasem Yaso. Only here, only come out long Bivola tribe long Tana, where me nas Pimene. And we grow up long Tana, and we travel, come long long Port Vila, and he stop go, come back long 1990 independence celebration long Tana, and we meet him. Family Florence, long Christchurch, New Zealand, and only invite him, long you go back. Go to Mulgata long yacht, you go long New Zealand, and then he may come back, then he may continue to look back for some on RSC worker, and long 1995. He may go back to New Zealand, under long sponsorship long David Florence, and he may continue, long and by me walk, or some one dairy farm manager long old Tai Tapu Road. Custom tragic death blame where Hemi one death where Hemi you me cycle him. But Hemi during the time where Hemi stopped, when him where Hemi define him was one community leader, Hemi love blame or unwavering commitment. Long people belong Vanuatu. For so many in Vanuatu, when you arrive at Christchurch, first face where Bamba Yulu came in. Whether you go to one student, RSC worker, and we make a mission blame, Bamba Yulu look out them everyone. And we want them every traveler we come out of Vanuatu, long you save, so you look at one man, Bamba Yulu save call upon. When we make them more remarkable, I mean that I mean never make them. Recognition. Have you never got them praise or acknowledgement? Have you simply look one Nivan Watu is tablo need? And then we feel responsible, say, have you must have been. And we care for people, blame me. Compassion will have me some, and me during the liquidation, blame Vanuatu, long one time, long uncertainty. One group, long RSC workers. Well, he stopped 6 hours down the road from him. Well, he stranded, well, he stopped struggle. Hemion, Lokolo, every place, Lok Christchurch, look out them, Smol Selen, Mokakai. Look out them, we organize them food packages and we personally deliver them all assistance law person, all persons here. And we want true ambassador of Vanuatu, Mr. Speaker. And we got one strong belief, say, no matter when them island, you stop them, time you stop New Zealand. Itu la tu kata iblo Vanuatu. No kati ni na vla something important, lo hem bitin family blem, wal pikini ni blem. That even though wali far from Vanuatu, wali grow up with them custom or culture belong Vanuatu, and you miss sad to mas, belong you mita lem. Tata, lo one leader, lo community belong me where bamba only put me me call rest long this afternoon, long 2:30. God, let me rest them, soul long him. Me offer him, Mr. Speaker, Psalm 113. Suppose you miss something, get up, make him with the permission of you, me show him respect, and then bamba me read him Psalm, and then make him one prayer.
1: Thank you, Honorable Member. Blow. Ask him, you may run in my rice then by asking him to lead a low position in me prayer.

0: Psalm 113. 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Praise the name of the Lord. Blessed be the name of the Lord from this time forth and forevermore. From the rising of the sun unto the going down of the same, the Lord's name is to be praised. The Lord is high above all nations, and his glory above the heavens. Who is like unto the Lord, our God, who dwelleth on high, who humbleth himself to behold the things that are in heaven and in the earth? He raised up the poor out of the dust, and lifteth the needy out of the dunghill, that he may set him with princes, even with the princes of his people. He made the barren woman to keep house and to be joyful mother of children. And we pray, Yahowah Kumeisan Keike Sakamaha. 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Amen. Thank you, Mr. Speaker.
1: Thank you, Honorable Leader of the Opposition, Lord Prayer. With them, prayer, you missed up come, Lord Hand, Lord Special Sitting, Lord, for this first Special Sitting, Lord 2026. Tell them thank you back, and Lord, everyone, Lord, you missed come, Lord, response, Lord, summons, we may be in issue, we will participate, Lord, discussions, Kasem now, yeah? Before you may stop closing. So thank you once again, Lord, everyone. For everyone, we follow the proceedings for the Parliament. This first special sitting of the Parliament for this year. Because next time, we'll buy someone in Parliament bargain. You may stop now officially declaring for this first special sitting of the Parliament of Vanuatu 2026. We now officially close.
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2: 4 minutes me stopping him to find one time long 11 o'clock today. Bamba me to come long follow news updates long 11 o'clock. Wherever place you stop tuning in come him, you may just stop following first special sitting long 2026 today me Thursday number 4 June 2026. Emi looking bill for the Constitution 10th Amendment Act number of 2026. Emi been passed today long morning introduction. Blong Bill, you may look in Prime Minister Blong Republic, Blong Vanuatu, Honorable Jotam Napat, and you been table on Bill. First reading, you may been looking, and you been calling a debate, more Bill, and you calling fourth, but you approve it 40 favors, more 6 abstentions. Parliament, and you calling the Committee of the Whole House, and you approved anonymously with 46 votes in favor. Committee Blong Whole House, Emmy been move go back long second reading. Bill Emmy kolong second reading, Mohemi been kolong fourth, Mohemi approved with 39 votes in favor, more 5 abstentions. Before we Parliament Emmy close long today morning, Emmy looking leader Blong opposition, Honorable Alato Ishmael Kalsakau, Emmy give him statement, Blong peace lama week, Mohemi. We have a New Zealand, Motu, Tim, Yology, Message, Plung late, Richina, Go Church, long today morning. And you may be looking Honorable Alatoy Ishmael Kalsago, him you make him closing prayer, long today morning, inside long Parliament, long Republic, long Vanuatu. You continue to stop listening come long radio Vanuatu. Bye-bye in a long time. You meet to follow Olgata news update along 11:15 today. Bye-bye, you meet to go ahead plong follow voice plong south program long today morning.
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1: BBC News Update with me, Jamie Brown. Special seating of Parliament, he go here today long morning, time he look him at quorum, where two-thirds of the members of Parliament he present inside long chamber. Bill blong number 10th Amendment blong Constitution, he stable semain agenda blong special seating here. Prime Minister Chotham Nabat now, he present in Pilia long today morning, along one brief statement before introduction to Pilia. Prime Minister Nabat di talem se sitting ya hemi kam lo one time plong leaders oli look long one legal framework plong public service. Plong first reading plong a bill ya bill pass lo one motion with them 40 votes in favor mo 6 oli pin abstain. Lo second reading plong a bill ya bill mi parliament mi approve ma bill ya from hemi karawan support plong 39 votes in favor mo 5 oli abstain lung bill ya. Public Land Transport Authority hemi come out blong bonem public se big flag mostika long front blong one public transport private truck one pass hemi no allow. Confirmation hemi come out long chief executive officer blong Public Land Transport Authority Regional Tabi hemi talem se fulem decision blong com hemi direct them PLDA blong mekem Mr. Tabi hemi kolong public blong no pem all flag or stika hemi pick one to mass blong putum lo one vehicle. Emi make him talk to care for them a full up practice will people will stop make him no side plong putum will get a sticky spring on national flag long track from will get a meeting the Pacific Island Resilient Initiative or PIRI he put on focus long easy more cheap price access long service plong bank emi one long get an important reason why from what to he part long meeting ya plong make him sure say improve from easy access plong every man, mo woman inside long country, long all service mo product will commercial bank all stop give him. Ino mianamo, pelong one cheap, mo affordable price. Number 14 Piri meeting ya stop taking place long week ya long Sando, long Vanuatu National Provident Fund Conference Room. One new fla program plong help him all young fla plong kasem work, mo develop him life skills, I start long port fila, long time where plant school leavers all stop finding me hard, plong kasem work. Founder Blong Fresh Starts, Adam Lopez, Hemitalem se plan de young fella, will he finish long school, or is that needing more guidance, more support, Blong take him, next step, Blong custom work, or start them one small business. One news in Zalong region, one new survey with Business Link Pacific, in make him low over 400 business long country. Then country long Pacific, he show out the crisis long fuel long 2026, is that got big fella impact long economy, long island country. Time PLP ask him one kind support will business only need him. Small cash flow grant and come under will same number one help will business only want them. More update long weather blong today got partly cloudy to cloudy condition with them isolated brief showers blong rain over long northern more parts blong central island while partly cloudy.